Top 25 Countdown. Down here from Hollywood to the Heartland. Countdown the 25 most requested songs of the week. Bruno Mars, Hold On to the Top 5. Or Olivia Dean, Looking to Take It Back. We're going to find out. You just heard Zara Larsson, Midnight Sun, number 12. Now, loving this guy, loving this song. It's Somber, Back to Friends at number 11.

Big Panther is featuring Zara Larsson. That is stateside at number 9. BTS Swim kicked off the top 10. And Taylor Swift, smart businesswoman. She has trademarked her voice. Good. AI, anybody can copy that. Good for you, Taylor. Taylor Swift, Opalite. No trademark here. She's got it. It's a real version at number 8. I had a

Somber Home Wrecker on the Pop Quiz Weekend Top 25 Countdown. Summer's approaching. Do you get anxiety like I do? I'm just like, oh, I have such anxiety about it. From like looking down, I'm like, oh, this body is not beach ready, not full ready, not ready to get out and show the world. Plus, I have to hang out with people.

0: 6. 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
1: Duking it out with Bruno Mars. 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It's Ray. Where is my husband? At number 5.

0: That was Olivia Dean. 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Now look, I'm not in trouble for saying this. Y'all might hate me, but she gives me Adele vibes. Like, that is it. I'm loving me some Olivia Dean. Stick with us right here.
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0: your all-access pass to the biggest hits and hottest celebrities. Oh, yeah. Pop Crush Nights.
1: Oh, Lorna, I just got a text.
2: Of course you did.
1: Yeah, guess who it's from?
2: I am assuming it's probably some boy.
1: T-Mobile. Oh. And that's the guy who works there at T-Mobile. And guess what they're saying? Pay your bill or we're going to shut it off. Did you do that? I wait until T-Mobile texts me every single month and says, your phone's about to be disconnected, pay your bill, and then I go and pay it.
2: No, I don't do that. No, are you kidding me? I'm like the queen of responsibility. I like to get it just all done in one fail swoosh.
1: What? I like the stress of it all. I like to go, ooh, is this call going to go through? Guess we'll all find out together.
2: Oof, okay, let us know. Are you living on the edge when it comes to your bills? Or do you like to pay them early and just get it out of the way so you don't have to think about it? Slide into the DMs. Let's get rolling.
1: What are you, responsible? Ugh.

0: you tonight, Donnie. What is going on with your finger? Is that a Band-Aid? What happened?
1: Oh, my God. This is actually a warning to everybody out there. So I was opening up my drawer in my bathroom, and I had my razor. And it was, like, you know, up. And then so I, like, reached in to grab something out, and then the top of my finger sliced off on my razor.
0: Oh, okay. Well, I actually thought you were just trying to commit crimes and take your own fingerprints off, but now it actually gets worse. You did it by mistake.
1: Yeah. Blood everywhere. The top of your finger bleeds like crazy.
2: Slide into our DMs or tap the mic on the Pop Crush app. Let's talk.
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0: putting our best foot forward as Americans. And we are changing a British saying that was originally fool's cap. And we have changed it to goody two shoes. And we all know what goody two shoes is. And we know what that means. But fool's cap?
1: It was a hat. And then I brought it over here and we're like, oh, it has to be shoes. Now, why shoes? Why change it to shoes? But also, every time I hear shoes or think about shoes, I always go back to the best line in cinema history from Erin Brockovich when she tells the other

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I'll be all right without sunscreen. 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Lord, I went to the beach and it was cloudy. And my friends were like, Donnie, you should put some sunscreen on. I was like, nah, I'll be all right. Third degree burn. Roasted. It was so bad that we went out later that night to carry on my friend's birthday celebration. And as I was going around, there was people literally going, are you okay? Oh, that hurts, right? I was like, it hurts.

0: night.
1: This man got played, right? Seriously, a man. He shared that he just wanted to go to a strip club with his boys. He wanted a fun night out. But then all of a sudden, this young dancer came over to him and was like, oh, look, my life is really hard. Things are sad right now. Gave him this sob story. So no dances, no nothing. They just gave her all their money and were just like, here, you deserve it. And then they left and he was like, did I get played? And he got played, right?
2: Yeah, for sure, right? I mean, you don't get to throw it in a circle and think I'm not going to throw some hundos. But if you just come over with a sad story, I've got sad dollars to give you. And that's no dollars. I'm not giving you money.
1: No, I was like, you 100% got played. What do you think? Did he get played? You can read the full story in the Pop Crush app. Then let us know.
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1: What's up, bruh? Let's go get some Botox. Yeah. Apparently, that's the new thing. Botox is in. Men getting Botox.
2: You know, I'm into all of this. The bromance, the Botox, the bros doing fun things on the side. Wait, I don't know.
1: That sounds like a different kind of... Yeah. That sounds like a different animal.
2: Do Botox.
1: Yeah, I mean, men already have a hard time showing their emotions. Now you don't want them to, like, you know, they can't tell on their face now? No. Everything about this seems wrong. Botox. You know what? I haven't had any Botox, but it's only because I can't afford it.

0: you stand immediately when the plane lands? So you can read the full story in the Pop Crush app. A man got revenge on plane passengers who rushed to exit immediately after landing. He like took his time, helped everybody with their carry-on luggage, get it down. And I get it. Like, it is a little annoying when people are like rushing past you. But A, people have connecting flights. You don't know their story. And B, I'm 6'2". I'm not standing to leave. I'm standing because this leg hurts.
1: Well, I have seen people rush the front of the plane and almost take out grandma, and nothing makes me madder.
0: Oh, it's a very tricky subject. Are you a stander immediately when the plane lands, or are you the kind who gets mad about it? 1-888-900-5217. 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

0: Naked and Afraid. Yeah, I'm not afraid to admit I'm obsessed with Naked and Afraid.
1: I was wondering where this was going. I was like, oh no, is this a bathroom tale?
0: No. Discovery Plus, man, it is so good. I think about it all the time, like, could I survive 45 days in the wilderness?
1: No, Donnie, I am telling you right now, no, you could not. I don't even know if you would spend 45 minutes and be able to survive.
0: All right, challenge accepted.
1: Ooh.

0: Lauren, so your sister just had a baby. Have you seen a picture of it yet?
1: Okay, so here's the thing. She did, and I was so nervous because no baby, when they're first born, is super cute, right? Like, they all kind of look like aliens.
0: All of them. Everybody's like, oh, do you want to see my baby? It's like, not really, because I can't hide my face. What if it's ugly? You can't go, ew.
1: Thankfully, this one was real cute. I can't wait to hold her.
2: Tom has been a teacher for over 40 years. One day, I think one of the students had asked the question.

0: coming up on Pop Crush.
1: We like to hype your night. Lauren Snap, Donnie Meacham. We like to laugh a lot, don't we, Donnie?
2: Oh, we are always laughing. More on the inside, and because my 17 personalities are all talking to each other at the same time, and I am cackling. And lucky for you, we do it Monday through Friday. Yeah, right there in the Pop Crush app.

0: a real big rule breaker. So the other night, I called my gal pal and I was like, hey girl, it's 11:45. What are you doing? She was like, watching TV. And I was like, great. I'm going to come pick you up and we're going to have an adult sleepover. Impromptu, ready to go. She was at my house. We were like singing into our hairbrush, like acting like it was like 1997. It was fantastic. And I just want to say, solo YOLO, do that.
1: Yes, adult sleepover should totally be a thing. Because look, we're on the air until midnight, but on the weekends, a little thing about us, we like to go to bed early. When's the last time you had a gal pal over and just chatted, drank wine, and

0: So Donnie, a new study says 81% of college grads wish they were taught more life skills.
1: Okay, if you don't have any life skills by the time you reach college, you're not making it. Am I wrong?
0: Good luck out there, kids.
2: It's a hard knock life.
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0: percent of folks say life is so expensive. I don't know who the other people are because you guys are apparently rich. Yeah. Well, now we're all seeing fast food as a luxury. And I feel this deep in my soul. When was the last time you went through a drive-thru?
1: I mean, it's been a minute because the other day I was at a place, shall not be named, ordered a value meal, and it was $17. And I was like, oh, you know what?

0: 20 nuggets, a quarter pounder, large fries, Oreo McFlurry, apple pie, and maybe a side of cheeseburgers for later. Yeah, heart attack. What did happen? That is Mark Zuckerberg's McDonald's order. Can you believe that? That's wild. Mine is 2 McChickens, no lettuce. I don't want that healthy stuff. Extra mayo and a side of sweet tea. What's yours?
1: Looks like

0: awkward moment at a bar. Donnie, Lauren, hang it. I need to know, what do I do? I was at a bar with friends, a bar that I go to all the time. One of the bartenders, stop, even though I've seen them many, many times, gave me their number. Now I feel out. Can I go there still?
1: Yes, absolutely. You're going to go there. You're going to have a great time. You're going to figure it out if you want to date that person potentially.
0: I don't.
1: Oh, you don't?
0: I don't need to figure it out.
1: I mean, nobody turns down free drinks, right?
0: I know, but I feel like it's so awkward. Eventually, the person's going to be like, hey, you hitting me up or not?
1: No, I think you just show up and just have a good happy hour and call it a day. I mean, maybe I'm wrong, though. Let's get some advice from the crew. Hit us up in the DMs right there on the Pop Crush app.
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0: ABC News Radio. I'm Rob Martier. President Trump says the United States will begin escorting commercial ships through the Strait of Hormuz. He announced that the escorts will start Monday, describing the move as a request from several unnamed countries not directly involved in the fighting, and asked Washington for assistance to move through the waterway. Trump said the move is for the good of Iran, the Middle East, and the U.S. The operation will be called Project Freedom, with Trump saying there were still discussions ongoing with Iran that could lead to something very positive for all. Former New York City Mayor Rudy Giuliani has been hospitalized and is in critical condition. Jonathan O'Halloran reports.
1: A spokesman for Giuliani said in a statement that he was stable with no update given as to what happened. The statement went on to say that Giuliani is, quote, a fighter who has faced every challenge in his life with unwavering strength, and he's fighting with that same level of strength as we speak. In New York, I'm Jonathan O'Halloran.
0: President Trump said on Truth Social that Giuliani was a true warrior and the best mayor in New York City history. He served as mayor from 1994 to 2001. Transportation Secretary Sean Duffy says gas prices will come down once the Strait of Hormuz is open. Duffy joined ABC's This Week.
2: But you're going to see, I think, immediate relief once the Strait opens.
0: The prediction comes as drivers are still seeing prices at the pump continue to rise. AAA reports today's national average price for a gallon of regular gas is $4.44. That number is up around 35 cents from last week. Three people are dead from a suspected hantavirus infection on a cruise ship in the Atlantic Ocean. Health officials say another three people are being treated, with hantavirus confirmed in one case. Hantaviruses are spread by contact with rodents or their urine, droppings, and saliva. The CDC says it does not often spread via person-to-person contact. Rob Martier, NBC News Radio. An accused of attempting to assassinate President Trump at the White House Correspondents' Dinner in D.C. a week ago is on suicide precautions. That's according to his lawyers, who have filed a motion to have the precautions removed, saying Cole Allen is not suicidal. They claim Allen is being held in a padded cell in a straitjacket with the lights always on, and he can only leave for legal or medical visits. The motion says a nurse cleared the 31-year-old, Torrance teacher of the suicidal designation, last week. The NYPD is investigating after a teenaged mob trashed a New York Scientology church on Saturday afternoon. Sarah Lee Kessler reports.
3: Police say 50 teens wearing masks and hoodies stormed the Scientology church on West 46th Street in the heart of Manhattan's Theater District, breaking in through a locked door. They were seen running and laughing while kicking a security guard and vandalizing the church, smashing tables and chairs while worshipers were in a seminar. The church, based in Los Angeles, says it's part of the disturbing nationwide social media trend called Scientology speed running. I'm Sarah Lee Kessler.
0: No drama this time around. Hollywood studios and producers have a tentative deal with the actors' union, SAG-AFTRA, wrapping up contract talks Saturday. It's a four-year deal instead of the usual three. SAG-AFTRA member Chuck Slavin tells NBC Los Angeles he really wants to see how the new contract addresses AI.
4: And I think that we certainly need to protect image likeness when it comes to AI. We need to ensure that members get royalties and residuals on the work that they're doing. Scanning is a major threat.
0: He and other members will soon vote on the deal. The Writers Guild just passed theirs. NASA says a potentially hazardous asteroid will fly past Earth in 2029. The asteroid is called Adophis, which comes from the ancient Egyptian god of chaos. NASA's website says it will safely pass about 20,000 miles from Earth on April 13th, 2029. Rob Martier, NBC News Radio.
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Zodiac sign, it must be a Gemini moon, cause we about to go half. 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

0: NBC News Radio, I'm Tammy Trujillo. Iran says it's received a response from the U.S. on its latest proposal. Iranian state media reported Sunday the U.S. has conveyed its response via Pakistan and that Tehran is reviewing it. It comes after President Trump said in a post on Truth Social on Saturday that he'd be reviewing the plan, but that he couldn't imagine it will be acceptable because, quote, they have not yet paid a big enough price for what they've done to humanity. Iran's 14-point plan reportedly called for lifting the naval blockade of Iranian ports, among other provisions. Details are coming in about a shooting in Oklahoma. Mark Mayfield has the latest.
1: Police are on the scene of a mass shooting near the town of Edmond, Oklahoma. It happened at a family campground near Arcadia Lake. There are reports that as many as 15 people have been taken to hospitals in the area. It's not known whether or not a suspect is in custody. I'm Mark Mayfield.
0: A search is underway for two U.S. service members missing in southwestern Morocco. That story from Lisa Carton.
2: The U.S. Africa Command says the two were reported missing on Saturday while taking part in a joint military exercise called African Lion involving U.S. forces, NATO allies, and African partner nations. According to a statement from AFRICOM, the incident remains under investigation and the Army's focus is on those involved and their families. I'm Lisa Carton.
0: The Devil Wears Prada 2 is topping box office expectations. Disney's sequel starring Anne Hathaway, Meryl Streep, and Emily Blunt raked in $77 million in its opening weekend in theaters. That ranks it as the third best film start of the year. The original film, released in 2006, launched to $27.5 million domestically. Meanwhile, Michael, the Michael Jackson biopic, pulled in another $54 million in its second weekend. Universal's animated The Super Mario Galaxy movie finished third, taking in just over $12 million in ticket sales nationwide. You're listening to the latest from NBC News Radio. Former New York Mayor Rudy Giuliani has been hospitalized in critical condition. Jonathan O'Halloran reports.
3: A spokesman for Giuliani said in a statement that he was stable with no update given as to what happened. The statement went on to say that Giuliani is, quote, a fighter who has faced every challenge in his life with unwavering strength, and he's fighting with that same level of strength as we speak. In New York, I'm Jonathan O'Halloran.
0: A new report says over 3 million people have lost federal food aid after new government rules were enacted last year. A report in the Wall Street Journal says enrollment in the Supplemental Nutrition Assistance Program, known as SNAP, has decreased by nearly 3.5 million people after strict eligibility requirements were enacted last summer. One of the biggest drops was in Arizona, where the number of SNAP recipients has fallen by roughly 50%. Over 42 million people, including children, received monthly SNAP benefits last year at a cost of $100 billion. NASA says a potentially hazardous asteroid will fly past the Earth at about 3 years' time. Scott Carr has details.
4: Big news there, huh?
5: Man, NASA's making some huge announcement. Yeah, they've been talking about it all day.
6: Experts say the asteroid named Apophis is roughly 250 yards wide and would do catastrophic damage if it actually hit the Earth, but they call that an extreme long shot. Radar observations of Apophis during its flyby in 2021 ruled out an impact for at least the next century.
7: I'm not running anymore.
8: Great speech. I'm sure the asteroid will be very moved.
6: NASA's website says it'll safely pass about 20,000 miles from Earth on April 13th, 2029, though the agency notes that distance is closer than the distance of many satellites in orbit. I'm Scott Carr.
0: A new study suggests that a common flower could be a powerful source of plant-based protein. Researchers say marigolds are also full of antioxidants, vitamins, and minerals that could support skin, immunity, and digestive health. According to the team, some of the flower's protein extracts give foods a savory,

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0: NBC News Radio, I'm Tammy Trujillo. President Trump says the U.S. will begin escorting commercial ships through the Strait of Hormuz. He said the escorts will start Monday and described the move as a response to requests from several unidentified countries not directly involved in the fighting that asked Washington to help free ships currently unable to move through the waterway. Trump said the move is for the good of Iran, the Middle East, and the U.S. Trump said the operation would be called Project Freedom. Officials say 10 people have been transported to nearby hospitals following a shooting Sunday night near Arcadia Lake in Edmond, Oklahoma. The shooting happened during a party at the lake. The Edmond Police Department confirmed the victims were in various conditions, but said the exact extent of their injuries wasn't known. Officials also say the numbers will be updated as some victims took personal vehicles to the hospital. Edmond is part of the Oklahoma City metropolitan area, located about 20 minutes from Will Rogers International Airport in Oklahoma City. Transportation Secretary Sean Duffy says gas prices will come down once the Strait of Hormuz is open again. He made the comment on ABC's This Week.
1: And again, there's going to be a tail to that. It's going to take time to get back to where we were before this conflict began, but you're going to see, I think, immediate relief once the strait opens.
0: Drivers are still seeing prices at the pump go up. AAA reports Sunday's national average price for a gallon of regular gas was $4.44. That's up by about 35 cents over last week. Drivers in California are paying the most at the pump, with the average sitting at $6.10 a gallon. Ford's recalling over 179,000 vehicles. The National Highway Traffic Safety Administration says the recall is due to a problem with the front seat frame on 2024 through 2026 Broncos and Ford Ranger pickup trucks. It could increase a person's risk of injury in a crash. Ford dealers will inspect and replace the pivot links and bolts as needed for free as a temporary fix. You're listening to the latest from NBC News Radio. A new report says over 3 million people have lost federal food aid after new government rules were enacted last year. Scott Carr has details.
2: The Wall Street Journal reports enrollment in the Supplemental Nutrition Assistance, or SNAP, program has decreased by nearly 3.5 million people since stricter eligibility requirements were put in place last summer. One of the largest decreases was in Arizona, where the number of SNAP recipients has fallen by roughly 50%. More than 42 million people in the U.S., including many children, received monthly SNAP benefits last year at a cost of about $100 billion. I'm Scott Carr.
0: The weekend collapse of Spirit Airlines is impacting thousands of employees and travelers. The discount carrier announced early Saturday it's canceling all flights and going out of business after failing to reach a deal for a government bailout. Spirit said in a statement that passengers who booked flights with credit cards or debit cards will automatically get refunds. American Airlines and Delta are among the major carriers offering reduced fares and other support for Spirit customers impacted by the sudden closure. A major decision has been made by the organizers of the Academy Awards. Rob Martier explains.
3: And the Oscar goes to Nothing Generated by Artificial Intelligence. Academy organizers say AI actors and writers will be ineligible for Oscars. On Friday, new rules were issued requiring screenplays to be human-authored, to be nominated, and to be performed by humans. The Academy now also reserves the right to request additional information about how AI was used in film production. The next ceremony will take place March of 2027. Guaranteed human, I'm Rob Martier.
0: A nationwide tribute is bringing a piece of the World Trade Center to cities around the U.S. to mark 25 years since the attacks on September 11th. Tunnel to Towers launched its Steel Across America tour on Saturday in Lower Manhattan. Over the next 4 months, the steel support beam will make stops in 21 states before returning back to New York City on September 11th. Tammy Trujillo, NBC News Radio.
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0: in a joint military exercise called African Lion, involving U.S. forces, NATO allies, and African partner nations. According to a statement from AFRICOM, the incident remains under investigation and the Army's focus is on those involved and their families. I'm Lisa Carton.
1: Police in Oklahoma are looking for suspects in a shooting that occurred at a Sunday Fun Day event. Mark Mayfield has details on that story.
2: The party was being held at a campground at Lake Arcadia in the town of Edmond. That is about 15 miles from Oklahoma City. At least 10 people were taken to hospitals. Their condition is unknown. I'm Mark Mayfield.
1: A new health survey indicates more and more Americans are using drugs and marijuana to get to sleep. Dr. Joe Galati says any drug, whether it's edibles or even melatonin, doesn't get to the core issue, which could be anything from sleep apnea to restless leg syndrome or simply anxiety. Dr. Galati says if you routinely resort to drugs or medications to fall asleep, you risk addiction and then withdrawal symptoms if you try to get off the drugs. The Devil Wears Prada 2 is topping box office expectations. Disney's sequel starring Anne Hathaway, Meryl Streep, and Emily Blunt raked in $77 million at its opening weekend. That ranks as the third best film start of the year. Coming in second, Michael, the Michael Jackson biopic. It pulled in another $54 million in its second weekend. You're listening to the latest from NBC News Radio. Former New York City Mayor Rudy Giuliani's been hospitalized in critical condition. Jonathan O'Halloran reports.
3: A spokesman for Giuliani said in a statement that he was stable with no update given as to what happened. The statement went on to say that Giuliani is, quote, a fighter who has faced every challenge in his life with unwavering strength, and he's fighting with that same level of strength as we speak. In New York, I'm Jonathan O'Halloran.
1: New reports says over 3 million people have lost federal food aid after new government rules were enacted last year. A report in the Wall Street Journal says enrollment in the Supplemental Nutrition Assistance Program, known as SNAP, has decreased by nearly 3.5 million people since stricter eligibility requirements went into effect last summer. One of the biggest drops was in Arizona, where the number of SNAP recipients has fallen by roughly 50%. Over 42 million people, including children, received monthly SNAP benefits last year at a cost of about $100 billion. NASA says a potentially hazardous asteroid will fly past the Earth in about 3 years' time. That story from Scott Carr.
4: Good news there, huh?
5: Man, NASA's making some huge announcement. Yeah, they've been talking about it all day.
6: Experts say the asteroid named Apophis is roughly 250 yards wide and would do catastrophic damage if it actually hit the Earth, but they call that an extreme long shot. Radar observations of Apophis during its flyby in 2021 ruled out an impact for at least the next century.
7: I'm not running anymore.
8: Great speech. I'm sure the asteroid will be very moved.
6: NASA's website says it'll safely pass about 20,000 miles from Earth on April 13th, 2029, though the agency notes that distance is closer than the distance of many satellites in orbit. I'm Scott Carr.
1: GameStop is offering to buy eBay. The video game retailer made the unsolicited offer, suggesting $125 per share for the online marketplace. Shares of eBay surged more than 13% in after-hours trading following the Sunday offer. 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
1: On Interstate 64, at mile marker 237, in the county of York, near Barlow Road, a broken down vehicle is blocking traffic. The east right shoulder is closed. 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

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Plenty of sunshine, breezy and mild. High around 74. Southwest winds 15 to 25. 7:56 p.m. sunset this evening. Waning gibbous moon visible late evening through overnight. Mostly clear, breezy, low around 56. Southwest winds 15 to 25. Skies will be sunny, windy for Tuesday, high around 76. Partly cloudy and breezy for Wednesday, high in the upper 70s. Our extended outlook, showers, windy for Thursday, high in the lower 60s. Sunny and breezy Friday, highs in the lower 60s. Spotty showers next weekend, highs in the mid-60s, Saturday and Sunday. For StarRadioGroup.com, I'm meteorologist James Covington. This weather update is service of 103.7 KISS FM.

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1: On Interstate 95, at mile marker 57.1, in the county of Chesterfield, a broken down vehicle is blocking traffic. The north right shoulder is closed. 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

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Plenty of sunshine, breezy and mild. High around 74. Southwest winds 15 to 25. 7:56 p.m. sunset this evening. Waning gibbous moon visible late evening through overnight. Mostly clear, breezy, low around 56. Southwest winds 15 to 25. Skies will be sunny, windy for Tuesday, high around 76. Partly cloudy and breezy for Wednesday, high in the upper 70s. Our extended outlook, showers, windy for Thursday, high in the lower 60s. Sunny and breezy Friday, highs in the lower 60s. Spotty showers next weekend, highs in the mid 60s, Saturday and Sunday. For StarRadioGroup.com, I'm meteorologist James Covington. This weather update is service of 103.7 KISS FM.

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0: NBC News Radio, I'm Mark Mayfield. Former New York City Mayor Rudy Giuliani is in critical condition in the hospital. A spokesman for the 81-year-old Giuliani said in a statement that he was stable with no update given as to what happened. Three people are dead from a suspected hantavirus infection on a cruise ship in the Atlantic Ocean. Here's Tammy Trujillo.
1: Health officials say another three people are being treated with hantavirus confirmed in one case. Hantaviruses are spread by contact with rodents or their urine droppings or saliva and aren't often spread via person-to-person contact. The CDC says hantavirus infections can cause hantavirus pulmonary syndrome, which affects the lungs. It kills more than a third of the people infected. I'm Tammy Trujillo.
0: And the Montreal Canadiens are headed to the second round of the Stanley Cup playoffs. The Canadiens beat the Tampa Bay Lightning 2-1 in Game 7. Mark Mayfield, NBC News Radio.
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1: On Interstate 264, at mile marker 13.7, in the city of Virginia Beach, near Newtown Road, a broken down vehicle is blocking traffic. The west outside right shoulder is closed. 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

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Plenty of sunshine, breezy and mild. High around 74. Southwest winds 15 to 25. 7:56 p.m. sunset this evening. Waning gibbous moon visible late evening through overnight. Mostly clear, breezy, low around 56. Southwest winds 15 to 25. Skies will be sunny, windy for Tuesday, the high around 76. Partly cloudy and breezy for Wednesday, the high in the upper 70s. Our extended outlook, showers, windy for Thursday, the high in the lower 60s. Sunny and breezy Friday, highs in the lower 60s. Spotty showers next weekend, highs in the mid-60s, Saturday and Sunday. For StarRadioGroup.com, I'm meteorologist James Covington. This weather update is service of 103.7 KISS FM.

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1: On Interstate 95, at mile marker 73.4, in the city of Richmond, motorists can expect delays due to a disabled tractor trailer. The north right shoulder is closed. On Interstate 95, at mile marker 60.7, in the county of Chesterfield, a broken down vehicle is blocking traffic. The north right shoulder is closed. On Interstate 64, at mile marker 280.8, in the city of Norfolk, near Norview Avenue, an accident is causing delays. The west right shoulder is closed. 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

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Plenty of sunshine, breezy and mild. High around 74. Southwest winds 15 to 25. 7:56 p.m. sunset this evening. Waning gibbous moon visible late evening through overnight. Mostly clear, breezy, low around 56. Southwest winds 15 to 25. Skies will be sunny, windy for Tuesday, the high around 76. Partly cloudy and breezy for Wednesday, the high in the upper 70s. Our extended outlook, showers, windy for Thursday, the high in the lower 60s. Sunny and breezy Friday, highs in the lower 60s. Spotty showers next weekend, highs in the mid-60s, Saturday and Sunday. For StarRadioGroup.com, I'm meteorologist James Covington. This weather update is service of 103.7 KISS FM.

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10: Our friend Filippo from Italy is here. Hi, Filippo.
11: Hi, guys. Good to see you.
12: Hi. Hi, Elvis. Nice to see your hologram.
10: Thank you. I've been dead for 15 years. Danielle,
13: yes.
10: Look what he's wearing on his head.
13: I know. He's got good taste. He's wearing a New York Yankees hat. That's right.
12: Yeah.
10: Filippo, do you even know what the Yankees are?
12: Of course. I'm the biggest Yankee fan ever.
13: There you go.
10: Okay, hold on. What sport do they play?
12: They play baseball.
13: Very good. Oh. But he did say that there are people that just wear the hat in Italy because it's cool. They think the Yankee hat is cool.
12: It's really common to find these hats in Italy, like in the stores everywhere, people wearing it, but they don't even know what that is.
13: Mets hats in stores in Italy.
12: It's just a cool hat. Mm-hmm. No, they don't.
14: This brings me to a lot of questions, but when I was in Europe, I did notice a lot of the brands that were like, oh my God, I would never wear that. They're all back over there. They're like Stussy.
10: What?
14: Do you remember Stussy?
13: No.
10: Yes.
14: What is that?
12: I don't know what that is.
14: It was like Pacific Sunwear, like for skaters in sort of the early 2000s, 90s, maybe. Like nobody really wears Stussy anymore.
10: And Massimo.
14: There were lines out. Yes.

0: question for you. I saw a bunch of TikToks saying, and I wore this outfit specifically because you're coming in today. Okay, so you stand up so the camera can see it. I have on like workout shorts, like biker shorts, and a hoodie and sneakers.
1: Yeah.
0: I heard you would never leave the house in something like that in Italy.
1: That's
0: because
1: true.
0: They would think you're asleep.
1: Yeah. You would never go out like wearing that or pajama, especially to go to work.
0: Right.
1: Yeah. That's 100% true. It depends what work, you know, where you're working. Like if you work in radio, you can do it because you're an artist and you can do whatever you want. But if you work like in finance or in a serious place, you will never.
2: But what if I was going to the grocery store? Can I do that to go to the grocery store?
0: I heard it's a sin, like a mortal sin.
1: I will reply saying my mom would never do that.
2: Yeah. Wait, okay. Does your mom do like full makeup, everything?
1: Yeah.
2: Wow.
1: Yeah.
3: Italian women and men, they have it together. This is, for instance, when I take Alex to Italy, I have to help him pack because he always wants to wear shorts and t-shirts. I said, look, you know, when we go out at night, you're wearing long pants. You do not wear shorts to dinner.
1: Of course.
3: Especially.
1: I mean,
3: you can wear shorts during the day, but you are a tourist. You are an American if you're wearing shorts during the, even if it's 100 degrees outside, right?
1: Yeah. In fact, if you see someone wearing shorts in Italy, you're like, oh, that's an American.
0: Yes!
3: Wow.
0: So if I walked out wearing this, would someone assume I was an artist? Is that what they would think? Or they'd be like, no, she's a lazy bum.
1: They would probably be like, either she's an artist or an American.
0: Yeah.
1: Or,
0: yeah.
3: She totally gave up looking good.
0: I love that. Yeah, I was like, oh, damn, good to know.
3: What happened to us? We're a bunch of slobs here now, Filippo.
1: You have to take care of yourself, like,
0: This is okay, but to me, this is self-care. Once athleisure wear came out, I was like, wait, so I can be comfortable in elastic all day? Don't mind if I do.
1: Yeah, I mean, but that's the truth. At least when you're happy, I mean, you have to wear what makes you feel good. So that's it.
0: I felt good until now.
1: No. I mean, you look amazing.
0: Thank you.
1: No, I didn't want to be.
0: No, I did it on purpose. I needed the feedback.
1: But yeah.
3: Okay, well, Filippo's doing that thing Italian guys do.
1: Well,
3: they don't want to insult because they are always flirting with you.
0: Good.
1: No, that's not true.
0: I love that.
3: It is true. You are a big flirt, Filippo.
1: You
3: flirt with everyone, men, women, everyone. You're just a big flirt.
1: Yeah. It's you know, when we are created in Italy, we are just born like that. So
0: born with Riz.
2: When we're born flirting. Created in Italy.
3: I love that. And so back to the how you dress thing, especially in Milan. You dress. I mean, that is the fashion capital of Italy, right?
1: Yeah.
3: So
1: yeah.
3: Is it always a fashion show on the street every day?
1: Every day.
3: Absolutely.
1: Yeah. Every day you can see like models, but not even models, like the lady working at the bar. She looks amazing. She looks like a model. And that's Milan. And that's the cool part about Milan. You know, a lot of people, especially American friends, maybe visiting from here, they're like, I don't like Milan because of course it's not like Venice. It's not like Florence. It's not what maybe an American person is expecting from Italy. I would say there's a lot of history and museums, and it's an amazing city from an historical point of view as well. But at the same time, part of the beauty is the city, is that culture, is to see fashion, to see, you know, amazing, you know, clothes everywhere. And that's part of the experience.
4: Aside from the fashion, I want to know why everyone of all ages is so beautiful. Like, even like people in their 70s and 80s, and everyone's in shape and thick, and their skin is so perfect. And I'm like, God, I'm like, I'm an ugly ass American compared to
1: I really don't know, especially because Ozempic is not popular in Italy. So,
0: right. You don't need it.
1: They don't need it. I really don't know. Do you think so?
4: Yeah, it's what I noticed when I was over there. It was crazy.
2: Did you feel like the ugly one in the room?
4: And yes, I did. And I also noticed that the families all party together too. The parents and the kids, they're all going out clubbing together. I don't see that as much.
2: You go clubbing with your mom?
1: I do a lot of things with my mom. Like, I love traveling with my mom. I love going out at a restaurant with my mom.
2: I love that.
1: Yeah.
3: Well, I tell you, I had a brain fart. I'm brain farting. Do you have brain farts in Italy? Do you ever have a brain fart?
5: What do you call a brain fart in Italy?
1: When your brain stops working, like you we don't have a word for that.
3: Take that back from America. Brain fart.
1: Well, no, we say, I don't know how to translate this, by the way. We say, ho perso il filo.
5: Ho perso il filo.
1: Yeah, it's when you're talking, you're saying something, but then out of nowhere you forget something what you were about to say.
4: Say that tomorrow.
3: No. Let's make it translate. How do you say flatulence or farting in Italy? In Italian. Brain.
1: No, I won't say it. I won't. I won't swear on the air.
2: That's not swearing.
1: No, I know it's not swearing, but the word fart in Italian, I will never say it. It's, I will type it and you will try to say it. I will try to say it. It's one of the most vulgar words ever.
2: Really?
1: That is really, that's so not elegant, so I won't say it.
0: So not elegant. A less vulgar term they said is puzza.
1: Puzza is like a bad smell. It's a smell, yeah.
3: This is gross. I mean, if I said this word here on the radio, I would be okay, but if I went to Italy and said, fangul, something like that.
1: I mean, it's not illegal, but you cannot definitely say it. I mean, you can because you are Elvis Duran, but like a normal radio blog... Could never say it.
3: Fangu. But you know, we learned in England, we can't use the word fanny.
2: Oh.
3: Do you know what fanny is?
1: No, I don't know what that is.
3: In England, it means it's a woman's private flower parts.
1: Oh, fanny. Wow. Okay.
3: Exactly. So... we have these dumb touristy purses that people wear around their waist. They're called fanny packs here in the States.
1: Yeah.
3: I used that word while we were in London and people looked at me like, you just said that you were wearing a vagina. What?
1: Yeah, it is crazy to me because you all speak English, like, but if you're American and you go to England, to my point of view as a non-native English speaker, I'm like, oh, they speak the same language, but
5: no,
1: it's so different. So yeah.
5: Speaking of another language, so if I were in Italy, being a native English American speaker, and I tried the Italian accent, would you look down on me if I said buongiorno?
1: No, I mean, I think we would appreciate it because we would be like, oh, look at this American trying to speak our language.
5: All right. Yes, I tried this in French.
1: I was about to say we're not like the French. I love our French. No, whenever I'm here, even the last time I said bad things about France, and I don't want to. It happens every time.
5: So you trick me in this every time. From a French person, I said bonjour, je ne parle pas français, and she goes, you don't have to talk like that.
1: So
5: you can just say, I don't speak French. You don't have to tell yet.
1: It happened the same thing to me when I was in Quebec.
5: Really?
1: So I know a little bit of French, but like, bonjour, je m'appelle Philippe.
5: Yeah.
1: Je suis ici. But that's it.
5: Just asked you?
1: But at least I tried to, like at the restaurant, I wanted to order in French. They were like, don't even try. I want to say that especially I was in the middle of nowhere, like in Quebec, in northern Canada, and I was in this small town called like Saguenay. I don't even know how to pronounce it. And I was at a restaurant. There was this local guy, the waiter at the restaurant, and he didn't speak English, but it was so nice because he really appreciated me trying to speak his language. So, I mean,
5: there are not.
1: Okay. Yeah.
3: You know, I will say this, Filippo, all the times I've been to Italy, and it's been a lot, I've never ever had anyone give me a problem because I could not speak Italiano perfectly.
1: Even cab drivers?
3: I rarely take cabs in Italy. That's another story. Anyway, but you go into a shop, let's say, and they don't speak English. I speak a little Italian just to get by. If I'm there for a week or two, I'm okay, right? I can understand most. But I was trying to get her to ship something back to New York City. And it was like an hour and a half process.
1: Yeah.
3: To like figure it all out. But we worked it out. And the thing is, we just kept laughing and laughing. It was so funny. We could not understand each other. And we couldn't get it together. But the longer we go, the more frustrating it got, the funnier it got.
1: Of course.
3: She whipped out a bottle of Prosecco and we started drinking.
1: That's so Italian. Yeah.
3: I was there for an hour and a half just getting drunk with this lady. And we didn't say two things to each other that made sense.
5: Wow.
3: That's the difference between Italy and other countries, in my opinion.
1: Yeah. Yeah. I mean, yeah, I would say that when you were talking about the hour and a half process, that would be the same even if you're Italian and you live in another part of the country. But that's the beauty of Italy. That's the beauty of life, I would say. Yeah. That is amazing.
3: All right. Well, you can come to New York City all you want, Filippo, but you will always truly be our favorite Italian.
1: We love you. Thank you so much, guys. I love you. Vi voglio bene.
3: The one and only Filippo.
1: There you go. Grazie, ragazzi.
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9: 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Plenty of sunshine, breezy and mild. High around 74. Southwest winds 15 to 25. 7:56 p.m. sunset this evening. Waning gibbous moon visible late evening through overnight. Mostly clear, breezy, low around 56. Southwest winds 15 to 25. Skies will be sunny, windy for Tuesday, the high around 76. Partly cloudy and breezy for Wednesday, the high in the upper 70s. Our extended outlook, showers, windy for Thursday, the high in the lower 60s. Sunny and breezy Friday, highs in the lower 60s. Spotty showers next weekend, highs in the mid-60s, Saturday and Sunday. For StarRadioGroup.com, I'm meteorologist James Covington. This weather update is service of 103.7 KISS FM.
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11: On Interstate 64, at mile marker 28, in the county of New Kent, motorists can expect delays due to a disabled tractor trailer. The east right shoulder is closed. On Interstate 464, at mile marker 3.2, in the city of Chesapeake, near Barnes Road, a broken down vehicle is blocking traffic. The north right shoulder is closed. On Interstate 64, at mile marker 280.8, in the city of Norfolk, near Norview Avenue, an accident is causing delays. The west right shoulder is closed. 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
1: You do all the work, phone taps. I love this.
2: Me too.
1: This is an interesting one. Listen to this. Tell them all about it, Scary. So we got an email from Janine, who just started dating this guy named Geraldo, and she thought that if she called her dad and told him that she stole her sister's credit card to buy sex toys, he'd go ballistic. Janine's mom also thought this would be hilarious, so she got in on the action, too. So the first call starts with Janine, and in the second call, her mom takes over, both phone-tapping dad.
3: Hello.
4: Hi, Dad.
3: Hey.
4: Listen, I don't want to bother you, but I have a problem.
3: What's up?
4: I kind of borrowed Mona's credit card. She doesn't know about it.
3: And why would Mona know about it?
4: Because I didn't tell her I was going to take it.
3: She what?
4: She didn't know I was going to take it.
3: So you took her credit card?
4: Yeah.
3: What's wrong with you?
4: I don't know. But listen, Dad, I need a loan. I got to pay it before she finds out.
3: Why would you take your sister's credit card?
4: Because Geraldo bought stuff on his credit card, and then I just put the rest of the $500 on her credit card. We used it at that... at that Romance Depot.
3: Gina, are you out of control? What the f*** is your problem? You stealing your sister's credit card?
4: I know, Dad. I messed up.
3: Jay, we gotta have a talk. You're out of control.
4: Dad,
3: here.
4: I really wanted the stuff.
3: Are you f***ing stupid?
4: Dad.
3: What is wrong with you?
4: We really needed the stuff.
3: Look. Let me call you back. I gotta unload this. You know what? Something's wrong with you, Gene.
4: Dad, can I borrow it or not?
3: What's the matter with you? You didn't think, oh, yeah, I really needed the stuff. Where'd you go buy toys with it?
4: Yeah.
3: I'm paying your insurance. Are you going to buy sex toys with it? With your sister's credit card? Are you out of your mind? God almighty.
4: Dad.
3: Let me speak to your mother.
4: Don't tell Mom. I thought I could just keep this between me and you.
3: I don't have control of the money. Your mother does. What's the matter with you? Are you in there all the stupid? You steal your sister's credit card?
4: I just borrowed it. I intended on paying it back. It's just I need a little help. I just need a loan. I'll pay you back the money.
3: Jenny, if it was your insurance or your food, it's one thing.
4: I don't know what you're getting so upset about. I bought it for pleasure. It makes me happy.
3: What? Jenny, I need the things I need for pleasure, too, and I don't have them. I need to fix my car, and I don't do it. Are you crazy? Are you going nuts?
4: No, I'm not going nuts. I'm just enjoying my life.
3: Yeah, but it's your life that you can't afford. You know what? I got to speak to you. Well, we got to go.
4: Yes.
3: I got to speak to you for
4: Don't hang up on me.
3: No.
5: Calder?
3: Yeah.
5: Hi, it's me.
3: Hi.
5: What's going on?
3: Yeah, we have a problem with your daughter.
5: Well, she's been calling me. She's really upset because she said you started yelling and...
3: Mother, she's just telling me she needs $500. They spent $500 on sex toys.
5: Get out of here.
3: And she used her sister's credit card.
5: Yeah.
3: Huh?
5: So?
3: So she don't have the money. Her sister don't know.
5: Yeah, it's not that bad.
3: Huh?
5: It's not that bad.
3: She stole her sister's credit card. She says it's I'm enjoying my life.
5: Good for her.
3: Mother, she can't afford it. Now she needs $500 to pay. So her sister, she stole her sister's credit card. You think that's normal?
5: I don't see the problem.
3: She stole her sister's credit card. Stealing your sister's credit card. You don't see the problem?
5: No, Helder, I really don't.
3: All right, then you know what? Then I must be crazy then. You left your sister's pocketbook, stole her credit card, and went to buy sex toys when you can't afford to pay anything.
5: Right,
3: you don't see no problem in that, Mother.
5: No, I don't. I'm sorry. I don't see why you're getting all upset.
3: Call Christine and tell her that there's $500 on her credit card for sex toys.
5: Now, come on. Calm down. It's not that bad.
3: I can't believe you don't see that there's a huge problem here. How can you not see it as something bad? She can't afford her insurance, and she spent $500 on sex toys. She's stealing.
5: Yeah, it could be worse.
3: I can't believe you don't see that as a problem.
5: No, not if it's for sex toys. I think that's cool.
3: Mama, she can get hurt with these things. What are you talking about? She says don't encourage something like this. I can't believe you're saying this, Mother.
1: She's only saying it because you just got phone tapped.
5: It's a joke.
3: Are you so out of your mind? Are you crazy?
1: Hey, Dad, it's Scary Jones from Elvis Duran in the Morning Show.
3: No, you're
5: going to get you.
3: Are you?
5: Dad,
4: I'm not having wild sex. Don't worry.
3: All right. At least, you know, at least I can go to work in peace now. You know, something's wrong with you people.
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9: 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Plenty of sunshine, breezy and mild. High around 74. Southwest winds 15 to 25. 7:56 p.m. sunset this evening. Waning gibbous moon visible late evening through overnight. Mostly clear, breezy, low around 56. Southwest winds 15 to 25. Skies will be sunny, windy for Tuesday, the high around 76. Partly cloudy and breezy for Wednesday, the high in the upper 70s. Our extended outlook, showers, windy for Thursday, the high in the lower 60s. Sunny and breezy Friday, highs in the lower 60s. Spotty showers next weekend, highs in the mid-60s, Saturday and Sunday. For StarRadioGroup.com, I'm meteorologist James Covington. This weather update is service of 103.7 KISS FM.
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11: On Interstate 64, at mile marker 280.8, in the city of Norfolk, near Norview Avenue, an accident is causing delays. The west right shoulder is closed. On Interstate 264, at mile marker 17, in the city of Virginia Beach, near Mount Trashmore, an accident is causing delays. The east right shoulder is closed. 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
1: You're going to love this. You know, over half of us have at least a slight fear of clowns.
2: Oh, yes.
1: And you have a major fear of clowns.
2: I don't like them.
1: There are many reasons why we find them scary. You have a very personal one.
2: Yeah, so I watched Little House on the Prairie, which was a show back in the day. It was a 2-episode show about a person who dressed up like a clown and unfortunately was raping people. And I was an idiot and watched episode 2 as well. And that started my problem with clowns.
1: So clown. Yeah, yeah. So I see why you... Mm-hmm.
3: That's a solid reason.
1: Yeah. Don't you remember the time we brought a clown in?
2: Yeah, you brought a clown in wearing mayonnaise jars.
1: Exactly. She hates mayonnaise,
2: and that
1: too.
2: That was my birthday present.
1: He was shooting them out of a water gun.
2: Really
4: mayonnaise on his
2: Ew.
4: Face too.
1: That Corny the mayonnaise clown.
2: I'm really hoping my birthday this year I get something better. I'm just saying.
4: No,
1: you got so mad at us.
2: I was under. Do you remember I was under the table and
1: screaming,
2: I was literally crying. The tears were coming out of my. Did you puke?
4: I remember.
2: I did not
4: his puke. Face paint. His face paint was mayonnaise.
2: No, I'm glad you thought it was so funny.
5: Why did you like Mayo the clown?
1: Yeah, what's wrong with Mayo the clown?
2: I hate you all.
1: If you were ever sick, would you go to Mayo Clinic?
2: Yes, I have gone to the Mayo.
1: Did you like hesitate before walking through the door, like, oh, bull?
2: Yeah, don't. These hallways smell.
4: Yeah, the Mayo Clinic is huge here in Jacksonville, Danielle.
1: Mayo Clinic. We have them here, too. Hey, so they did the survey to ask about 1,000 people, like, what is it about the clown that makes you scared?
2: Yeah.
1: The hidden emotional signals. They got makeup on their face, so it's, sometimes it's impossible to read them. Right? You can't tell if they're happy, angry, about to murder you.
2: That's my thing, is like they have a painted on smile. It's painted on. Why is it painted on? That's
1: exactly.
2: No why.
1: Also, there's a lot of negative portrayals in the media, like It, the movie, right?
2: Yeah.
1: Their behavior is unpredictable. I mean, how many clowns can get out of one small car?
2: Exactly. How is that possible?
1: Right? You go to sniff their boutonniere and it shoots water at you.
3: Mm-hmm. Sniff their what?
1: Boutonniere. Isn't that what it's called?
3: Yes.
2: Yeah.
1: What do you... yeah, it's a flower.
2: Yeah.
1: You do know that, right? Okay. clowns don't look human. They don't look like a human. So you're a little scared of them.
2: Yeah.
1: Anyway. This is my list of why I hate clowns. Exaggerated facial features. The color of the makeup reminds you of death, disease, and blood.
2: You know, I used to dress up like different characters, and I did parties for kids, and I did do clowns, but I refused to do white makeup, like the white face makeup, because I said, nope, I'll do flowers and little hearts on my face and little rainbows. You're not getting a, you know, painted on smile, nothing like that.
1: Because years later, it'd come back and haunt you.
2: Yeah.
1: Oh, there's Danielle wearing white face.
2: Plus, I would look in the mirror and give myself a heart attack, and we did not want that.
3: What about John Wayne Gacy? I feel like that's a really good reason to not like clowns.
2: Oh, my gosh, please.
1: The kid-loving clown?
3: Creepy.
1: That was creepy.
2: I went, when you go in a haunted house, like at Halloween, a lot of times they have the clown room. And let me tell you, I run like and start screaming and put my hands over my ears and go, no, no, no, no, no, no, no, no, no, no. And I keep going.
1: Well, okay, so clowns. People are afraid of them, especially Danielle.
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8: 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Plenty of sunshine, breezy and mild. High around 74. Southwest winds 15 to 25. 7:56 p.m. sunset this evening. Waning gibbous moon visible late evening through overnight. Mostly clear, breezy, low around 56. Southwest winds 15 to 25. Skies will be sunny, windy for Tuesday, the high around 76. Partly cloudy and breezy for Wednesday, the high in the upper 70s. Our extended outlook, showers, windy for Thursday, the high in the lower 60s. Sunny and breezy Friday, highs in the lower 60s. Spotty showers next weekend, highs in the mid-60s, Saturday and Sunday. For StarRadioGroup.com, I'm meteorologist James Covington. This weather update is service of 103.7 KISS FM.
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6: On Interstate 264, at mile marker 17, in the city of Virginia Beach, near Mount Trashmore, an accident is causing delays. The east right shoulder is closed. On Interstate 64 East in the city of Hampton, at Hampton Roads Bridge Tunnel East, heavy traffic is causing a delay. Traffic is backed up about 1.5 miles. 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
10: All the geeks love it when we start the show like that on May 4th. Yeah, you're one of them, Nate. Nate is our premier geek. I mean, is this really a special day? I mean, how do you celebrate May the 4th, really?
11: You know,
10: I can't hear you. Oh, my God, Nate. Never mind. Well, I'll get back to you in a minute.
12: Junk in there.
10: Yeah, there's junk in, but it's not in his trunk.
12: Are you supposed to talk like Yoda all day? Speak like Yoda?
11: Yes, I do, I will.
12: Yeah, something like that.
10: Whatever the hell he's... Anyway, well, so May the 4th be with you.
12: Yeah.
13: And you too, Elvis Duran.
10: I can't wait till it's over.
12: I keep hearing my name. May the.
10: Oh, that's
12: May
10: right.
12: The 4th.
10: Is that how you say... See,
12: yeah.
10: People say May the.
12: Yeah, it's May the.
10: It's May the.
12: Yeah, and I always say, it's like, May the 4th be with you. May the. Yeah.
10: Okay.
12: This is fun. What a day.
10: What a day. So, Nate, what does this day mean to you, well, the geeks, and other
11: just,
10: geeks?
11: Boy, my voice. It's just a big day. If you're a Star Wars fan, it's a whole universe that you got to experience throughout the course of your life. And there's a great, huge, big movie coming up in a couple of weeks.
12: Mm-hmm.
11: The Mandalorian and Grogu.
12: Yeah, I know. Oh, wow. You're going to be the first in line.
11: Baby Yoda.
10: Well, speaking of movies, aww, Danielle went to see Devil Wears Prada, too. We got to get into that in a little bit. Yeah. Good morning, Danielle.
14: Good morning.
10: Good morning, Gandhi.
14: Hello.
10: Hello, Scary.
15: Hello.
10: Hello, Straight Nate.
16: Buenos dias.
10: Buenos dias, señor Nate. There's Scotty B at Master Control. Hi, Scotty. What marathon did Scotty B run this weekend? Do we know?
14: He did a bike thing.
15: Yeah,
14: I saw it.
15: Five borough bike tour.
10: A five borough bike tour?
15: 40 miles.
10: Oh, my God. And good morning, Froggy in beautiful Tampa. How you doing? How you feeling?
17: Good morning. I'm good. Yeah, I'm great.

0: Love him. John Summit, last night at our big party. That was amazing. It's, you know what? He went from mild-mannered accountant. Now he's 31-year-old worldwide superstar on the ones and twos, everybody.
1: Wow.
0: I love him. I love him. We got to get him on the show.
2: Yes, please.
0: Please, thank you. Anyway, let's go talk to our first caller of the day. It's celebrating his birthday all month long, beginning today. Happy birthday, Adam in Lancaster, PA.
1: Happy birthday.
3: Thank you very much.
0: Yeah, starting it with us.
3: You
0: know what? It's all downhill from here. We are the big super surprise of the day. So, no, how are you celebrating today, Adam, other than, you know, starting your day with us?
3: So, I'm actually working today. We started yesterday, went to my favorite pizza place in Lancaster, Pizzeria Luca.
0: Mm-hmm.
3: Has great pizza, and then we'll be doing little things all week, and then on the weekend, my daughter's coming up, and we're going to celebrate the weekend and celebrate Mother's Day as well.
0: There you go.
3: So I'm looking forward to a good week. Just have to get through work first.
0: I know you will. You will get through this. You know, Adam, when I was younger, when it was your birthday, it was that day. And now people's birthdays last a week, sometimes a month. Like Diamond's. Diamond's birthday's been going on for like a quarter of a century.
1: Yep.
0: We're not allowed to not celebrate our birthday. I think I like this new birthday thing. Do we all agree?
1: No, I hate it.
0: What do you mean? Why?
1: Because do you know how many people's birthdays I have to celebrate? And if every one of them is celebrating for a month, that's my entire life. My life is celebrating people's birthdays.
0: They overlap?
1: Enough.
4: I feel like you should,
3: As you get older, you know, you want to celebrate more.
0: What's that, Danielle?
4: Oh. I think that if you have lots of different friends, then maybe you can, like, this friend gets this day, that friend gets this week. You know what I mean? Like, I don't think we all have to celebrate it all month. Do you know what I mean? Because I'm not doing it.
5: Yeah, you celebrate your birthday. It's not called your birth month. It's your birthday.
0: You know what? I was having lunch with Nate the other day, and we were talking to our server, and she says that she's celebrating her half birthday. Remember that?
1: Oh,
0: that
1: God.
0: Woman? And Nate looked at her. You know Nate has no filter. He's like, get out. Get the F out of here. A half birthday?
1: Diamond does the same thing.
2: That's unbelievable.
0: Nate was mad.
4: I thought kids did that. Like half birthdays.
1: I
0: waiters. Adam, happy birthday. I hope you have the best day ever and the best week leading up to Mother's Day. What do you have for our friend, the birthday boy, Adam?
3: It's the
2: Elvis Duran in the Morning Show birthday shirt, which I write happy birthday on. How about that?
0: Oh, we're going to write happy birthday on your shirt.
4: Okay.
3: We're gonna that sounds great. I appreciate that. Thank you, guys.
0: You'll wear that when you wash the car, stuff like that.
3: Yeah, I've been listening to you guys since listened to the other show when I lived in New York. I won't tell you what the other show was.
1: Good.
0: Oh, okay. They're probably not there anymore.
3: No, they're not. So I switched over and I've been listening to you. I'm from Queens, New York originally. So
0: love it.
3: For years.
0: Well, Adam, happy birthday. Yeah. It's an honor to have you here today. You go party hard, man. Have a great one. Oh, hold on 1 second.
3: Thank you, Adam.
0: Happy birthday to Adam.
1: Happy birthday, Adam.
0: All right, let's roll into the three things we need to know. Gandhi, I'm assuming you may have a story about an airline.
1: I sure do.
0: That's coming up in a few seconds.
1: We're going to get to that in a minute.
0: All
1: yes.
0: Right, what's going on?
1: President Trump says that the U.S. will begin escorting commercial ships through the Strait of Hormuz, showing no indication that he's prepared to accept a recent proposal from Tehran aimed at ending the conflict. The escorts started today with officials describing the move as a response to requests from several unnamed countries not directly involved in the fighting that asked Washington to help free ships currently unable to move through the waterway. Trump said the move is for the good of Iran, the Middle East, and the U.S. Rudy Giuliani is reportedly in critical condition in a hospital in Florida. A spokesman said in a statement that he was stable with no update given as to what exactly happened. The statement went on to say Giuliani is a fighter who has faced every challenge in his life with unwavering strength, and he's fighting with that same level of strength as we speak. President Trump said on Truth Social that Giuliani was a true warrior and the best mayor in New York City history.
0: Without doubt.
1: Giuliani is 81 years old.
0: Rudy Giuliani was, Scary, you'll agree with this, he was, in his mayoral time, the best mayor New York City ever had.
1: Yep.
2: I would agree with that.
0: What happened after that, I can't tell you, but he was incredible. Danielle, you agree with that?
4: Oh, 100%. He was like the hero. People wanted him to be president of the United States when he was mayor.
0: Yeah, without doubt.
1: Yeah. And finally, it happened. The sudden collapse of Spirit Airlines is impacting thousands of employees and travelers. The discount carrier announced early Saturday that it canceled all flights and is going out of business after failing to reach a deal for a government bailout.
0: Wow.
1: Spirit said in a statement that passengers who booked flights with credit cards and debit cards will automatically get refunds. Meanwhile, Delta says reduced non-refundable fares are being offered through Friday for all domestic markets where Spirit operates. Excuse me. Oh,
0: yep.
1: Other airlines are offering similar aid to Spirit customers. And if you've seen the chaos, it was going down everywhere. People were stranded. People were saying they were getting price gouged to come down. It's wild. So good luck. If you're on Spirit, don't even go to the airport. Your ticket's not going to work. Figure something else out. And those are your three things.
0: It's crazy. If you go to their website, you see this message saying, hey, basically you're out of luck. Bye.
4: Yeah. Wow.
1: They warned us.
0: Well, we talked about it. We said, you know what? They will. If they do, there was a chance they would, and they did, pull the plug, and then they just push the button, and it turns off an airline.
4: That's crazy.
1: And that's all. Yeah, this is wild.
0: It is Monday. Are you ready for your Monday?
6: Yeah.
0: Let's go.
7: Hello?
0: Yeah, hello, lady.
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9: 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Every Saturday, plenty of sunshine, breezy and mild. High around 74. Southwest winds 15 to 25. 7:56 p.m. sunset this evening. Waning gibbous moon visible late evening through overnight. Mostly clear, breezy, low around 56. Southwest winds 15 to 25. Skies will be sunny, windy for Tuesday, high around 76. Partly cloudy and breezy for Wednesday, high in the upper 70s. Our extended outlook, showers, windy for Thursday, high in the lower 60s. Sunny and breezy Friday, highs in the lower 60s. Spotty showers next weekend, highs in the mid-60s, Saturday and Sunday. For StarRadioGroup.com, I'm meteorologist James Covington. This weather update is service of 103.7 KISS FM.
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11: On Interstate 290 South, at mile marker 17.3, in the county of Chesterfield, a broken down vehicle is blocking traffic. On Interstate 64, at mile marker 266.9, in the city of Hampton, near Settlers Landing Road, a broken down vehicle is blocking traffic. The east right shoulder is closed. On Interstate 64 in the city of Hampton, at Hampton Roads Bridge Tunnel East, a broken down vehicle is blocking traffic. The east left shoulder is closed. On Interstate 264, at mile marker 17, in the city of Virginia Beach, near Mount Trashmore, an accident is causing delays. The east right shoulder is closed. On Interstate 64 East in the city of Hampton, at Hampton Roads Bridge Tunnel East, heavy traffic is causing a delay. Traffic is backed up about 1.5 miles. On Interstate 64 West in the city of Norfolk, at Hampton Roads Bridge Tunnel West, heavy traffic is causing a delay. Traffic is backed up about 2.5 miles. 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

0: Jody from Virginia.
1: Ah, what a weekend.
0: I tune into Elvis Duran.
1: Well, it's over.
0: In the morning.
1: The good news, it was a great weekend. The bad news, it's over. I do want to find out what everyone did over the weekend. Danielle, how was your weekend?
2: It was fantastic.
1: Talk about it.
2: So Friday, I went to see Lost Boys on Broadway.
1: How was it?
2: Oh, my gosh. It was insane.
1: God, add that to my list of 1,000 things you've seen I want to see.
2: There are so many good things about this show, and it was just so amazing. I mean, it was incredible. I'll talk about it more later. Then we went and saw Devil Wears Prada 2.
1: That okay, was incredible. Talk about it.
2: That was, I didn't know what to expect. I was a little nervous, and it was so good. It paid, it was really respectful to the first movie, a lot of jokes about the first movie, just little tidbits. It was filmed around our area where we work, which was so special to me. It was beautiful. Bubbies was even in it. It was so cool to see
1: really?
2: Bubbies. Yeah, it was awesome. So that was cool. And then yesterday, my nephew Andy had his first communion. So we had a huge party with the family, and it was wonderful. So a fantastic weekend. It was really great.
1: Gandhi, your weekend, yes. How was it?
3: It was incredible. I spent it with you guys, so that was nice.
1: Oh, that's why it was incredible. You were with me.
3: Yeah, we did some really cool stuff last night, and then the night before, I didn't realize that I was doing something ridiculous as I was doing it, but...
1: What'd you do?
3: Well, I really wanted to get a massage because my body's just been like... all over the place lately. So mm-hmm. I looked up a place online and it looked wonderful. I had 5-star reviews. I saw pictures, reached out to them, booked a massage. It wasn't even like a cheap, icky massage. It was like a massage. I showed up and it was in someone's apartment.
1: Oh, really?
3: Yeah. So I was like, ooh, what do I do? So I was like, can I just look around for a second? So I went in and I opened all the doors to see if there was anyone else hiding. And then I was like, you know what? F it. Let's do it.
1: You opened up all the doors in a stranger's apartment to see if anyone was hiding?
3: Yeah, I was just like, this seems like something out of a movie. I'm getting a massage and then someone just creeps out and murders me. I don't know. So I opened up all the doors and I looked in.
1: Okay.
3: Yeah, and then I was like, yeah, okay, let's do this. It's very creepy, really weird.
2: It's someone's
3: apartment. Yeah. Insane, yeah.
1: Okay, but good massage?
3: Great massage, okay. Yeah.
1: Okay, I'm going to get to what we did last night in a little while.
3: Okay.
1: I want to save that.
3: Yeah.
1: What about you, Nate? Did you just stay home and cough up phlegm all weekend?
4: Pretty much. You know, I always wonder this when I'm sick and I'm congested and blowing my nose and coughing.
2: Yeah.
4: How can my body produce that much mucus?
3: Yeah,
4: seriously.
3: Always.
4: Oh, it's you guys think the
1: it's
4: same
1: a factory.
4: Thing?
1: Oh, you're a mucus factory. Yeah. I did the same thing.
4: Like, I've been blowing my nose for 2 days. I'm like, I should be about 47 pounds at this point.
1: Right.
4: How am I still a human being after going through that?
1: It's interesting. I don't even know how that process works. I don't even want to talk about how mucus is formed.
4: Yeah, I don't want to get into the nitty gritty of it, but it's like, where does all this stuff come from?
1: But so see, it was Thursday. On Thursday's show, I looked over at one point and Nate, you could just see the word bubble above his head. Someone just kill me.
2: Yeah.
1: You were so sick Thursday.
3: Well, I think he was asleep at one point.
4: I think I was. I think I've pretty much determined it. My allergy shots have worn off. I don't know if that's physically possible. Mm. I got to Google that, Dr. Google. But I think that's what's happened.
2: Can you get new ones?
4: I think I can, but do I really want to go through that? I mean,
1: I'll tell you this, though.
4: 5 years.
1: You know, I'm not sick. It's just allergies. You know what? No, we know better. Because we were all sick.
3: Yeah.
1: We had this weird sickness going around. Danielle had it. She gave it to all of us, as you know.
2: Diamonds gave it to all of us. Diamonds.
1: By the way, the reason I'm bringing this up with Danielle is because we all have this thing with Danielle. Danielle loves to point her finger at people who she thinks infects the world.
2: That's it.
5: Yep.
3: You know what, though? In this case, I will say, I think Danielle and I made a mistake because both of us didn't feel well. And we looked at each other and we're like, I don't feel well. Neither of us. We're like, this is more than allergies. But we did come to work.
1: Well, you did.
3: Yeah, we should have stayed home.
1: So if I point the finger at Danielle, she's like, no, I didn't. Why is it me?
3: You can put it at me.
2: I'll tell you why I came to work. Because no one else gave a you-know-what. And they all come to work. So I said, you know what?
4: See, I
2: don't give a flying you-know-what.
4: I didn't
2: come
4: to work when I knew I was sick.
2: There
4: you go.
2: But we already had that, so it wouldn't make a difference.
4: No, that was my allergies. And
1: okay,
4: then,
1: all right.
3: Here he goes, the allergies.
1: All right. Okay. So in closing, that was Nate's weekend. Scary, did you have a good weekend?
6: I did. Prior to meeting you guys here in Miami last night, I went to take my girlfriend to this wonderful restaurant, which you guys have been to.
1: Moresh.
6: For her birthday.
1: So good.
6: Oh, my amazing Mediterranean food. 10 out of 10. We'll be back. And I put together a floor lamp. Yay.
3: Wow.
6: Scary. Right. Just adding to my new apartment.
1: Nice. What about you, Frog? How was your weekend?
5: We had a good weekend. We went and ate at some restaurants we used to eat at when we lived here 24 years ago.
1: In Tampa.
5: Saw a bunch of friends. Yeah, saw some friends. Went to a graduation party. A friend of ours, their daughter graduated from University of Florida over the weekend. So we saw a lot of friends, ate a lot of cool places. So.
1: Beautiful.
2: Nice.
1: Well, I tell you what, we also toasted Uncle Johnny this past weekend. It was 2 years ago, I believe Saturday, right?
6: Yeah.
1: Two years ago Saturday that Uncle Johnny flew to heaven. And... if you followed Elvis Duran's show on Instagram, you saw this incredible video that Deanna made. And, it's Uncle Johnny, when he was like, before he got sick, he was fast. He was on it.
2: Oh, yeah.
1: He was. He didn't know where he was, but half the time, but that was Uncle Johnny. But anyway, so we said goodbye again to Uncle Johnny over the weekend. And yeah, three of us are in Miami right now. I'm here with Gandhi and Scary. We went to this incredible party last night. I want to get into that in a little bit. Let's do the horoscopes. I think Danielle and Scotty B, the cyclist. So you did the 5-borough bike race over the weekend?
4: Yes. It was so cool. It went through all 5 boroughs of New York City. So you got to see everything. It really was a tour. And it was 40 miles of riding. It was about 4 hours. And it was just such a blast. And
1: you
4: feel fine.
1: This relationship you're in now is... really, really changing your life for an incredible better.
2: Positive. Yeah.
4: And maybe I'll live longer. Who knows?
1: Maybe. We love her. She's doing great things for you.
4: Yeah.
1: All right. Horoscopes. Let's do it.
2: All right. So if it is your birthday today, Will Arnett, Lance Bass, Rory McIlroy, happy birthday
7: McElroy.
2: To all of you.
7: McIlroy.
2: McIlroy. Can I ask who is Rory McIlroy?
3: The best golfer in the world.
7: Froggy.
1: Dude.
2: Who is it?
5: Yeah. The second best golfer in the world.
2: That's why I have no idea.
3: Second.
2: That's why I have no idea who they are. Sorry.
5: Yeah, he's pretty good at golf.
2: Love you, Frog, but you know. All right, Taurus. A smart choice around money, work, or timing puts you in a stronger position. Trust your instincts. Your day's an 8.
4: Gemini last-minute plans have main character energy today. Say yes before you talk yourself out of it. Your day's a 9.
2: Hey, Cancer. Not everything needs your attention today. Step back. Helps you see what really matters. So make sure you do that. Your day's a 6.
4: My fellow Leos, attention is easy to get, but respect is the real goal. Move like you know the difference. Your day's an 8.
2: Hey, Virgo, something you put in place earlier starts to pay off. Stay consistent. It's working. Your day's a 7.
4: Libra, decision time. Sitting in the middle isn't helping anyone. Your day is an 8.
2: Hi, Scorpio. What you've been holding back is ready to come out. Say it cleanly and mean it. Your day is a 10. I think that meant say it clearly, but they wrote cleanly, so let's go back. Say it clearly and mean it. Your day's a 10.
4: Sagittarius, restless energy builds fast today. A change of scene could fix more than you think. Your day is a 9.
2: Capricorn, start with the task you've been dodging. Once it's done, the rest of the day feels a lot less heavy. Your day is a 5.
4: Aquarius, a casual conversation could turn surprisingly useful. Stay present, even if it starts off light. Your day is a 7.
2: Pisces, somebody's actions say more than their words today. Believe what you see. Your day is a 9.
4: And Aries, you've got energy to spare, but it needs a target. Pick one thing and go all in. Your day is a 6. And those are your Monday morning horoscopes.
1: Hey, this happened the other day. And again, today, people are texting in saying, hey, you never played It's Gonna Be May.
2: Oh, we did.
1: We did. You play that on the last day of
4: April.
1: April.
6: Right. We played it April 30th. Confirmed.
1: The words are, it's gonna be May.
3: Right. Not, it's now right. May.
1: It's now May.
5: It's now May.
1: It's now May. For the next 31 days, it's May. No, it's okay. No. So, we have a connections.
3: We do.
1: We have a connection. What's it called? Connection.
3: One connection.
1: This is connections number 84.
3: Yeah.
1: It says S on here. You typed S.
3: Oh.
1: So it's connection or connections?
3: Connections.
1: Connection.
3: But we have a connection. The game is connections. We have a connection.
1: Guys, can you believe Gandhi's done 84 of these?
2: No. 84 connections?
1: Yes.
6: Yeah. Didn't you start at 45, though?
3: No.
1: And whoever said that Gandhi doesn't do any work, well, she does connections.
3: Who said that?
1: Danielle.
3: Damn it, Danielle.
1: All right, so these 4 pieces of sound have something in common.
3: Yes.
1: Let's try to figure it out. Okay.
8: They're all in line. We're ready for the start. They're off.
1: I think I'm putting it together.
3: Okay.
1: Let me play it again.
3: Okay.
1: I know what 2 of them have in common.
3: Oh, okay.
1: Hold on. One more time.
8: all in line. We're ready for the start. They're off.
1: Okay. What do those four pieces of sound have in common?
2: Something.
1: Does anyone here in the room know? Other than Gandhi? No.
2: I think I have an idea, but not, you know.
1: Okay. Is it a tough one?
2: I didn't think so.
1: All right. So call now. Diamond's waiting for your call at 800-242-0100. What do those four pieces of sound have in common? One more time. Here we go.
8: We're all in line. We're ready for the start.
1: All right, 800-242-0100.
6: The music one is throwing me off.
1: Yeah.
7: Oh. Check it out.
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12: 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Plenty of sunshine, breezy and mild. High around 74. Southwest winds 15 to 25. 7:56 p.m. sunset this evening. Waning gibbous moon visible late evening through overnight. Mostly clear, breezy, low around 56. Southwest winds 15 to 25. Skies will be sunny, windy for Tuesday, high around 76. Partly cloudy and breezy for Wednesday, high in the upper 70s. Our extended outlook, showers, windy for Thursday, high in the lower 60s. Sunny and breezy Friday, highs in the lower 60s. Spotty showers next weekend, highs in the mid-60s, Saturday and Sunday. For StarRadioGroup.com, I'm meteorologist James Covington. This weather update is service of 103.7 KISS FM.
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14: On Interstate 95, at mile marker 65.1, in the county of Chesterfield, a broken down vehicle is blocking traffic. The north left shoulder is closed. On Interstate 64, at mile marker 24.6, in the county of New Kent, a broken down vehicle is blocking traffic. The west right shoulder is closed. On Virginia 5 in the county of Henrico, in the vicinity of Rocky Hill Farm Drive, an accident is causing delays. All east lanes are closed. All west lanes are closed. On Interstate 64 east in the city of Hampton, at Hampton Roads Bridge Tunnel East, heavy traffic is causing a delay. Traffic is backed up about 2 miles. 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

I used to think about immature things. 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
1: Chesapeake. 1-800-242-0100.
2: Oh my God, I'm doing fantastic. I cannot believe I'm talking to you guys.
1: Elvis Duran in the Morning Show.
3: I'm offended.
4: Why?
3: Of what you just said during the song.
4: Oh, that you can't cosplay poor?
3: Did you hear this, Danielle?
4: What?
3: Okay, so we went to... We were invited to Carbone Beach.
4: Yeah, right.
3: The big party. Danielle was invited. Everyone in the room was invited.
4: Yeah.
3: But you didn't make it.
4: No.
3: So we had our own table, and Scary was there, and Gandhi was there, and some other friends of ours. But it's a lot of wealthy, wealthy people that pay for their tables,
4: like,
3: right?
4: Like, dripping with wealth type of people. Yeah, absolutely. Okay. And I said, I have no business being in rooms like that.
3: Why?
4: Because I'm not one of them.
3: Doesn't matter if you're one of them.
4: I'm an imposter.
3: You're one of the people in the room that's partying. It has nothing to do with how much money you have.
4: I'm a friend. I get to latch on.
3: I guarantee most of the people, a lot of people there were latchers on.
4: Ooh, I don't know.
3: Yeah, absolutely.
5: Absolutely.
3: But see, Daniel Gandhi walks in and says there was not a real face in the place.
4: Oh, really?
3: And I said, I take offense to that. Then I stopped and remembered, I've had a facelift.
4: Yeah. There was a moment that somebody we were with leaned over and said, I think you may have the only real face in here. And they looked at me and said, what about the boobs? Are those real? I was like, they are. They are. We're all real here.
3: So you're saying I'm cosplaying poor?
4: Well, you said they're not my people either.
3: They're not
4: I'm
3: my
4: not
3: people.
4: Rich, please.
3: I do not relate with those people in there. I don't.
4: You may not relate to them, but you are one of them.
3: I'm not one of
4: yes,
3: them.
4: Yes, that's what I said. You're cosplaying poor. Yes, you are. You're one of them.
6: Oh my God.
3: Okay. There's a guy at our table who is a billionaire.
4: Yeah.
3: We're not best friends or anything.
4: Yeah.
6: Right.
3: He's the most normal acting person I've ever met.
4: Acting being the key word. I bet if you look at his phone, there's some weird stuff going on in there.
3: Not at all.
4: He's a bad guy, but just like, oh yeah, sure. I'd like to buy the Mets. No problem. Like stuff like that.
5: Oh my God.
4: Yeah. Come on. You guys know I'm right. Why are you all acting like this is real?
7: No, I agree with you, Gandhi.
4: Thank you, Froggy.
7: 100%. Caden and I, 2 years ago, we went to the Masters Golf Tournament in Augusta, Georgia. And we were in this little area that was a private area. And I looked at him and I leaned over. I said, we're the poorest two idiots in here. He said, without a doubt.
4: Without a doubt.
7: We had no business in this place. I couldn't carry on a conversation with one person in there other than golf. I had nothing in common with these people.
3: Okay.
7: Not one single thing.
3: Look, by virtue of what we all do for a living, we're always in situations. All of us, Danielle, Nate, Scary, Gandhi, Froggy. We get invited to these fundraisers and things like that. And it's all very wealthy people just dripping in diamonds and fake boobs, fake faces, fake everything. But it doesn't mean we're one of them.
5: Yeah. Elvis can't play in that arena. There were billionaires row there with CEOs of companies. Elvis isn't that guy. I mean,
3: I don't like being called that guy.
4: Okay. I won't call you that guy. But it doesn't mean you're not that guy. But I won't call you that.
5: He's somewhere in the middle.
6: I think
3: what do you mean in the middle?
6: No, he's not. I think he is somewhere in the middle. I agree. I think.
3: What do you mean? I'm not bougie. It's Scary.
6: Scary
3: is 50,000 times more bougie than me.
4: No,
3: yes, he is.
6: Scary wants to be. Scary pretends to be that guy.
4: Exactly.
5: I'm a hanger on. I'm on the other end of the spectrum.
3: I'm a dingleberry too.
4: No, Scary wants to be that guy.
3: I'm hanging on a little butt hair of the rich people.
4: Please, you are that guy. And then Scary and I, we get to come along with you because you're nice.
7: Yeah, but you can take Elvis to a poor place and he's fine. You take Scary to a poor place, he feels out of sorts and he doesn't want to be there.
4: Oh, yeah, he does.
5: Okay. That guy, I'm a hanger, all right, I'm a hanger
3: Nate,
5: on.
3: Yes,
5: Nate. I'm a Klingon.
8: I actually agree with Elvis because, you know, does Elvis have money? Yes, he does.
3: No, I don't.
8: You do.
3: You know why? You know, here's why I have no money. Because I buy you guys breakfast every day.
8: There you go.
4: That's very nice of you.
8: But what I'm going to say is this, is that you look at someone in their free time where they want to be. And Elvis is hanging out at AMA or some bar and just hanging out like a normal person.
3: Right. Exactly. I don't drive a McLaren.
8: Exactly.
4: He's cosplaying poor.
3: Okay, I'm done with you. Hey, oh my God, we have to do this. We have a special connections done by the poor gal across the hall, Gandhi.
7: The real poor gal.
3: The poor gal.
4: Just trying to rub my pennies together.
3: I've had it with all of you. All right, here we go. We'll get to that party later because it was a great party.
4: It was.
3: Not a real face in the house except for Gandhi. All right, okay, here's your connections. Connections 84 from Gandhi, the poor gal in the corner over there. And people are getting it. This is easier than we thought.
4: Good.
3: Okay, here we go. These four pieces of sound have something in common.
0: We're all in line. We're ready for the start. They're off.
3: All right, let's see if Kristen, line nine, can tell us what those four pieces of sound have in common. Good morning, Kristen.
8: You know what? Some of these callers might not be the right ones.
3: Okay.
8: Diamond lost a few of them.
3: Okay. All right. Then we're okay. Let's get line two then. Go to line two. See if that one. Hello. Is this Bree from Syracuse?
9: This is.
3: Oh, thank God. Thank you, sweet
9: Jesus. Good morning. Right.
3: Good morning, Bree. Okay. Here are the four pieces of sound.
0: We're all in line. We're ready for the start. They're off.
3: All right, Bree, what do they have in common?
9: I think they're all sounds of summer.
4: Oh.
3: Sounds of summer.
4: No.
3: That's
9: or like summertime sounds.
3: Yeah.
9: Is that not right?
3: But no, that's not.
4: You're
3: but
4: circling the airport.
3: It's a nice try.
4: Yeah.
3: And we love you, Bree.
9: Okay. Go. Thank you. I love you guys, too. I've been listening for a long time, so I appreciate
3: you. You're representing in Orange Country. We love Syracuse. All right. Thank you, Bree. Thank you so much.
9: Thank you guys so much. Have a good one.
3: You, too. Line 15 is Jenny.
8: Jenny is no longer with us.
3: She passed away while on hold.
8: No longer with us.
3: She passed away while everyone's accusing me of being bougie. Do we have anyone else?
8: Diamond is furiously typing, so give her one.
3: Well, just tell her, hold up a number.
8: How about four, Sandra?
3: Line four, Sandra. Hello, Sandra.
10: Good morning. How are you?
3: Oh, Sandra. I'm sorry, Sandra. I apologize. All right, Sandra. No. These four pieces of sound. Is it Sandra or Sandra? Sandra, right? Yes.
10: Yes, with an O.
3: Oh, Sondra.
8: What?
10: No. Everybody gets it wrong. I can't believe I'm actually on the phone with you guys. This is hilarious.
3: Well, I love it. Oh. Okay, hold on, Sondra. Here are the four pieces of sound.
0: We're all in line. We're ready for the start. They're off.
3: All right, what do they have in common?
10: All of these things happen in May.
3: The sounds of May.
4: Yes! Good job!
3: All right, so name the sounds, Gandhi.
4: All right, it's F1, the Formula One races. Then it's Cinco de Mayo tomorrow.
3: Right.
4: Birds, because it's springtime. And the last one, what is the last one? Oh, the Kentucky Derby.
3: Oh, Kentucky Derby.
10: Yeah.
3: That's right.
10: Kentucky Derby.
3: Yes. You got the sounds of May.
4: Good job, Sondra.
3: Good going, Sondra. Sondra. What do you have for Sondra?
8: Sondra's going to get the Elvis Duran in the Morning Show t-shirt.
3: Here's the t-shirt. It's on the way. Beautiful.
10: My students will be thrilled when I walk in with it.
3: Oh, hold on now. Is this like National Teachers Month or something?
4: Let me look it up.
3: The reason I'm asking, someone just sent a text and said, what are you doing for teachers this month?
4: Oh, well.
10: Oh, that's right. It is. No, it is. It is Teachers Month. Yeah.
4: It's Teachers Week right now.
3: Okay, Teachers Week.
4: At this moment, yeah.
3: Well, happy Teachers Week. What do you teach, Sondra?
8: Sondra.
10: I teach health and physical education in high school.
3: All right.
4: Important. It could also be Sondra.
3: It could be.
4: Yeah.
3: But it's Sondra.
4: And it is throughout May. And the nurses also slide in here, too.
3: That's right.
4: Yeah.
3: Because there's always a competition because we love our nurses and our teachers the most.
4: Right.
3: And they're competing. Right. All right. We love you, Sondra. Have a beautiful day. Thanks for being a teacher. Hold on one second. We love old her. She's awesome. Sondra.
4: Oh, my God.
3: Sondra? Anyway. One more thought.
4: Uh-huh.
3: I'm not bougie.
4: Yes, you are.
3: No, Scary is the bougiest person on this show.
4: Scary, if Scary had the power you have, it would be insane.
3: No. You're talking about... Uh-huh. Okay, go ahead.
4: But...
3: What?
4: You have the power and you are bougie, and that is okay. It's great. You should be. You've worked hard. You've earned your money. You should just roll around in it like Scrooge McDuck.
3: I just...
4: Oh, my God.
7: You did once get a hotel room to make... number two.
6: You did.
4: Yeah. Yeah. And there was a time when an alarm company called you and you were, they said your alarms are going off and you said, which house?
3: I'm moving on.
4: Okay.
3: I'm moving on. Danielle's report is on the way. Danielle, thank you for, you know, Danielle's actually not picking on me. She's actually in my corner today being nice.
4: Is it picking on you to be like, yes, damn, you have money?
3: It is.
4: That's
3: you are a tortured soul. 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
4: Okay.
3: You just wait till we take this break. 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
4: Oh, boy. 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
3: A roll of dollars. My money roll.
4: Yes.
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3: Mm. He's post Maloning his tour dates? Oh, sorry. Am I too wealthy to tell jokes?
4: No, that's okay. 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
3: Okay.
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14: 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Plenty of sunshine, breezy and mild. High around 74. Southwest winds 15 to 25. 7:56 p.m. sunset this evening. Waning gibbous moon visible late evening through overnight. Mostly clear, breezy, low around 56. Southwest winds 15 to 25. Skies will be sunny, windy for Tuesday, high around 76. Partly cloudy and breezy for Wednesday, high in the upper 70s. Our extended outlook, showers, windy for Thursday, high in the lower 60s. Sunny and breezy Friday, highs in the lower 60s. Spotty showers next weekend, highs in the mid-60s, Saturday and Sunday. For StarRadioGroup.com, I'm meteorologist James Covington. This weather update, a service of 103.7 KISS FM.
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16: On Interstate 95, at mile marker 65, in the county of Chesterfield, a broken down vehicle is blocking traffic. The north left shoulder is closed. On Interstate 64, at mile marker 24.6, in the county of New Kent, a broken down vehicle is blocking traffic. The west right shoulder is closed. On Interstate 64, at mile marker 299.1, in the city of Chesapeake, near Bowers Hill Interchange, a broken down vehicle is blocking traffic. The east right shoulder is closed. On Virginia 5 in the county of Henrico, in the vicinity of Rocky Hill Farm Drive, an accident is causing delays. All east lanes are closed. All west lanes are closed. On Interstate 64 East in the city of Hampton, at Hampton Roads Bridge Tunnel East, heavy traffic is causing a delay. Traffic is backed up about 2 miles. On Interstate 264 East in the city of Portsmouth, at Downtown Tunnel East, motorists can expect major delays due to congestion. Traffic is backed up about 1.5 miles. 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
3: Woo-hoo! All right.
4: And with you. So, I mean,
5: like Yoda, we will. Oh, yeah, we're talking like Yoda, we all will.
4: Nate, I guess Nate is now officially the only Star Wars geek on the show.
6: How are you guys not Star Wars fans? Scary, you of all people.
7: I'm a fan.

0: But it's okay. It's okay. We can all get along now.
1: I'm glad you have a day, Nate.
2: Thank you.
1: You're welcome.
0: You do have your
3: a day. I have.
1: I didn't realize he was such a nerd for this.
0: No, Nate is a nerd on many levels. But you know what? To be fair, Gandhi, you are a science nerd.
1: Absolutely.
0: We all have our nerds. So Froggy is a golf nerd.
1: Yeah, I'm a theater nerd.
0: Daniel, definitely a theater nerd.
1: Yep.
0: Scary's just a friggin' nerd. He is a music nerd. Let's see. What kind of nerd is Scotty? Scotty's just weirdo.
2: Oh, I'm a currency nerd.
1: Yeah. Oh, and a coupon nerd.
2: And a VHS porn nerd.
4: No, I don't have any more of that.
1: Oh, please.
0: So, you know, we all have our nerdy things.
1: That is true.
0: But nerdy means enthusiast.
1: Yeah. Yes.
0: I'm trying to give it a positive
1: spin. You're all in on it. Yeah.
0: Hey, so in Miami, the F1 race over the weekend. The weather in Miami was god-awful on yesterday, so they had to move some things from Sunday to Saturday. So we didn't go because we didn't go. So if you're at the F1 race, right, and you're watching the cars go by, do they go by again? I mean, it's not like a round track.
5: It's laps?
1: So I looked it up, and it said that they do 44 to 78 laps, depending on how big the lap is. So I'm guessing that they go by multiple times. I don't know.
0: But it's not like in an arena. It's not like NASCAR.
6: No, they just turn left and go around in circles every, 8 seconds. Yeah. You see them, right?
5: I think it's supposed to be a certain mileage or something like that.
6: It's like a tour of the city.
0: Okay. You guys call me bougie.
1: Yeah.
0: You see, I would get off more going to the Iowa State Fair and going to that thing that they have at the arena where the cars run into each other. What do they call
5: those? Demolition Derby?
0: I would rather see a demolition derby. Oh, it's like riding around town with Danielle driving.
1: 100%.
6: Or a monster truck.
1: I love that.
0: Danielle lives in her own demolition derby. No, see, I would rather do that.
1: Yeah.
0: Over NASCAR as well. I want to see the demolition derby because these cars, you know, they pay like $45 a car. As long as they start, they can run into each other.
1: And those big monster trucks like crush the other little cars.
0: I want to see that. That's my speed.
6: I was a fan of Bigfoot.
0: Is that what they're called?
3: Monster Jam.
6: The monster big truck, deals, yeah. Bigfoot.
0: I want to see one of those.
3: Don't forget Grave Digger.
1: Oh, you know, okay. Grave Digger's like the famous guy, isn't he? Like Grave Digger?
3: Yeah, yeah.
0: So I was invited to get up in one of those rigs one time. This is years ago.
1: Yeah.
0: And so you climb up, you have to take an escalator basically to get into this truck. And we took pictures in there. He drove us around and it was kind of fun. So when we got out, I was like, thank you. That was so much fun. I opened the door and I fell to the ground.
1: Oh, God.
0: It was like, it fell like 45 feet to the ground out of this truck.
1: Two stories.
0: What a dumbass I was.
1: In Wildwood, New Jersey, they have like this one area where you can pay to go in the monster trucks on the sand, right? Mm-hmm. So when we did it one year, but when the monster truck comes to get you, it comes up to where the boardwalk is. And you know, the boardwalk is raised so that you can just get into the truck.
0: Oh, nice. That's convenient.
1: It drops you right back off. Right there, so you can get right out of the truck and not fall.
7: Oh, my God.
1: Yeah, it's actually really cool.
0: Now, Nate, you're from the world of yes. those big trucks, aren't you?
5: Yeah, well, we would go to these all the time, right? We would go to the tractor pulls and the monster tractor truck pulls, rallies. Yeah.
0: Oh, a tractor pull. I love a tractor pull.
5: I was heartbroken when I found out that there's more than one Bigfoot. Did you know this? The Bigfoot truck with the big tires that rolls over the other cars?
3: Yeah.
5: There's more than one.
3: They tour.
5: I grew up my whole life thinking, oh my God, we finally got to see Bigfoot. Then I come to find out there's like big feet everywhere.
0: Big feet.
5: I was heartbroken.
0: The big feet fleet.
1: Aww.
5: Yeah.
0: Wow, poor guy, growing up in Erie.
5: Yeah.
0: We have so many reasons to be heartbroken, and this is the main one.
5: Yeah, we go to tractor pulls, Erie Speedway. That was much fun.
0: See, that's my speed, so don't even start with me. Don't you ever call me bougie again. I love demolition derby.
1: You can be bougie and love crushing things. I get it.
6: How about dog racing?
1: Oh, Lord.
0: I've been to dog races.
6: Yeah. Around the tracks. Yeah,
0: yeah, I've been there. I don't see how it fits in, but okay.
6: No, I'm just saying, as opposed to horse racing, like Kentucky Derby, and then there's the dog race.
0: Yeah, the horse racing is beyond, I'm not into horse racing.
1: Okay.
0: See, not bougie.
1: I love that you're trying to find all the bougie things you're not into.
0: I'm justifying my non-bouginess.
1: See that? I don't like that.
0: All right, all right.
4: Candelabra is not his thing.
0: All my candelabras have been broken. Okay, we got to move on before you start pummeling me again. Danielle, yes. Who went to see another play this weekend, I'm sure. What did you see over the weekend?
1: I went to see the
0: Lost Boys.
1: Lost Boys, yeah.
0: I'm going to go see it. Take me. Danielle, I want to go see a theater. I want to go see a show with you.
1: I'm going to take you to see a show very soon. We're going to plan that. We're going to go. So, yeah.
0: All right, definitely. Mommy.
1: All right.
0: Thank you.
1: All right, The Devil Wears Prada 2 won the North American box office this weekend. The sequel film pulled in $77 million, more than enough to grab first place in its debut weekend. Globally, it debuted with $233 million. And I have to say, I got to see it. It is amazing. Lots of nods to the original movie. New York City looks beautiful. It was filmed around where we work. It's a great storyline. It really was fabulous. And I just really enjoyed it. So that was awesome. And I have to thank the Cranford Theater for sending me with Garrett the popcorn box.
0: Hey! Oh my God. That's the popcorn box?
1: I got the popcorn box purse. So
0: that's beautiful.
1: It's so cool, right?
0: Yeah. So Danielle, I think I said this the other day, but correct me if I'm wrong, and you've sort of mentioned it.
1: Yeah.
0: Actually, Devil Wears Prada 2, it really is homage to the original.
1: Yes, it definitely is.
0: If you didn't see the original, you probably would not enjoy it as much.
1: Yes. You have to see the original because there's a lot of little inside jokes and lines and things that you won't understand. Like, there's a lot of things they can't get away with now than they did then, and there's little nods to those things. It's very funny. So you definitely should see the first movie before you see the second movie. So, yeah.
0: Okay.
1: Ed Sheeran, a happy camper this morning. His beloved soccer team, Ipswich, was promoted back to the Premier League. He does have a minority stake in there, but that's his hometown club. And I remember when Ed first came here years ago, that team was crap. And I remember him saying, oh my gosh, they're awful, blah, blah, blah. Well, guess what? Not anymore. They're now back in the Premier League. So congratulations to Ipswich. That's awesome. Post Malone was supposed to kick off his big-ass stadium tour next week with Jelly Roll. However, he has postponed one-third of the date. So the tour will not start now until June. Now, ticket sales have lagged. Many of the stadiums remain half empty. However, Post is saying he promised everyone new music on this tour, and he has not had time to finish it before the tour starts, so we can't tour yet. That's what he is saying, so just keeping you posted on that. Let's see. The Kentucky Derby drew a record audience over the weekend, 24 million at its peak, and Golden Tempo won the Kentucky Derby, so congratulations to Golden Tempo.
7: The first woman trainer.
1: Yes, that's right. It was the first woman
7: trainer.
1: Exciting
7: stuff.
1: Cherie DeVoe. Is that how you say it? DeVoe? D-E-V-O-U-X.
7: Elvis, that sounds boozy. How do you say it?
1: D-E-V-O-U-X.
0: I'm not going to answer you. How do you spell it?
1: D-E-V-A-U-X. Cherie DeVoe.
4: I think DeVoe. I heard DeVoe.
1: DeVoe. So congratulations.
0: As in Belle Biv DeVoe.
1: DeVoe. Okay, thank you. The Oscars made a few tweaks to their eligibility rules. I love this. The most important one, they are taking a stand against AI by requiring nominees in the acting and writing categories to be human. I love it. So that's pretty cool. The Met Gala goes down tonight. Red carpet airs live 6 p.m. on E! Yes.
0: Does anyone care about the Met Gala? You do need to do the story, but yeah. I just see it year after year. It seems to be like, who cares?
1: I do like to see what they wear, and then that's it.
0: Okay.
1: You know, so that's about it. Dress code, fashion is art.
0: By the way, haven't been invited lately.
7: Lately.
0: I'm not bougie.
1: Lately. What are we watching? You've got the playoffs, of course. That continues. NBA playoffs. American Idol. Paula Abdul is going to be serving as a guest judge, and Randy Jackson is a guest mentor. They're like the originals, so that's pretty cool. The Rookie is back. You've got Lord of the Flies, and that is it. That is my Danielle report.
0: I got an idea. Okay, so you know the F1 race, the Mercedes car, whatever. How much does it cost to sponsor one of those cars?
4: Oh, God.
0: No, really, Froggy, how much?
4: Oh, it's in the millions.
8: Yeah. Let's see.
1: Oh, really?
7: How much to sponsor an F1 car?
0: Yeah.
7: Let's see.
0: In the millions. Yeah.
7: Okay.
0: Well, guess what? I looked up. How much does it cost to sponsor a demolition car?
7: Yeah.
0: I can sponsor one. Oh, I can really? Be a high roller between $50 and $500.
7: Oh. You should do that.
0: That's it. I'm going to sponsor a demolition derby car.
7: Elvis Duran in the Morning Show.
0: I'll show you now.
7: A crusher.
1: A crusher.
7: So if you want to sponsor an F1 car, it's quite a range. It says about $500,000 for a single race, low visibility spot, to over $100 million annually for a top tier title partnership.
0: Nope. Nope. Next year at the Iowa State Fair, I'm going to sponsor a demolition car.
1: Wow.
7: Okay.
1: That's awesome. That'll be amazing.
0: $500 tops. Now I'm bougie.
7: All right.
0: Now I'm talking. This is my kind of bougie.
7: You got this.
0: Absolutely. I'm in. We need to roll into the three things we need to know with Gandhi. Hey, by the way, I know you're going to talk about Spirit Airlines.
7: Okay, I can, yes.
0: Here in South Florida, that was a major deal. They were hubbing here, right?
6: Yeah.
7: Absolutely.
0: A lot of people here lost their jobs. Just, you know, they saw it coming.
7: And that's got to be a huge hit to the tourism economy, too, because so many people flew Spirit down to Florida all the time. So.
0: Spirit Airlines was more than just, you know, the airlines where people were recorded beating the crap out of each other at the gate and on board. But a lot of people are out of a job.
7: A lot of people.
0: Because of this. So I hate to hear that.
7: Do you want us to cover Spirit? Was that enough?
0: Please, don't go ahead.
7: Okay. All right, well, let's start here. A bulk carrier ship reports being attacked by several small crafts off the coast of Iran near the Strait of Hormuz. The United Kingdom Maritime Trade Operations Agency says all of the unidentified vessel's crew are safe. The strait has been largely closed to commercial traffic since the U.S.-Iran war started more than 2 months ago. President Trump said that starting today, the U.S. Navy will be escorting some vessels through that critical waterway. What Elvis was just talking about, the sudden collapse of Spirit Airlines is now impacting thousands of employees and travelers. We knew that it was coming. We didn't know when. We were hoping that a government bailout would happen, but it didn't. The carrier announced early Saturday that it is canceling all flights and going out of business after failing to reach that government bailout. Spirit said in a statement that passengers who booked flights with credit cards or debit cards will automatically get refunds. Meanwhile, Delta says that reduced non-refundable fares are being offered through Friday for all domestic markets where Spirit operates. Other airlines are offering similar aid to Spirit customers as well. And finally, Meta is threatening to cut access to its social media platforms in New Mexico.
0: What?
7: Yeah. The threat is a response to the state's legal effort to force changes to child safety protocols on its platforms. Meta and the state of New Mexico are expected to proceed to the second stage of their trial this week. A jury recently issued a $375 million award to the state after finding the company misled consumers about the safety of its platforms and its protection for children against predators. The next phase of the trial will focus on what actions the parent company of Facebook, Instagram, and WhatsApp must take to address those issues. And if they're not happy with it, they said they're going to pull access in New Mexico. And those are your three things.
0: Crazy.
7: I know.
0: Thank you, Gandhi.
8: Elvis Duran.
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10: 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Plenty of sunshine, breezy and mild. High around 74. Southwest winds 15 to 25. 7:56 p.m. sunset this evening. Waning gibbous moon visible late evening through overnight. Mostly clear, breezy, low around 56. Southwest winds 15 to 25. Skies will be sunny, windy for Tuesday, the high around 76. Partly cloudy and breezy for Wednesday, the high in the upper 70s. Our extended outlook, showers, windy for Thursday, the high in the lower 60s. Sunny and breezy Friday, highs in the lower 60s. Spotty showers next weekend, highs in the mid-60s, Saturday and Sunday. For StarRadioGroup.com, I'm meteorologist James Covington. This weather update is service of 103.7 KISS FM.
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12: On Interstate 95, at mile marker 87.9, in the county of Hanover, a broken down vehicle is blocking traffic. The south right shoulder is closed. On Interstate 64, at mile marker 257.1, in the city of Newport News, near Victory Boulevard, a broken down vehicle is blocking traffic. The east left shoulder is closed. On Interstate 664, at mile marker 4.7, in the city of Newport News, a broken down vehicle is blocking traffic. The south right shoulder is closed. On Interstate 664, at mile marker 4.8, in the city of Newport News, near 27th Street, a broken down vehicle is blocking traffic. The south left shoulder is closed. On Interstate 64 East in the city of Hampton, at Hampton Roads Bridge Tunnel East, heavy traffic is causing a delay. Traffic is backed up about 1 mile. On Virginia 5 in the county of Henrico, in the vicinity of Rocky Hill Farm Drive, an accident is causing delays. All east lanes are closed. All west lanes are closed. 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
1: Hey, so this theory we were talking about over the weekend. Generation X is called the Christopher Columbus generation.
2: Did I say X? Yeah.
1: Sorry. Let me start over.
2: Okay.
1: We were discussing this over the weekend. Generation Z is getting called the Christopher Columbus generation.
2: Okay. Why?
1: Okay. Well, before we get into why, let's redefine the parameters of Generation Z. They are born and...
3: Well, they're like 27 years old now and younger, right to around like 15.
1: Okay.
2: 15 to 27. So those are my boys. So that's my boys.
1: Okay. Your boys. Okay. Yeah. Then you can relate, Danielle. Okay.
2: No. This is 1997 to 2012. Yeah. Is when they were born. Yeah. So mine are 2005 and 2009. Yeah.
1: So they Gen Z.
2: Yeah.
1: They're Gen Z.
2: Yeah.
1: So they call them the Christopher Columbus generation because they keep discovering things that already existed.
2: That's super funny.
1: You know, do you understand what I'm saying?
2: Yeah.
1: Like you're, can you just off the top of your head, Danielle, tell us something that your kids are like, wow, this is so cool. You're like, dude, we were doing that when I was your age.
4: Oh, I feel like they do that with television shows and stuff like that. And then I'm just like,
1: an old band shirts.
4: Yeah, I'm like, that's been around. Or yeah, Spencer will find great songs and I'd be like, dude, you know how old that song is?
1: Right. Exactly.
4: Like, yeah.
1: Just like, yeah. So, I mean, they say Christopher Columbus because Christopher Columbus, discovered America. Well, no, there were people here.
2: Right. Living and thriving.
1: Living and thriving. And actually breathing with no diseases until Chris Columbus showed up. You know what I'm saying? He brought those diseases over.
4: Yeah, yeah.
1: So now, Gandhi was saying that even in the history books now, they actually say he was the first European to come to this continent.
2: Well, at least they're making that change.
4: Yeah.
1: Okay.
2: Baby steps, I guess.
1: So, they think they've discover these things, but they're already here. Like what?
2: Oh, I remember seeing one girl talking about how it would be so amazing if there was just a phone that was in the house, and when it rang, everybody could hear it, and anybody could answer it.
4: Oh, geez.
2: So essentially a landline. I watched a whole video about where a girl was talking about how she discovered this incredible new snack that's also super healthy. It's called lettuce chips.
1: Lettuce chips, which is...
2: It was a salad.
1: A salad.
2: Yeah.
4: These sound like idiots, though. These don't sound like... I don't think my boys would do that.
2: I hope not. Baggy jeans and skater clothes... I mean, those are back in full force. Like they're brand new and they didn't exist before. I don't know that they think they invented this or discovered it, but I've seen so many people now that just have actual digital cameras again. Okay. And physical media, right?
1: They discovered them.
2: Yeah. Cassettes, CDs, vinyls. It's like, oh my God, this is incredible. This is amazing stuff. Even the slang though, I think a lot of the slang that people are using now has been used for so long. Like, it's a vibe that's been around forever. Clout, been around forever. Clout chaser, forever.
1: No, they discovered it.
2: Okay. Sus, forever.
1: Sus. Well, so there's a new one. Silent walking. Do you know what this is?
4: No.
2: What is that?
1: Silent walking, it means you're walking without your phone.
2: So just walking.
1: This is walking.
2: Okay.
5: Wait, what?
4: God. What?
1: Silent walking means you go for a walk without your phone. We just call that, we call that walking.
4: Come on.
1: Also,
2: that's amazing.
1: We talked about quiet quitting. That was a term for a while.
4: Yeah.
1: That's big nowadays. This is people that don't do a lot at work.
2: Yes.
1: They do the minimum at work.
2: Right.
4: Quiet quitting.
2: There was the one where people were like, oh my gosh, we just discovered that if you take a break, what do they call it? Like take a leave of absence for about 1 week every 2 months. That is important to you. And we were like, vacation?
1: It's vacation.
2: A vacation? Yeah. Yeah, you should do that. A leave of absence.
4: Wow.
1: Now, I'm not saying your kids are that stupid.
4: No.
1: They're not stupid at all. They're brilliant kids. But, you know, the people they hang out with, they're like, wow, this new thing called...
2: No. Lettuce chips.
4: There are a couple of things that they've said to me that, guess what so-and-so said? And I'm like, stop it.
2: Lord.
4: Please.
1: I mean, millennials have, life hacks and adulting. Generation X had slacker culture.
2: Okay.
6: Yeah.
1: We all had our own thing.
2: Okay.
1: But it's all been around... forever.
2: Yeah. It just wasn't documented as well. And now with social media and everything being online, you know, there's a whole generation that grew up with only being online. So right. If it wasn't online, then it didn't exist.
4: Yeah.
1: The thing about Gen Z is they have TikTok, and TikTok is always blasting these trends everywhere instantly, right? And so one expert summed it up nicely, saying Gen Z isn't inventing things. They're just making them their own.
2: Okay.
1: Okay.
2: Own it. You own that.
1: Anyone into this? Look at Nate. Nate's totally lost.
2: I think it's hilarious.
5: Okay. No, it is crazy. I'm sure if you go back to our generation, you'll mm-hmm. probably see things that we discovered that we thought, oh my God, nobody knows about this. But
1: like what?
5: I can't think of one off the, okay. off the top of my head.
2: Even the whole like looks maxing movement, right? It's not right. a movement. It's just taking care of yourself and being healthy.
1: Right.
2: I don't looking understand
1: good.
2: It.
1: Looking really good. No. It's right. Looks max.
2: Looks max. I mean, I'm not going to hit myself in the face with a hammer. That's new. But aside from that, yeah.
1: Hey, that clavicular guy.
2: Oh, God.
1: He's just
2: oh, God.
1: Been accused of something really bad.
2: Yeah.
4: Whatever. What a jerk.
2: He's one of those people that, like, whatever you say, I believe it. Yep. Yep. Sure, he did that.
4: Mm. I also think the youth of today, like, they're learning things that have been going on in the world that are bad forever, and they're finally realizing them before, I think, the older generation.
1: Right.
4: A lot of things are coming to fruition, and they're bringing it to our attention, going, guys, hello, wake up. This is happening. So
6: yeah, they're seeing things a lot sooner than we do.
4: 100%. And I think it's because they have social media, and they have everything right. in their face.
6: Cool. Yeah. Access.
4: So it's a good thing and a bad thing at the same time.
1: So is it better to be just ignorant? Ignorance is bliss, not knowing what's going on around the world. I have several friends who don't. They don't look at the news at all.
2: Yeah, me too.
1: And maybe, you know, they have trusted friends they'll go to and go, hey, what's going on today
4: in
1: the news?
4: Yeah.
2: I don't know,
1: but we seem to be junkies, news junkies. Mm. But I guess by the...
5: Kind of have to be.
1: That's what we do.
2: Yeah.
1: Do we have to be, though? Because we're not like, other than Gandhi breaking in once an hour.
2: Hello.
1: We don't really, this is not a news show.
5: We're not a news show, but I think it helps to be aware of what's going on in the world for what we do.
4: But I want to be able to walk away from it. I want to be able to walk away from it and just take a moment, take a breather. But
1: because of the news, though, we need to understand the condition of the world.
4: The condition
1: of the people who are driving to work every day. Like, what kind of mood are they in because of the news? So we have to be very careful with that.
2: And also things that we should be stopping and intervening if we could. If there's a chance to change some of the bad things that are happening and we don't know about it, then that's not great. So it's good to know, but finding that balance is really tough.
4: Yep.
1: It is. Anyway, so to our Gen Z friends.
2: Love you.
1: The Christopher Columbus generation discovering things that already existed. Good for you.
2: You know, we were talking about this the other day because we obviously have some lovely Gen Z coworkers, and I find them amazing and fascinating. Having a conversation with them is so funny.
1: Talk about it.
2: So I'll be talking to one of them, and let's say I say something that makes them laugh. Instead of just laughing, they look me dead in the face, deadpan, and they go, oh my God, cackling.
1: Oh God!
2: Oh my God!
3: Yes,
2: dying.
3: They do that all the time.
2: They don't actually emote the emotion.
1: This came from LOL, is where it came from.
2: Yeah, lol. Literally, lol.
1: LOL, I think, was the originator of this entire movement.
2: Yeah.
1: Oh my God, I'm LOLing. Lol. No, you're not.
3: They're not writing it on a screen though. They're talking to you face to face. Why don't you just feel the emotion?
4: But sometimes they write it scary. They write dead.
3: Dead.
2: So funny.
6: Dead. Or they use the skull emoji.
4: Yeah.
1: Yes.
2: But like, they look at me and they go, literally cackling. I'm like, you're literally not.
1: You're not.
2: Yeah.
1: You're literally doing nothing.
2: You're making me feel terrible right now. I need to laugh.
1: Yeah, Nate.
5: I sometimes wonder if Ben and Abby, who work in the back, and they are like the stereotypical that generation, I wonder if they're robots, because I'll say something that I did over the weekend.
1: Right.
5: And they'll just look at me and go, I love that for you.
2: That means they are not interested. Yeah, they hate you.
1: No, but I think on their level is they are interested. That's as interested as they can become. I'm totally convinced of that.
2: Oh my God, dying. Literally dead.
1: Maggie on line 18, let's go talk to her. So Maggie is a coworker who's 24 years old. And she's like Christopher Columbusing, right? Maggie, she discovered something that already existed. Like what?
7: Yeah. So we were talking one day about, you know, binging TV, watching TV, and she was like, guys, I'm trying this new thing. I'm not watching, you know, shows on Netflix and stuff. I'm watching shows as they come out. And I was like, what? And she was like, yeah, like each week there's a new episode, and then I wait for it to be on online.
1: Wow.
2: She's
7: and I was like, oh, I was like, oh, you mean how we watch TV, you know, 5, 10 years ago? And
1: yes.
7: He was like, oh, yeah, it's cool. And I was like, this is how we watch TV. I used to record it on a VHS tape if I wanted to watch it later. So, yeah.
1: Yeah. It's like, it's just this thing. Because usually we could just watch all the episodes.
4: Yeah.
1: But now we have to wait another week. So, I don't know. But, you know, if you're a Netflix fan, you like to chill. They still release some of these shows like that.
2: Yeah, White Lotus.
4: Yeah.
2: Rooster. A lot of them are still coming out 1 week at a time.
4: Apple TV does that.
1: Yeah. Okay, what's the show out called? It's about the two brothers.
2: Half Man?
1: Yeah, Half Man.
2: Mm-hmm.
1: And how many episodes of that total?
2: I have no idea.
1: So I have a friend who's like, no, I'm going to wait till they all come out, then watch it. And Nate does this too. Nate will, he'll actually watch a movie as if it's an episode. He'll watch like 10 minutes of a movie.
5: Absolutely.
1: Maggie?
5: You can turn any movie into a series if you know when to pause.
7: Yeah, I mean, I kind of agree with that. Sitting through a whole movie is a lot, but watching it in chunks.
1: But at the same time, Nate will watch, he'll refuse to watch all the episodes of a series until they're all out.
4: Yeah.
1: He'll binge them.
7: Oh, no, I can't. No. I like to. You gotta, like you were saying before, you gotta edge a little. You gotta leave some suspense.
4: I think it's so much better the way we used to do it because it was so exciting. Like Thursday night must see.
1: It was
4: TV.
1: An event. It was an event.
4: Right. You couldn't wait every week to see what was gonna happen. And you talk about it with your friends all week, and it was the biggest thing. And sometimes you'd get together and watch it together, and it was special.
7: In college, we had like watch parties for the new Grey's Anatomy episodes.
1: Yeah. Wow. That was way back. All right, look, Maggie, we got to run. Thank you so much for listening. You tell your coworker to, welcome to a new age of regular TV.
2: Yay.
1: We appreciate it.
7: Yep.
1: Have a great day. Thanks for listening to us.
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10: 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Plenty of sunshine, breezy and mild. High around 74. Southwest winds 15 to 25. 7:56 p.m. sunset this evening. Waning gibbous moon visible late evening through overnight. Mostly clear, breezy, low around 56. Southwest winds 15 to 25. Skies will be sunny, windy for Tuesday, high around 76. Partly cloudy and breezy for Wednesday, high in the upper 70s. Our extended outlook, showers, windy for Thursday, high in the lower 60s. Sunny and breezy Friday, highs in the lower 60s. Spotty showers next weekend, highs in the mid 60s, Saturday and Sunday. For StarRadioGroup.com, I'm meteorologist James Covington. This weather update is service of 103.7 KISS FM.
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12: On Interstate 95, at mile marker 87.9, in the county of Hanover, a broken down vehicle is blocking traffic. The south right shoulder is closed. On Interstate 64, at mile marker 257.1, in the city of Newport News, near Victory Boulevard, a broken down vehicle is blocking traffic. The east left shoulder is closed. On Interstate 64 East in the city of Hampton, at Hampton Roads Bridge Tunnel East, heavy traffic is causing a delay. Traffic is backed up about 1 mile. On Interstate 264, at mile marker 13.4, in the city of Norfolk, near Newtown Road, a broken down vehicle is blocking traffic. The east outside right shoulder is closed. On Virginia 5 in the county of Henrico, in the vicinity of Rocky Hill Farm Drive, an accident is causing delays. All east lanes are closed. All west lanes are closed. 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
2: It's your phone tap. Danielle, what do you have?
3: All right. Becky emailed, said, my aunt's son is getting married and the whole family is going on a cruise to celebrate. So I want you to call my Aunt Joanne. Tell her that her room on the cruise is the only one that's no longer available. Aww. She's going to go crazy.
2: Aunt Joanne's going to be very upset.
3: She's not going to be happy. So
2: now, who's phone tapping Aunt Joanne?
3: Becky, her aunt, I guess her aunt.
2: Niece,
3: yeah. That's what it is.
2: Okay, well, let's listen in to today's phone tap.
4: Hello?
3: Yes, hi. I'm looking for a Joanne Weimer, please.
4: Speaking.
3: Yeah, hi. This is Lisa from Michael's office at Hanlozer.
4: Yes.
3: We are having some problems. There's construction going on in that room when you're supposed to be leaving for your cruise.
4: Okay.
3: So the problem is we don't have any other rooms available.
4: This is my son's wedding. Are you telling me I can't go on that cruise?
3: No.
4: Wait a minute. Are you serious here? You're telling me that we have to change our whole cruise?
3: Yeah, unfortunately. We do have room on a cruise leaving in July.
4: No, we can't do that. Oh, my God.
3: Should I book you on the July 5th cruise?
4: No, we don't want the July 5th cruise.
3: That cruise is a little bit more expensive, though, I must tell you.
4: Lady, you've got to be kidding me. You're kidding me. There is no way.
3: I'm trying to give you a heads up so that you could try and figure something out ahead of time.
4: No, you need to figure something out. Everybody in my party, everybody.
3: Okay, but the problem is that there are no other cruises.
4: I'm the cruise mother.
3: Oh.
4: Can't just say, well, sorry, you can't go on the cruise.
3: Can you hold and then I'll try and look up on the computer some things?
2: Here we go.
4: Yeah, sure,
3: okay,
4: I'll hold.
3: Thank you.
4: This is so full of My room is going to be under construction.
5: Why would they do that?
4: Don't ask me.
3: Hello?
4: Yes.
3: My question is, does it matter where the cruise goes?
4: No, we don't give a where the cruise goes.
3: I have a couple of cruises, but they're going to colder climates.
4: Colder climates?
3: Yeah.
4: Oh, no. Come on, lady. You got to be kidding.
3: Is there someone else that you could stay with on the cruise if we doubled you up?
4: Yeah, maybe I'll stay in the room with my son and his new wife. I'll bet they'll appreciate that, won't they?
3: Because, like I said, there's plenty of room still on that July 5th cruise, and that...
4: No, forget the July 5th. We're not going July 5th.
3: But you said that since the wedding is...
4: You got Zilla to call you up? Man, she'll have a heart attack.
3: I'm being totally honest here where
4: Jesus Christ, you're hard-headed. No!
3: Hello?
4: Yeah.
3: Okay, Becky, now we need to get you in contact with her.
4: Okay.
3: All right, we're going to call her back now. All right?
4: Okay.
6: Hello?
4: Hey.
6: You better tell me this is a freaking joke.
4: What are you talking about?
6: What am I talking about? Oh, you know who you said the people from the cruise line was going to call me?
4: Yes.
6: Mine of all rooms, is going to be under construction. So either I have to cancel or I room
4: that
6: with somebody else. And she goes, let me book you on July 5th. I said, no. I said, July 5th?
4: Change the whole cruise?
6: I said, you tell Bridezilla. You tell Bridezilla that she's got to postpone her wedding till July. Because I ain't telling her.
4: This is totally ridiculous. So wait and let's see what happens.
6: All right.
4: Bye.
6: Hello?
3: Joanne?
6: Speaking.
3: This is Leslie from Avery. How are you today?
6: I'm having a hard time, but...
3: The woman that you spoke to earlier, Lisa, I think her name was?
6: Uh-huh.
3: She was saying that she offered you the July 5th cruise, but unfortunately you said that...
6: No. I can't believe this is happening a month before. This can't be for real. This is a joke, right?
3: Yeah, you're right. This is a joke. This is Danielle Monaro from Elvis Duran and the Morning Show, and you just got phone tapped.
6: I'm going to kill her. That's who you're done. You are all going to pay big time for this.
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9: 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Plenty of sunshine, breezy and mild. High around 74. Southwest winds 15 to 25. 7:56 p.m. sunset this evening. Waning gibbous moon visible late evening through overnight. Mostly clear, breezy, low around 56. Southwest winds 15 to 25. Skies will be sunny, windy for Tuesday, high around 76. Partly cloudy and breezy for Wednesday, high in the upper 70s. Our extended outlook, showers, windy for Thursday, high in the lower 60s. Sunny and breezy Friday, highs in the lower 60s. Spotty showers next weekend, highs in the mid 60s, Saturday and Sunday. For StarRadioGroup.com, I'm meteorologist James Covington. This weather update is service of 103.7 KISS FM.
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11: On Interstate 64, at mile marker 257.1, in the city of Newport News, near Victory Boulevard, a broken-down vehicle is blocking traffic. The east left shoulder is closed. On Interstate 64 East in the city of Hampton, at Hampton Roads Bridge Tunnel East, heavy traffic is causing a delay. Traffic is backed up about 1 mile. On Interstate 264, at mile marker 13.4, in the city of Norfolk, near Newtown Road, a broken-down vehicle is blocking traffic. The east outside right shoulder is closed. On Virginia 5 in the county of Henrico, in the vicinity of Rocky Hill Farm Drive, an accident is causing delays. All east lanes are closed. All west lanes are closed. 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
3: Come on, all the nerds are doing it.
1: Elvis Duran and the Morning Show.
4: Yeah, you nerds.
3: Hey.
4: Of course, our official May the Fourth be with you. The Fourth be with you. Nerd is Straight Nate.
5: Yeah, I am.
4: What? Hey, turn on your camera. I can't see you.
6: Who are you?
4: I can hear you coughing, gasping for air. I know you're in there somewhere. Hey, we're about to go around the room and see what's on the minds of people on the room. And of course, around the room, we are being hosted, of course, at our Miami studio at Y100.7. And Claudia, thank God you're here to keep us on. We love you so much.
7: We love you too.
4: We love you more than you'll ever love us. Hey, so about mid-show, we always walk out to what we call the cottage. And so that's like an annex to the building, right?
7: Yeah. It's got a gym and bathrooms.
4: There's a gym and bathrooms. And of course,
7: a meeting room.
4: And of course, the vending machines. And we all go out for a little snack. So today, Claudia started doing cartwheels. I mean, what, Claudia, why are you so excited?
7: Because we had a peanut butter and jelly with granola in the middle.
4: It's
7: and
4: great.
7: It is just delicious. And then there was only one left, so we shared with Elvis.
4: Yeah, I'm loving it. Peanut butter and jelly to me is an always go-to thing. Does anyone?
7: Oh yes.
4: Gandhi, does anyone disagree?
7: Oh no,
8: I don't disagree.
7: And peanut butter on anything makes me happy. Oh
4: yes,
7: my gosh.
4: On people,
7: agreed. Love it.
4: Lick that off.
7: Wow.
4: Hey, but, so Gandhi, you know, Danielle, your sister Gandhi is always against anything everyone else likes.
7: That is untrue.
4: That is true. Okay, so cinnamon. Okay, what do you think of cinnamon?
7: That I just don't like it. I don't care that you guys like it. I don't like cinnamon. It has nothing to do with everyone liking it. It's me not liking it.
6: What about vanilla ice cream? What about that?
7: I ate it. I just said it's not my favorite flavor.
4: No, that's okay. But the cinnamon thing.
7: But why do I have to love it just because you love it?
4: Cinnamon is like a universally loved thing.
7: Mm-hmm. Not by me.
4: Okay,
7: also, my dad hates it too. I think it might be genetic.
4: Okay.
7: Yeah.
4: So Claudia was nice enough to share her peanut butter and jelly sandwich with me, right, Danielle?
6: Yes.
4: So I offered half of my half to Gandhi. She was like, oh, God, no. I said, why? I can't stand jelly.
7: I don't like jelly.
4: Who doesn't like jelly?
6: Yeah.
7: I don't like it.
4: What's there not to love about it? It's so sweet and beautiful. And
7: I'm glad you all like it. I don't want the damn jelly.
6: Okay, I have a question. Is it all jelly or a certain flavor of jelly?
7: All jelly. It's the globular about it that I don't like.
4: How about spermicidal jelly?
7: I'm into that. Put that on my sandwich. It's fine.
9: What about jam?
7: No.
9: What's the difference in jelly and jam?
7: I don't know, Froggy. What is it?
8: Google it.
4: Urban Dictionary that.
7: I think it's just like a gooey, fruity thing. I just don't really like that. It's not my thing.
4: All right.
7: But I really encourage all of you to eat all the jelly. I'm glad that you guys like it.
8: What about preserves? Preserves?
7: That's the same thing.
4: It's the same thing, but not. It is. Okay. Just duly noted.
7: Just
4: you're weird.
7: Just go on it. Yeah.
4: Okay.
7: But that's okay, because there's a lot of stuff I eat that nobody else likes.
4: Like
7: that's
4: what?
7: Fine.
4: I eat everything.
7: You do eat it. Well, I like cilantro. You hate cilantro.
4: I'm like, put
7: that on everything.
4: Yeah. I can tolerate cilantro.
7: Yeah. Cucumbers. You don't like cucumbers. I love cucumbers.
4: Well, I like cucumbers, but they repeat on me. That's it's an old man thing, right?
6: That's crazy. Cucumbers. I feel like that's the most non-repeating thing ever.
4: Oh, no.
7: They're really acidic.
4: Oh, they
7: yeah.
4: Bite
7: super
4: your
7: acidic.
4: Tongue.
7: Yeah.
4: No, even if I ate your tongue, it would repeat on me.
7: Hello.
4: No, but cucumbers and watermelon, I think they're in the same family. It's that seed in the middle family.
7: Yeah. Yep. You're right.
8: Yep.
4: Yeah. They make me burp. I get the verps. Anyway, this is the dumbest conversation ever. Hey, can I talk about something great? You know, our family at Norwegian Cruise Line?
7: Yeah.
4: They're doing this incredible, incredible thing for you and your family. Look, you know, a lot of people want to take their families on a cruise, but there's not enough room because they want to all stay in the same room. Guess what we're doing with Norwegian? What? We want you and your family to go on this incredible cruise we have planned for you, and you'll get two rooms.
8: Ooh.
4: You can cram four people in each room if you want.
7: Hello, lady.
6: Oh, that's cool.
4: I know. God, when I was a kid, I would love to have my own room with my brothers.
7: Oh, my God.
4: Well, actually, no, because they were 10 years older than me. Ugh. But if I had siblings that were my age, we'd love to get our own room.
7: Oh, that would have been heaven.
4: So I was talking to Nate about this. This is an amazing thing they're doing, right?
10: Oh, absolutely. This is great. We love Norwegian, right? I mean, the fact that you can

0: take a cruise. You can bring the kids. They can be jammed in their own room. You can have a little mommy daddy time.
1: Oh,
2: yeah.
0: I think that's awesome.
2: What
0: does that
2: mean? Well, you know what?
0: Exactly what I mean.
2: You could have daddy time or mommy time.
1: Yeah. Let's do that too. Parent time.
2: So here's the plan. You could win a 4-night family escape with Norwegian Cruise Line, 2 cabins each for 4 guests, or you can do it any way you want. You can do 3 guests if you want.
1: So fun.
2: We won't hate you if you don't bring, you know, 8 people. 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
1: Beautiful.
2: This cruise is going on August 10th through the 14th. 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
2: 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It comes in handy with
1: it does.
2: Giving away stuff.
1: So easy to remember.
2: Yeah. I know. Just, you know, the name.
1: Elvis Duran.
2: ElvisDuran.com. 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And Nate will show up and he'll cough on your family.
1: Oh, yeah. That's so nice of you, Nate.
3: That's free. That's, well, it's
2: complimentary.
3: All
2: it's all a part of the Norwegian experience.
3: Coughing will be complimentary. There you go.
2: So again, enter to win your family vacation going down August 10th to the 14th.
3: Yes, that's it.
2: On Norwegian Getaway at ElvisDuran.com. Ah. All right. We got that done. Let's go around the room. What's on the minds of people in the room? And we're in several rooms.
1: Yeah.
2: We'll start with Froggy, who's in a room in Tampa, right across the great state of Florida from where we are right now. Hey, Froggy, what's on your mind today?
4: So you guys know I told you I've been drinking more water. I've been drinking out of this corksicle bottle. It's like 48 ounces. It's a giant bottle. So I'm convinced my wife's trying to kill me. Today I filled it up with water. She did say to me over the weekend, she's like, hey, I washed your corksicle. It's all ready to take to work. It was sitting by my bag. I filled it up with water this morning, and I didn't bother to look in it. I just filled it up with water, took a swig out of it. It was so full of Dawn dishwashing detergent, I'm still blowing bubbles out of my mouth.
1: Oh, yuck.
4: It was so disgusting.
1: That's the worst.
4: Oh, yeah. So then I had to go and clean it out and everything else. I'm thinking she did that on purpose.
1: Yeah, she got you.
4: You think so?
1: Maybe. No, I think it's hard to get all the soap out of those things. You just have to really, really go at it. Yeah, no. She tried to kill you. She tried to kill you.
5: I think you said something rude, so she tried to wash her mouth out with soap. That's what I...
2: There you go. Old-fashioned discipline.
4: Mm-hmm. Valid point. I can still taste that Dawn. Dawn does not taste good, by the way.
1: No. It's not meant for consumption.
5: No.
4: Mm-mm.
1: Yeah.
2: Froggy, I love it when you give dirty lines. We don't make fun of you. You used two. One was blowing bubbles.
1: Yep.
2: Yeah. And the other one was Dawn doesn't taste that good.
4: Yeah. Dawn does not taste that good.
1: Who are these people?
2: Who are these people? Who's this bubbles guy? Hey, our special guest, Claudia, here at Y100.7. Thank you. We love you, Claudia. What's on your mind today?
6: So, just listen to your body, because last night, at like 6 at night or afternoon, I had the worst headache ever, and I fell asleep at 7:30, and I woke up at 4 in the morning this morning, and it was the best sleep ever, and my headache went away, and it felt so good. So if your body's asking you to rest. However, if I get sick after today, I know who to blame.
1: Oh,
2: yes.
1: Yeah.
2: Oh, Claudia is the Danielle of Miami. She starts blaming everyone for all disease.
6: Good luck. 9 times out of 10, I'm alone here, and then y'all come with...
7: And so you chose to sit right next to her.
2: We are the Christopher Columbus of disease. We brought it to Miami.
6: Yep. And then funny enough, Elvis goes, don't come next to me. I'm sick. And I'm like, you just hugged me. Good morning. I'm already like this. We're already in it.
2: Yeah, you're done. Sorry, yeah. You were done.
1: Prepare yourself. This is bad.
2: I think I'm beyond.
6: Vitamin C for this afternoon.
2: I think I'm beyond catching it from me. I mean, isn't there like a
6: 2-3 day thing?
2: Yeah.
6: I have no idea. I thought it was always like if you had a fever, it was contagious, but then nobody had a fever. No. I don't know. We're all sick, and now you're sick too.
2: Yep.
6: Yay.
2: Now you're part of the family. Hey, Gandhi, what's up with you today?
6: I know Scary lives and dies by reviews online. Mm-hmm. I don't think you can trust them because I told you guys earlier, I wanted to get a massage. I looked up a place. It was close to my hotel. Nice area. 5-star reviews. Lots of them, Scary.
2: Uh-huh.
6: And then when I showed up to get the massage, it was in some woman's apartment. I don't think that's actually like a really great experience that somebody should show up to do. You should disclose this is in somebody's apartment because it was a little sketchy. So you can't always trust reviews. Don't always trust reviews.
7: Well, how was the massage?
6: It was good.
7: Okay.
2: Was it 5-star?
6: No.
2: Oh.
6: It was in some lady's apartment.
5: You don't have very good a track record with massages in Miami.
6: Yeah. Oh, yeah. That's right. Danielle and I went and some weird things happened with Helen.
2: What did Helen do to you?
6: Helen was.
2: Was she diddling with you?
6: She was trying.
5: Yeah.
6: Helen was touching me in weird places and she was whispering in my ear a lot.
2: What do you mean by a weird place?
6: Like there was a lot of boob grabbage. Usually they go around. Yeah. They don't actually full on grab the boobs. She was grabbing them and like playing with them.
4: Helen was a felon. Oh, boy.
6: And then Helen kept whispering things in my ear the whole time.
2: Like what?
6: She kept saying, good massage means good tip for Helen. And I was like, Helen, get out of my hair. What are you doing?
2: Oh, no. See, that's not good.
6: Yeah.
4: That's weird, man.
6: She rubbed my head so hard. There were like 2 dreadlocks. She hid around the corner. She told me, make sure I tell her boss she did a good job. And then she hid around the corner to make sure that I told her boss she did a good job. I was like, Danielle, how was your massage? Mine was weird. Danielle said, mine was perfect.
5: Mine was amazing.
6: Mine was not amazing. You do have a bed.
2: I've got a place you can go. We'll take care of you.
6: And then that guy that donged me in New Orleans. There was that guy, too.
5: Yeah, what the hell?
6: Yeah. I don't have good luck.
2: I would go to that one.
6: Oh.
2: Hey, Scary.
7: Again. Scary, what's up with you? So, did you ever just say something half-jokingly, and then it just actually happens, and then you're excited by it?
2: No.
7: Last week on the air, I said, man, I would really like some farm fresh eggs because I can't find pasture raised eggs. And Scotty says, me and my girlfriend Megan to the rescue. So look at this. Hot and fresh out the chicken. He's got me a dozen eggs. This is the blue eggs. They're blue, they're white, they're brown. He got me a dozen eggs. And I'm so excited.
2: And you know they're good when the yolk is bright orange. Are they bright orange yolks, Scotty B?
6: He's nodding, yes.
7: Thank you so much, you guys. I didn't really expect you guys to come through.
2: There is nothing like a fresh egg.
7: I cannot wait to taste these eggs. And I'll be back for more.
2: You'll love them.
7: Appreciate you guys.
2: You know what? The way I like them, I want the chicken hovering over the hot pan.
6: Oh,
2: and I want that egg just to fall and crack and cook.
6: Wow.
2: I want it that fresh. It's like I like milk out of the udder.
7: Yeah.
2: I like that egg right out of the ass of the chicken.
7: And he washed them, too. I don't even have to clean them. The eggs are clean.
2: Look at that. Scrubbed eggs. Danielle?
6: Hot and fresh.
5: Yes.
2: What's up?
5: All right. So mine is an appreciation as well for Garrett. Oh,
2: look at that.
5: And the Cranford Movie Theater because they knew how much I wanted the Devil Wears Prada popcorn bucket that looks like a purse. And it has a cute little keychain and everything. And I couldn't find it anywhere. Went to see the movie. They didn't even have it at where I was. They sent it over. Garrett, I love you. And thank you to the Cranford
2: Movie
5: Theater.
2: How do you find them?
5: They're selling them for a lot of money on eBay right now. It's like ridiculous. But I guess certain theaters have them. Certain theaters ran out of them. Theater I was in did not have it. So, Cranford, thank you, theater. And thank you, Garrett. I'm so excited. I'm like a little baby today.
2: So, if the theater has them, how much do they charge?
5: I don't even know how much they cost.
2: Because they come with popcorn in them, right?
5: Yeah, they come with popcorn in them. So, it's just going to be the normal rate of what this probably is.
2: Because you've been going on and on about this thing for weeks.
5: Yeah. I can't wait to put it in my closet. I love it.
2: Garrett says that if they have them at the theater, they're $30.
5: Okay, so that sounds about right.
2: Wow, I like that.
5: But if you go on eBay, there are hundreds of dollars. But I'm not putting mine on eBay. I love it.
6: What are you going to do with it?
5: I'm going to put it in my closet on display.
2: Put it on the closet. in the closet.
6: I love
2: hide
6: spice.
2: It. Hide Thank it from you. The world.
6: Yeah.
2: Finally, we go to Nate. Hey, straight Nate. What's on your mind
0: hey,
2: today?
0: Elvis Durant. You know, I grew up in Pennsylvania watching Seinfeld. Everybody knows what Seinfeld is,
6: of
0: right?
6: Of course.
2: Based no, in not at all.
0: Oh, shut up. Based in New York City, and it has a lot of things that only happen to New Yorkers. Well, I didn't realize how accurate that show was until I lived in New York City. Because I've had many experiences where things in a Seinfeld episode have happened to me in everyday life. Just the other day, I'm backing into a parking space, and somebody noses into the space to claim the space.
6: Yeah.
2: Oh, boy.
6: Yeah.
0: And it,
6: too slow, baby.
0: A standoff ensued. I was blowing my horn. I was about to get out, and I go, you know what? I'm going to be the bigger person here. And I just drove away.
6: No, but, never do that.
0: But that is the, you know, it's you're supposed to be backing in. You can't nose into a parallel parking spot, correct?
2: You're not supposed to.
0: Thank you. So that was technically my spot.
6: Yeah.
1: Yeah.
0: Thank you.
6: Especially if you were first. Also, if you were first getting into it.
1: And I can't believe you didn't say anything. I would have been, forget about it.
0: I was going to.
6: That's why you carry baseball bats.
0: I don't want to escalate too much, but yeah. So anyway, it's true to life. If you've never lived in New York City, it's a lot like Seinfeld.
2: What sort of creature was driving that other car?
0: It was some bougie biatch because she had her hair and her big blue, your big friggin' bug sunglasses on.
6: Biatch! Absolutely not, Nate.
1: Boozy biatch.
2: Don't let them win. Bougie biatches should not win.
6: Never.
2: They've won enough. Yeah. And there you go. Danielle, what do you have coming up?
1: We're going to talk about John Sterling. The voice of the New York Yankees has passed away.
2: Wow.
1: And anticipated movies of summer of 2026.
2: John Sterling, that voice.
1: Yeah.
7: Iconic.
1: Even
2: when Scary was a baby.
1: Yeah.
7: That's right.
1: And I worked with him several times, you know.
2: Oh, you did?
1: Oh, yeah. I did some charity events with him.
2: Well.
1: Yep.
2: All right. Okay. And some, I'm sure there's some happy news coming up as well. Mm-hmm. So hang on. Yeah. Let's get into the three things we need to know from Gandhi, then we'll get on. What's going on?
6: All right. U.S. Central Command is denying reports of a possible missile strike on a U.S. Navy vessel in the Strait of Hormuz. Overnight, Iranian state media said two missiles struck the warship after it ignored warnings to halt. Now, CENTCOM claims no such attack occurred. It all comes just a day after President Trump announced that a mission would begin today to escort stranded ships out of the narrow waterway. He called it a humanitarian gesture. I don't know if you guys saw this one, but the FAA is investigating after a United Airlines flight arriving from Italy hit a light pole near Newark Liberty International Airport
2: Sunday. What is going on?
6: It keeps happening. The plane landed
2: safely. Was Danielle driving?
6: Danielle, were you driving?
1: No.
6: Okay.
1: Not.
6: The plane landed safely with no injuries reported among passengers or crew, but a tractor trailer on the turnpike was hit. Imagine you're the guy driving this thing. That would be crazy. The truck driver did suffer minor injuries from shattered glass and water. Or I'm sorry, and was later released from the hospital.
2: Wait, water?
6: Yeah. No,
2: how did
6: no
2: a
6: water.
2: Truck on the turnpike get hit by a plane?
6: It was as it was coming in, it just
7: You know, on certain approaches, on
6: it's
7: certain
6: really
7: runways, there's one
2: you
7: know, that...
2: They fly right over you, but they're that he was way too low then.
7: Yeah, way too low.
1: Crazy.
2: Oh, my God.
6: Right?
7: Yeah.
6: And finally, McDonald's is phasing out self-serve soda fountains at its restaurants across the country. So the little button that you push and you can make whatever you want,
2: right.
6: They're getting rid of them. The move apparently aims to reduce labor and maintenance costs while adapting to new customer trends that prioritize takeout and delivery over eating in the restaurant. The goal is to completely eliminate those fountains by 2032. So we have some time, but they're going to start going away. And those are your three things.
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10: 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Plenty of sunshine, breezy and mild. High around 74. Southwest winds 15 to 25. 7:56 p.m. sunset this evening. Waning gibbous moon visible late evening through overnight. Mostly clear, breezy, low around 56. Southwest winds 15 to 25. Skies will be sunny, windy for Tuesday, high around 76. Partly cloudy and breezy for Wednesday, high in the upper 70s. Our extended outlook, showers, windy for Thursday, high in the lower 60s. Sunny and breezy Friday, highs in the lower 60s. Spotty showers next weekend, highs in the mid 60s, Saturday and Sunday. For StarRadioGroup.com, I'm meteorologist James Covington. This weather update is service of 103.7 KISS FM.
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12: On Interstate 95, at mile marker 47.8, in the city of Petersburg, a broken down vehicle is blocking traffic. The north right shoulder is closed. On Interstate 64 West, at mile marker 197, in the county of Henrico, a broken down vehicle is blocking traffic. On Interstate 64, at mile marker 257.1, in the city of Newport News, near Victory Boulevard, a broken down vehicle is blocking traffic. The east left shoulder is closed. On Interstate 64 in the city of Chesapeake, at High Rise Bridge, a broken down vehicle is blocking traffic. The west left shoulder is closed. On Interstate 264 East, at mile marker 13.4, in the city of Norfolk, near Newtown Road, a broken down vehicle is blocking traffic. On Virginia 5 in the county of Henrico, in the vicinity of Rocky Hill Farm Drive, an accident is causing delays. All east lanes are closed. All west lanes are closed. On Interstate 64 in the city of Norfolk, at Hampton Roads Bridge Tunnel West, motorists can expect potential delays due to a bridge/tunnel stoppage. All west lanes are closed. 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
3: You know who I'm just always impressed by?
4: Who?
3: Mario Carbone. Mm-hmm. So Mario Carbone, you've heard of Carbone, the restaurant, maybe. I'm sure you have. Anyway, in New York City, he and his partner, Rich Teresi, years ago, started this little restaurant on Mulberry Street called Teresi. Just a little hole in the wall. But it's great food. Great pastas and sandwiches and things. And then it just expanded. And then Carbone opened up. And then Teresi, he has his own place. And also Parm. Parm is nationwide.
4: And Sadell's.
3: Sadell's. And also the Carbone sauce you see in every grocery store across America now. Mario is doing great. Great. But beyond that, he's just a classy, wonderful man.
5: A great dresser, too.
3: A great dresser. Absolutely. Just remarkable in every way. So every year he has this incredible 3 nights planned around F1 here in Miami. And we were invited to go last night, Sunday night. I think, okay, let me go back. Friday night. Who performed Friday night? Listen to this for the dinner.
4: Ludacris, Wyclef Jean, Fat Joe, Jamie Foxx, and
3: DJ Khaled was
4: DJ
3: there.
4: DJ Khaled.
5: And apparently Kevin Hart just popped out, right?
4: Kevin Hart.
5: That was all
4: Friday night.
3: It was Friday night. And then Saturday night was Snoop.
4: Snoop Dogg.
3: Snoop Dogg performed.
4: And these are all surprises, by the way. You don't know who's going to come out. That red velvet curtain opens, and then boom, there's the artist.
5: Wow.
3: Okay, well, last night when we went, we found out ahead of time who it was, and I was just intrigued because John Summit is the most incredible producer and DJ around the world. He does all the big festivals, everything. I just love his posts. He's handsome. He's cute. He's fun. He used to be a mild-mannered accountant from Illinois.
5: Oh, shoot. You're like a Wall Street guy, right?
3: Exactly.
5: Yeah. And, finance bro.
3: Yeah, finance bro. And then he started DJing. He was doing both at the same time. And then finally, you know, he's this lucrative business of being a DJ took off. So he was our guy last night. He sat at the table next to us. And when he came in, everyone booked it over there to get a picture with him. Guess who was at the front of the line,
5: Scary.
3: Danielle? Scary Jones.
4: I'm a huge fan of EDM. And if, you know, you're talking about icons like Tiesto and Avicii,
3: Diplo,
4: Calvin Harris, and David Guetta. He is now on the come up for that. He's like at the top of his game. He is what his EDM is today and where it's going in the future. So to see him in person.
3: It was amazing.
4: I had to go to the front of the line. I ran.
5: Look at Scary's nipples right now.
4: Yeah. They're hard.
5: Oh my God.
3: He's tweaking his nipples.
4: Because I've never seen him up so close before.
3: Oh, he's so great. So Danielle, also, if you follow John Summit, and you should.
5: Yeah, I do follow.
3: He posts a lot.
5: Mm-hmm.
3: And he says that's how he does it. He posts everything he does. It's fun. And quirky, he posts. And I will tell you this. He actually played Saturday night at Live Nightclub at the Fountain Blue. Mm-hmm. And he was running 102 fever.
5: Wow.
3: And he could barely get his head off the pillow. And he says, I'm going to be at Live tonight, I promise. I need someone to come over and give me some drugs. Give me up for this thing.
5: Wow.
3: So he shows up at Live. And he danced so hard, he twisted his ankle.
5: Oh,
3: he had to put an ankle brace on. He said, no problem. They're going to wheel me in to Carbone Beach tomorrow night. And he was there last night.
5: Wow,
3: it was just amazing.
4: He crushed it.
5: That was cool.
4: He crushed it.
3: All the girlies and Scary were up at the stage watching John Summit.
5: I love his hair. Like, he's got the cutest little haircut.
3: Yeah. Just everything about it is great. Yeah. I love John. We got to get him on the show.
4: And download his music if you're not familiar with him.
3: No, back up. I need him on the show.
4: Okay, so how can we do this?
3: Nate, we need John Summit on the show.
5: I think you should ask Mario Carbone to help you.
4: Well, there you go.
5: No, he could probably get you.
3: Yeah, he got a paycheck from Mario Carbone, I'm pretty sure. But Nate's like, oof, now I don't have to do anything.
4: What about our friend Lee Schrager? Does he have a connection to John Summit?
3: No, he's never heard of him.
5: I think call Mario. He'll get you. He'll do it.
3: Okay. Anyway, John Summit. I'm going to play some John Summit for you in a second. The song he opened up with last night. That's coming up. Now, last night we were on the way to this event, Danielle.
5: Mm-hmm.
3: And it was a summer monsoon. You know how summer monsoons happen in Miami?
5: Yes.
3: And this one's a little early for summer, but.
5: I saw poor Gandhi on the red carpet.
3: Yeah. You can look at
4: Scary Jones on Instagram and at Baby Hots Saw us on Instagram. We both have it chronicled, walking through the monsoon with umbrellas, dressed to the nines, Miami chic. And Gandhi decides to fling off her shoes and said, screw it, and starts walking barefoot on the sopping wet red carpet.
3: It was so trashy.
5: Absolutely.
4: On the beach.
5: That was disgusting.
3: Trashy.
5: Absolutely.
4: This venue is a build out on the sand. It appears out of nowhere. So you got to walk onto the beach, onto the sand, and there's this red carpet. It's like,
3: yeah, it was, Danielle, it was
5: so gross.
3: It was the grossest sound. But the thing is, once you get out of your car, they have umbrella people that run out and umbrella you over there.
5: Mm-hmm. Oh, that's
3: it's not good enough. So anyway, so what happened to you?
5: Oh, so I got my makeup done yesterday, hair and makeup, and Scary and I get the umbrellas. It was very nice. We're standing underneath this awning now at this point, and some rat Fink brings his umbrella under the awning. There was no need
3: for
5: it.
3: You don't even need it. He's poking people's eyes out.
5: You were dry. You're poking people's eyes out. And he tilts forward, and probably a gallon of water just right down me. My face, my hair, my entire outfit was soaked the entire night, by the way.
4: And it was one of those golf umbrellas. So
5: it was a huge umbrella.
4: The water just dumps on you.
5: Wow. Jeez. Everywhere. I mean, it was to the point that during the night, people were touching my outfit, and they're like, you are still soaking. What?
1: That is not cool.
5: I wanted to punch his face.
3: He was an a-hole.
5: A-hole.
3: Anyway, so you know how it is, Danielle. At the moment you don't want people to do this, Gandhi goes to the women's room to try to straighten up her mess.
5: Yep.
3: And what did you, right behind you, you hear?
5: Oh, God. I walk in looking like a wet rat sliding out of my shoes, and I hear, are you Gandhi from the Elvis Duran Show? I was like, yep. Yeah.
3: And they were beautiful, dry.
1: That amazing. Always happens, yeah.
5: And I don't know how. I was the only wet rat at this entire thing. Everyone somehow stayed dry, except for me. I just looked like an idiot. I was like, moist. Oh, this is great. Okay.
3: So you walk into this beautiful tent, and there's chandeliers everywhere in a great bar, and there's an F1 race car in the corner. And there's a caviar bar, and we're like, okay. I mean, and the pass around food was beautiful.
5: Oh my God.
3: And then dun-da-da-dun, they lower the lights and they open the curtains and you walk into the main tent with all the chandeliers. You can see that on my story, as a matter of fact.
5: Oh my God, it was incredible.
3: Danielle, it was so beautiful. Next year, you've got to be here for this
1: I
3: event.
1: Know. I mean, I couldn't. I had my nephew's communion, so there was no way.
3: Yeah, you know what? No more of those.
5: Oh, Danielle,
3: no more family events.
5: You would have been with me on this one. So there's like so much food, right? And of course, nobody can eat all that food. Yeah. I don't think one table could have finished everything. And I was thinking, should I ask for it to go? Should I pack this up?
1: Seriously, you know I've been coming with my containers and everything.
5: So when you come, bring a bag that has containers in it because there's going to be food left.
1: Okay, good.
3: It was just an amazing night. And let's see, Bethany Frankel was there and Alex Earle.
4: Alex Earle, yes. I got a picture with her too. I'm like, Alex!
3: Scary was taking pictures with everyone.
5: So excited.
4: Who were you with? Well, not with Alex Cooper or Tom Brady.
5: Oh, God.
4: I mean, she's beefing with Alex Cooper from the Call Her Daddy. But, yeah. You know.
3: Anyway. It was a great night.
5: I saw two people that I don't think anyone cared about but me. Nobody watches 90 Day Fiancé, right?
3: No.
5: Okay, there are these two twins, Darcy and Stacy, and they are just outrageous, like, in general.
3: Are they the ones that stole the food from our table?
5: No! No, I don't know who that creature was, but I saw those twins. And then, yes, I was sitting there, and everybody was kind of up, not really paying attention, and I see this hand just reach across me toward our cookies, so I thought it was somebody with us. No! Some random stranger looks me dead in the face as she's stealing our dessert. She's like, these are just so good.
3: Yeah, but they're ours.
5: I don't know what to do.
1: Get the hell away.
5: Right? So I was like, if I say something, Elvis is going to be like, why are you saying something? There's plenty of cookies. Leave her alone. She can have it. But then if I don't say something, everyone's like, you let that bitch steal our cookies. So I just took a picture. I didn't know what else to do. I just took a picture.
1: Oh, my God.
4: Who walked off with the bottle of Don Julio 1942?
3: Oh, no, Alex did.
4: Thank God.
3: My husband. No, he said, I had to take the Don Julio off the table because they're stealing stuff.
5: Yeah.
4: They were. People walking around, house and bottles.
3: And then so we opened it up and we started swigging on it. But anyway, it was a great night. Moving on. John Summit. I'll play some John Summit in a second. Are we doing Danielle here?
2: We got Danielle and we got Sam with Garrett.
3: Oh, we got lots to do. Okay, Danielle, first, start with John Sterling.
5: Yeah.
3: Sad story. And then we got Sam with Garrett. Garrett's here. Hi, Garrett.
6: Hi.
3: We missed you last night.
6: Missed you more.
3: I'm hoping they invite all of us next year.
5: Yeah, that would be awesome.
3: That'd be awesome. Okay, go ahead. What's going on? All
5: right, sad news for, especially if you're a New York Yankee fan, John Sterling. He was like the voice of the New York Yankees for 35 years. 88 years old, passed away. I know he had a heart attack like last month and he was recovering, but unfortunately, he is no longer with us. Radio Icon was on The Fan for so long, and he gave us some Yankee catchphrases that are amazing. And here's just a little sample of our John.
7: And the payoff. There goes the deep left. It is high. It is far. It is gone. Number 61. He ties Roger Maris. It's a two-run Judgian blast. Here comes the judge.
3: Wow. So wait, how many years did he call the games?
5: I think he was with them for like 35 years or something, at least. Okay. And I got to do a couple of charity events with John Sterling, and we hit it off really well. He actually invited me to come up to the booth at Yankee Stadium one day. I didn't go, but he did invite me. But he was just he seemed like a really nice guy. So, and he was a legend for the Yankees.
3: Total legend. But do you remember the day we had the dueling organists come into the studio?
5: Yes.
3: The organist from the Yankees.
5: Yeah.
3: Nate, this is way before your time.
8: Really?
3: The organist from the Yankees and the organist from the Mets.
8: Mm-hmm. Yep.
3: And we had them both have keyboards and start playing against each other in the studio.
4: That was so much fun.
5: Yeah. We should do that again. That was fun. Let's talk about the most anticipated movies of this summer. Masters of the Universe, Scary Movie. Oh my gosh, I don't know if you saw.
9: I can't wait.
5: The Scary Movie 5 trailer is hysterical. I don't know how they get away with some of the stuff, but it's so funny. The Death of Robin Hood, Toy Story 5, that trailer looks so good too. And Jackass, Best and Last. So that is what's coming up. Jelly Roll, his daughter Bailey was named prom queen. How cool is that? So of course, he proudly posted the news on his Instagram. So congratulations to Bailey. So fans at the early screening of Billie Eilish's new concert film are treating it like they're at a live event. They're moshing, they're dancing, they're singing. Now here's the thing. Billie actually said this is what she wants, and then she apologized to theaters saying, sorry theaters, but if you're going to go and see this when it officially opens May 8th, you're going to get moshing and singing and dancing. So just be prepared that that's what's going to be happening when you go see the Billie Eilish movie. Record Store Day was April 18th, and they saw over 350 exclusive releases sold through indie stores. So what were some of your top sellers? Pink Floyd's Live from the Los Angeles Sports Arena. That was like number one. It topped the album sales. Taylor Swift scored the top-selling single with Elizabeth Taylor on that collectible glitter vinyl. And K-pop Demon Hunters did really well, ending up getting both the third spot and the sixth spot on the album's chart. So congratulations there. And what are we watching? If you want, the Met Gala is going down tonight. Of course, you can watch all the beautiful dresses and outfits that are going to be out front. The NBA playoffs continue. You also have Paula Abdul and Randy Jackson back on American Idol tonight. The eighth season finale of The Rookie and the first season finale of Star Wars Maul Shadow Lord over on Disney Plus, and the premiere of the four-part Lord of the Flies limited series on Netflix. So that's going down too. Yeah, and that's my Danielle report.
3: Hold on.
5: What?
3: We have a big game tonight, don't we?
10: Oh, yeah.
3: Yep. Knicks and the 76ers?
10: Sixers.
5: Yeah, and the Sixers. Isn't that the playoffs?
3: Game one?
5: Yeah, I said playoffs. Yeah.
3: Oh, I didn't hear enough emphasis on it. This is a big game.
5: Playoffs of NBA are happening.
3: But Knicks and the Sixers,
4: you're a big Knicks fan, right, Elvis?
3: You know me.
5: 8 p.m. Eastern
4: Knicks
5: time.
4: Knicks versus Sixers. It's, yeah.
3: What's scary? Scary, where are we going?
4: I'm a huge Knicks fan too.
5: And that's big because it's Philly and New York.
4: It's Philly and New York again. Yeah. We can't get away from it.
3: Oh, I know, but why are you looking at me like you're a big Knicks fan, right, Elvis? Why are you doing that?
4: Because I'm hoping that we can get to go to one of the games.
5: Oh, you rat.
3: Oh, God. Right. You're such a whore. You are a whore.
4: Can we? You think we can get invited?
5: God.
3: No.
9: Get invited by who? Elvis?
3: Yeah, you know me. Okay, moving on.
5: Oh, my God.
3: Sound with Garrett.
4: Got it!
3: What's going on today, Garrett?
11: All right, let's start with the Kentucky Derby. Here's what the ending of it sounded like.
3: Oh, by the way, we were at a restaurant in Coconut Grove, and they had all the screens on, and you can barely get in this massive restaurant. Everyone's watching the Kentucky Derby. They're about to fire the gun or whatever the hell they do. And They run. This guy starts jumping up and down. He's like, oh my God, I'm going to win. I'm going to win this. I'm going to win this. Woo. And he didn't win. He thought he won.
5: Oh.
3: He was buying everyone drinks. And they said, dude, look at the screen. Dummy. You didn't win at all.
5: Oh, damn. Come from behind victory.
3: I felt so awful. That was the most amazing come from behind victory.
5: Yeah.
11: He was the horse was in last place with like seconds to go. And then all of a sudden came out of nowhere and ended up winning. So this is what it sounded like.
3: Beautiful.
6: Both selling a huge long shot. Renegade and Golden Tempo are closing two. Kentucky Derby.
3: Wow.
6: 44-year-old Sherry DeVoe conditioning Golden Tempo with a tremendous run down the stretch to win the Derby.
5: You got to see her watching and getting excited as the horse is getting ready to win. And I thought she was going to fall right over like the divider. What? She was so excited.
3: What a great day.
5: Yeah.
3: For her. And Andrew was there. Where's Andrew? He should be in here talking about it.
5: Hold on. I'll call him.
3: Call him, Andrew.
9: Whoever bet on Golden Temple also came out amazing. 23 to 1.
3: Yeah, but the horse that Garrett's saying, the horse that came in third, the odds were what?
11: 73 to 1.
3: Can you imagine had that horse won?
9: Just $5.
3: Here comes Andrew.
8: Andrew
3: spending your weekend, your birthday weekend at the Kentucky Derby wearing his pink seersucker suit.
5: Nice. Oh, he looked so adorable.
9: He did.
3: And it was good to see you at an event wearing a suit that you didn't like buy last minute at Target.
10: Oh shoot, no.
3: So how was your Kentucky Derby experience? What was that like?
10: It was incredible. It was just like from the moment I got there, because Friday is the Oaks, that's when the female horses all race. The next day is the Derby, which is the big one, obviously. But just both days, it's just a party for two just straight days. It was so much fun. All the drinks are included. I had Mormon juleps and I could count.
3: Ugh.
10: Don't need one for another year. So I think I'm good there.
3: No, I'm not I can't really drink those.
10: But just the races themselves, it's so fun to see the horses just there right in front of you. And we were right on the finish line too. So when that big come from behind victory happened, we saw it and it was like, oh my God, that horse is going to win. And seconds later, it was like,
5: wow.
10: Yeah, it was nuts.
9: So did the big hats block your view at all?
10: No.
9: You could see clearly.
5: No, there was one lady with this peacock hat on. I'm like, that is just so rude.
9: Don't be rude.
5: Like, I get you want to wear a cute hat, but that peacock hat blocked everybody's view.
10: I will say that wasn't the craziest hat I saw. There was one that actually had the two twin spires. They did like a almost like the Lego set on her head. It was crazy.
5: Oh my gosh.
10: Yeah. It was so much fun though.
9: Are you going to go back?
10: Absolutely. We'll go back.
5: I
10: that was amazing.
3: Hey, what was Jack Harlow wearing?
10: He must have just graduated from like Harvard or something.
9: It looked like a cult leader graduate.
3: Mm. Yeah, it was his stylist. I don't know where he's going with that.
10: Yeah.
3: But Scary, you got to work out with him. Don't say mean things about him.
8: No, not a word. Not a word.
3: Hey, but thanks for checking in. Hey, is it okay if we play John Summit and get the second half of the sound coming up in a second?
8: Yeah. All right.
3: So we have a lot of sound left with Garrett, so hang on. But opening at Carbone Beach last night, John Summit, love him. He opened with this song, as a matter of fact, didn't he?

0: up in there.
1: You're ready to go, Big Daddy.
0: All right. 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
2: 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Every Saturday, plenty of sunshine, breezy and mild. High around 74. Southwest winds 15 to 25. 7:56 p.m. sunset this evening. Waning gibbous moon visible late evening through overnight. Mostly clear, breezy, low around 56. Southwest winds 15 to 25. Skies will be sunny, windy for Tuesday, high around 76. Partly cloudy and breezy for Wednesday, high in the upper 70s. Our extended outlook, showers, windy for Thursday, high in the lower 60s. Sunny and breezy Friday, highs in the lower 60s. Spotty showers next weekend, highs in the mid-60s, Saturday and Sunday. For StarRadioGroup.com, I'm meteorologist James Covington. This weather update is service of 103.7 KISS FM.
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4: On Interstate 95, at mile marker 87.9, in the county of Hanover, a broken down vehicle is blocking traffic. The south right shoulder is closed. On Interstate 664, at mile marker 19.3, in the city of Chesapeake, near 58 Interchange, a big rig accident is causing delays. The north entrance ramp is closed. On Interstate 95, at mile marker 74.7, in the city of Richmond, a broken down vehicle is blocking traffic. The south right lane and right shoulder are closed. On Virginia 5 in the county of Henrico, in the vicinity of Rocky Hill Farm Drive, an accident is causing delays. All east lanes are closed. All west lanes are closed. 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
3: Woo-hoo! All right.
4: And Garrett was telling us that the Sixers are restricting ticket access to fans in Philly to keep out Knicks fans.
5: Oh. That's insane. I feel like that's illegal. You can't do that.
4: Let me tell you, you know how Philly sports fans are. They can do whatever the hell they want, will.
5: But they don't do that with the Giants and the Eagles or the Mets and the Phillies.
4: That's not them. This is Philly.
5: If I want to see my Knicks on the road, it's 90 minutes down the turnpike.
4: They don't want you there.
5: But I want to be there.
4: It's like during COVID. Froggy and all of Florida didn't want anyone to come to Florida. It's the same thing. But they have people at the border ready to shoot you if you tried to drive in.
5: But don't I have a right to be there?
4: No.
6: Well, you do.
7: You have a right to be at a basketball game.
5: But it has to be against the law
4: for
5: them to restrict ticket sales to people in New York.
4: Laws, schmalls.

0: Oh, you went to
1: It was the Giants. It was an embarrassing one for the Giants where we played off. It was in the Eagles with Eagles a couple of years ago.
0: And but he wore his Giants shirt.
2: Yeah.
0: But he wore it like three layers under.
1: Yeah.
0: So he thought that would be his way of showing support for the Giants by not showing his shirt.
1: Right,
0: But wearing it.
1: But I went, and we got embarrassed out of the stadium that day. Luckily, the Birds fans were in a great mood because they were literally embarrassing blowing out the Giants. So we all got laughed at as we were in the stands and as we were leaving.
0: But my point is, you showed your support by burying the Giants shirt three layers down.
1: Well, you think I'm suicidal?
0: But that's not showing support.
1: No, I ain't going to do that. I'm going to show my Giants colors inside. Of the Eagles territory, that's like asking for some trouble.
0: Then why wear it?
1: Because it's it starts fights. So I'd rather not.
0: You're not answering my question. Why did you wear it three layers down if you're not showing support?
1: Because as long as I know what's underneath.
2: No, he was being safe because if they won, he was going to rip those shirts off and run through the streets like Gary, come on.
0: They would have killed him.
2: His ass would have been beat.
0: The Philly fans would beat his ass. They, you know what? Just you talking about this. If you even go to Philly for dinner, they're going to beat your ass. I wouldn't get near. Don't get near the city limits. Q102 fans, I'm telling you right now. So I'll let you know when Scary's coming to town. You can beat his ass.
1: What happened to the city of brotherly love?
0: It's the proof.
2: You're not their brother.
0: You're not. You're not their brother.
1: I still think Knicks fans should go and try and buy some tickets.
0: Okay, good luck. Just shut up. Get out of here. You're nuts.
3: You know, if you go to a soccer match in another country, right? So there's the away team and the home team. There's two
0: They separate them.
3: Two separate entrances usually for the away team. And the away section is so tiny and there's always police up and down the aisles. And normally they let the home team, you know, at the end clear out and then the away team leaves, the fans. And then if you're walking the streets, which is what happens,
0: you're dead.
3: You better tuck your scarf away for whatever team you're not at their stadium because you're going to get it.
0: See, Philly learned from them. Yeah, well, they learned from Philly. On. We don't know. By the way, if you want to know, games 3 and 4 are in Philly. Good luck.
1: Okay.
0: All right. Go get them, Tiger. Hey, I had an interesting argument with our friend Preston at dinner the other night. So this is right after the Kentucky Derby, right? And Alex's horse was the one that was scratched because the horse fell over or something, and the horse is fine. Mm. So Alex had bet $300 on the race. So he got his money back. If there's a scratch, you get your money back.
2: Oh, okay.
0: So Preston says, therefore you won. Mm. I'm like, no, he didn't. He got his money back, but he didn't win.
2: No.
0: You have to win to win.
2: Right.
0: He said, no. He said, getting your money back is winning. I said, no, it's not. No. Not the same thing. Do you agree?
2: Disagree? No, he broke even.
3: Yeah.
2: That's it. That's not winning. That's a tie.
0: Exactly.
2: If you get a tie, that actually shows up as a different category than a win.
0: Well, his point was, you didn't lose any money, therefore you won. I went, I see that logic, but that's not.
2: No.
0: You did not win.
2: No.
0: You got your money back.
2: He did not win.
4: It's like when the horse that came in third place was 70-1 odds.
2: Yeah.
0: Isn't that crazy?
4: Now that one wins. That's crazy, crazy.
3: Yeah, that's crazy.
0: Here's what I want you to win. I want you to go to ElvisDuran.com right now and sign up to win this incredible cruise for your family on Norwegian. This is going to be an amazing cruise. We've scheduled you for August 10th through 14th. You discover the Bahamas on Norwegian Getaway, fabulous ship. The Bahamas, including a visit to their exclusive private island, Great Stirrup Cay. Which is great for the family because the kids can get out there and just run and play. There's room to have fun. But on the ship, too. The ship's amazingly huge. So when you win this, you get two staterooms. And you can put four people in each stateroom. Take your whole family. Mm-hmm. So you can cram the kids in one. Mommy and daddy or mommy and mommy or daddy and daddy. Or mommy with two daddies. I don't know.
2: Hey.
0: You have the other.
2: Hello.
0: You have the other room. Every other room. Just wherever. You know what? No questions asked at Norwegian. Love all, serve all. If you want to win this incredible August 10th through 14th cruise for the family, go to ElvisDuran.com for the rules and sign up to win right now. Okay. Let's get back to sound with Garrett. Lots going on still in your list.
5: All right, let's go to SNL. So Olivia Rodrigo was the host, and during her monologue, she made a few jokes about the fact that she grew up with Jake Paul on the Disney Channel.
0: Oops.
6: At 13, I was on a Disney show called Bizardvark. We had an incredible cast, which included acting legend Jake Paul. And we'd always talk about our futures, me and Jake. I'd say, I really want to create music that explores the complexities of girls my age. And he'd say, well, one day I really want to beat up old guys on Netflix. And...
5: Excellent. She was great. All right. So internet is divided over this joke Siri told someone. So you'd be the judge for yourself and see if it's in poor taste.
7: Hey, Siri. I failed my final exams. Can you tell me a joke to cheer me up?
8: What's the difference between you and your grandma?
7: What?
8: Your grandma passed.
0: Oh God! Okay, can we?
3: I was like, "Wait a minute! We just did me."
0: I didn't hit that. I didn't hit that at all.
1: That's weird.
0: Can we tell that joke again, Siri?
7: Sure. Siri, I failed my final exams. Can you tell me a joke to cheer me up?
8: What's the difference between you and your grandma?
7: What?
8: Your grandma passed.
2: Oh, God. It's funnier when you hear the whole thing.
5: Yeah. All right. Some music that dropped over the weekend as well. Alex Warren. This is called "Fine Place to Die."
0: Okay, hold on. Jeez. I'm trying to get over. Okay, here is Alex Warren. I'm doing my best here.

0: and then finally...
1: Okay, hold on.
0: All right, and then finally, Zara Larsson, this is called Euro Summer.
1: Gosh, she has like 8 songs out at once.
2: Yeah. I love it.
1: So this is called, what's it called?
0: Euro Summer.

0: gosh, sounds like Hero Summer. Hey, we've known her for several years now.
1: Yeah. Absolutely.
0: She is not an overnight success. She's been working hard. I mean, did we do a cruise around Manhattan with her?
2: Yeah.
0: Like 17 years ago.
2: When that song, wow. Never Forget You was out. That was 2015, 2016.
0: Yeah. She's awesome. She's doing so well. Garrett, you're a good American. Thank you so much. All right. Now, what now? I take a break now, Nate.
3: Yes, you do.
0: I'm in charge here. I really am.
4: Hey, what's up, guys? Justin Bieber here.
5: Hi, this is Mariah Carey.
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9: 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Plenty of sunshine, breezy and mild. High around 74. Southwest winds 15 to 25. 7:56 p.m. sunset this evening. Waning gibbous moon visible late evening through overnight. Mostly clear, breezy, low around 56. Southwest winds 15 to 25. Skies will be sunny, windy for Tuesday, high around 76. Partly cloudy and breezy for Wednesday, high in the upper 70s. Our extended outlook, showers, windy for Thursday, high in the lower 60s. Sunny and breezy Friday, highs in the lower 60s. Spotty showers next weekend, highs in the mid 60s, Saturday and Sunday. For StarRadioGroup.com, I'm meteorologist James Covington. This weather update is service of 103.7 KISS FM.
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11: On Route 730 in the county of Greensville, in the vicinity of Little Low Ground Road, Route 622 east and west, a big rig accident is causing delays. The east left shoulder is closed. The west right shoulder is closed. On Interstate 95, at mile marker 87.9, in the county of Hanover, a broken down vehicle is blocking traffic. The south right shoulder is closed. On Interstate 664, at mile marker 19.3, in the city of Chesapeake, near 58 Interchange, a big rig accident is causing delays. The north entrance ramp is closed. On Virginia 5 in the county of Henrico, in the vicinity of Rocky Hill Farm Drive, an accident is causing delays. All east lanes are closed. All west lanes are closed. 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
1: Two roles in this production.
2: Yes.
1: It's your phone tap. Danielle, what do you have?
2: All right. Becky emailed, said, my aunt's son is getting married and the whole family is going on a cruise to celebrate. So I want you to call my Aunt Joanne. Tell her that her room on the cruise is the only one that's no longer available. Oh. She's going to go crazy.
1: Aunt Joanne's going to be very upset.
2: She's not going to be happy. So
1: now, who's phone tapping Aunt Joanne?
2: Becky, her aunt, I guess her aunt.
1: Niece.
2: Yeah. That's what it is.
1: Okay, let's listen in to today's phone tap.
3: Hello?
2: Yes, hi. I'm looking for a Joanne Weimer, please.
3: Speaking.
2: Yeah, hi. This is Lisa from Michael's office.
3: Yes.
2: We are having some problems. There's construction going on in that room when you're supposed to be leaving for your cruise.
3: Okay.
2: So the problem is we don't have any other rooms available.
3: This is my son's wedding. Are you telling me I can't go on that cruise?
2: No.
3: Wait a minute. Are you serious here? You're telling me that we have to change our whole cruise?
2: Yeah, unfortunately. We do have room on a cruise leaving in July.
3: No, we can't do that. Oh, my God.
2: Should I book you on the July 5th cruise?
3: No, we don't want the July 5th cruise.
2: That cruise is a little bit more expensive, though, I must tell you.
3: Lady, you've got to be kidding me. You're kidding me. There is no way.
2: I'm trying to give you a heads up so that you could try and figure something out ahead of time.
3: No, you need to figure something out. Everybody in my party, everybody.
2: Okay, but the problem is that there are no other cruises.
3: I'm the cruise mother.
2: Oh.
3: You can't just say, well, sorry, you can't go on the cruise.
2: Can you hold and then I'll try and look up on the computer some things?
1: Here we go.
3: Yeah, sure,
2: okay,
3: I'll hold.
2: Thank you.
3: This is so full of My room is going to be under construction.
4: Why would they do that?
3: Don't ask me.
2: Hello?
3: Yes.
2: My question is, does it matter where the cruise goes?
3: No, we don't give a where the cruise goes.
2: I have a couple of cruises, but they're going to colder climates.
3: Colder climates?
2: Yeah.
3: Oh, no. Come on, lady. You got to be kidding.
2: Is there someone else that you could stay with on the cruise if we doubled you up?
3: Yeah, maybe I'll stay in the room with my son and his new wife. I'll bet they'll appreciate that, won't they?
2: Because, like I said, there's plenty of room still on that July 5th cruise, and that...
3: No, forget the July 5th. We're not going July 5th.
2: But you said that since the wedding is...
3: You
2: not
3: got Zilla to call you up? Man, she'll have a heart attack.
2: I'm being totally honest here where I...
3: Jesus Christ, you're hard-headed. No!
2: Hello?
3: Yeah.
2: Okay, Becky, now we need to get you in contact with her.
3: Okay.
2: All right, we're going to call her back now. All right?
3: Okay. Hello?
5: Hey.
3: You better tell me this is a freaking joke.
5: What are you talking about?
3: What am I talking about? Oh, you know who you said the people from the cruise line was going to call me?
5: Yes.
3: Mine of all rooms, is going to be under construction. So either I have to cancel or I room
5: that
3: with somebody else. And she says, let me book you on July 5th. I said, no. I said, July 5th?
5: Change the whole cruise?
3: I said, you tell Bridezilla. You tell Bridezilla that she's got to postpone her wedding till July. Because I ain't telling her. This is
5: totally ridiculous. So wait and let's see what happens.
3: All right. Bye.
6: Hello?
2: Joanne?
6: Speaking.
2: This is Leslie from Avery. How are you today?
6: I'm having a hard time, but...
2: The woman that you spoke to earlier, Lisa, I think her name was?
6: Uh-huh.
2: She was saying that she offered you the July 5th cruise, but unfortunately you said that...
6: No. I can't believe this is happening a month before. This can't be for real. This is a joke, right?
2: Yeah, you're right. This is a joke. This is Danielle Monaro from Elvis Duran and the Morning Show, and you just got phone tapped.
6: I'm going to kill her. That's when you're done. You are all going to pay big time for this.
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11: 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Plenty of sunshine, breezy and mild. High around 74. Southwest winds 15 to 25. 7:56 p.m. sunset this evening. Waning gibbous moon visible late evening through overnight. Mostly clear, breezy, low around 56. Southwest winds 15 to 25. Skies will be sunny, windy for Tuesday, high around 76. Partly cloudy and breezy for Wednesday, high in the upper 70s. Our extended outlook, showers, windy for Thursday, high in the lower 60s. Sunny and breezy Friday, highs in the lower 60s. Spotty showers next weekend, highs in the mid 60s, Saturday and Sunday. For StarRadioGroup.com, I'm meteorologist James Covington. This weather update is service of 103.7 KISS FM.
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13: On Route 730 in the county of Greensville, in the vicinity of Little Low Ground Road, Route 622 east and west, a big rig accident is causing delays. The east left shoulder is closed. The west right shoulder is closed. On Interstate 95, at mile marker 87.9, in the county of Hanover, a broken down vehicle is blocking traffic. The south right shoulder is closed. On Interstate 295, at mile marker 18.7, in the county of Henrico, a broken down vehicle is blocking traffic. The north right shoulder is closed. On Interstate 64, at mile marker 197, in the county of Henrico, a broken down vehicle is blocking traffic. The east right shoulder is closed. On Interstate 64, at mile marker 217.2, in the county of New Kent, a broken down vehicle is blocking traffic. The east right shoulder is closed. On Interstate 664, at mile marker 19.3, in the city of Chesapeake, near 58 Interchange, a big rig accident is causing delays. The north entrance ramp is closed. On Virginia 5 in the county of Henrico, in the vicinity of Rocky Hill Farm Drive, an accident is causing delays. All east lanes are closed. All west lanes are closed. On Interstate 64, at mile marker 265.3, in the city of Hampton, near LaSalle Avenue, an accident is causing delays. The west right lane and right shoulder are closed. 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
5: 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Plenty of sunshine, breezy and mild. High around 74. Southwest winds 15 to 25. 7:56 p.m. sunset this evening. Waning gibbous moon visible late evening through overnight. Mostly clear, breezy, low around 56. Southwest winds 15 to 25. Skies will be sunny, windy for Tuesday, the high around 76. Partly cloudy and breezy for Wednesday, the high in the upper 70s. Our extended outlook, showers, windy for Thursday, the high in the lower 60s. Sunny and breezy Friday, highs in the lower 60s. Spotty showers next weekend, highs in the mid-60s, Saturday and Sunday. For StarRadioGroup.com, I'm meteorologist James Covington. This weather update, a service of 103.7 KISS FM.
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7: On Route 730 in the county of Greensville, in the vicinity of Little Low Ground Road, Route 622 east and west, a big rig accident is causing delays. The east left shoulder is closed. The west right shoulder is closed. On Interstate 95, at mile marker 61.9, in the county of Chesterfield, a broken down vehicle is blocking traffic. The south left shoulder is closed. On Virginia 5 East in the county of Henrico, in the vicinity of Rocky Hill Farm Drive, an accident is causing delays. On Interstate 64, at mile marker 217.2, in the county of New Kent, a broken down vehicle is blocking traffic. The east right shoulder is closed. On Interstate 64, at mile marker 254, in the city of Newport News, near Bland Boulevard, a broken down vehicle is blocking traffic. The east right shoulder is closed. On Interstate 664, at mile marker 19.3, in the city of Chesapeake, near 58 Interchange, a big rig accident is causing delays. The north entrance ramp is closed. On Interstate 64, at mile marker 285.8, in the city of Virginia Beach, near Providence Road, a broken down vehicle is blocking traffic. The east right shoulder is closed. On Interstate 64, at mile marker 265.3, in the city of Hampton, near LaSalle Avenue, an accident is causing delays. The west right lane and right shoulder are closed. 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
1: Yeah. Who's buying? I'm not buying. I'm tired of buying.
2: I'll do it.
3: Oh, yeah. It's
1: all right. Until next time, DJ Cream, mix us out of here. Check him out, DJ Cream NYC on Instagram. Say peace out, everybody.
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A civil authority has issued required weekly test for the following counties/areas. Connecticut, District of Columbia/Washington, D.C., Delaware, Florida, Georgia, Indiana, Kentucky, Massachusetts, Maryland, Maine, Michigan, North Carolina, New Hampshire, New Jersey, New York, Ohio, Pennsylvania, Rhode Island, South Carolina, Virginia, Vermont, West Virginia. At 11:01 a.m. on May 4, 2026, effective until 12:01 p.m. Test message pause open capias feed configuration test message.

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1: I talk to the people who are like, my kid's kind of a dumbass.
2: Oh my god.
1: Wow. No, like, you don't have to say it like that, but you know what I mean. Like, everybody.
2: No, I love this. I love when people call this.
1: Everybody knows.
3: My mom's gonna call.
4: The Fred Show is on.
1: It's Monday, May 4th. The Fred Show is on. Good morning, Caitlin.
3: Good morning.
1: Jason's in the. That was a demure of you. Good morning.
3: Good morning.
1: Is demure the word? Good morning.
3: Yeah.
1: Hey.
3: How are you feeling?
1: Hey, whoa. I didn't know we were talking like that.
3: Ready for a morning?
1: Hey, yeah, okay, yeah. Wow. Jason's in the other room, but finally he'll be in here in a minute. I don't know. I think he's back from the hoedown, which is exciting. Good morning, Paulina.
5: Good morning.
1: And her car was found, in case you were wondering. A lot of people were worried about the car.
5: The streets were talking about it.
1: Yeah, the streets were talking about it, but fortunately, because she doesn't take good care of her car, the robber didn't get very far.
5: I would actually like to retrace my statement.
3: Oh
5: yeah,
1: retract it. Okay, what are we retracting?
5: If Allstate Insurance is listening, we are taking that back. The car was perfect. The car was great.
1: Oh, I see you. Oh boy. All right.
5: Don't call
1: out
5: the specific.
1: Okay.
5: It's not happening,
1: right.
5: Girls.
1: Anyway, good morning, Kiki.
6: Hey, Joe.
1: I didn't realize what you may have done there, but you're right. No, I think the car was completely within standard. Oh.
5: Yes. Yeah, it was the best shape of its life.
1: You're trying to commit insurance fraud live on the radio. Bella Hameen's here on the phone. There's nothing more Paulina than this whole thing.
5: Not a single thing.
1: I honestly thought we were going to find out that the car got towed or that you just forgot where it was. I love you, but that's sort of what. What did your husband say about you, that you would forget your BBL if you could?
5: If it wasn't attached to me, yeah.
1: Yeah.
5: Yeah, he really said that. I have a message. It's for blackmail, yeah.
3: Can you post it?
1: Yeah. Also, have we posted a video yet? I haven't looked.
6: Yes.
1: So you have to watch the video. So Paulina, if you're new to the show, Paulina got her car stolen last week. Still came to work, still rocked the show, which is incredible.
6: Yep.
1: However, there's a video from her Ring camera of the moment that she walked out in front of her house and realized that the car was gone. And it's a must watch.
6: Yes.
1: And if you, again, new to the show and you don't know Paulina, this tells you everything you need to know. Fred Show Radio on Instagram. You can watch the video. I think I mentioned Bella is here. We'll do, let's see. What day is it? It's Monday. We'll do Kiki's Court. We'll do Waiting by the Phone. We have Money with Showbiz Shelley and more coming up. It's the Fred Show. Welcome to Monday. Thanks for having us on the radio, the iHeart app, YouTube, Facebook, TikTok, and Instagram. 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

0: ever been left waiting by the phone? It's the Fred Show.
1: Ed, good morning. Welcome to the program. How are you?
2: I'm all right. I'll be better if you guys can help me with this.
1: Right. Waiting by the phone, trying to figure out what's going on with Tina. What happened with Tina, man? How'd you meet? Tell us about any dates you've been on and where things are now.
2: Well, we met on Bumble, and we went on just one date. But, you know, I felt like it was, you know, pretty good. We had a blast. You know, I'd really like to see her again, but she's not, you know, responding. You know, we went out, we kind of hit it off, and I invited her back to my place. But I was kind of in the middle of moving, but I specifically warned her, and she was like, yeah, I'm totally cool with that. You know, no big deal. But I mean, clearly it was a big deal because she's not getting back to me. So,
1: okay.
2: You know, I still had boxes everywhere. Like, it wasn't fully unpacked. And I told her that. You know, she said that wasn't a problem, but obviously that's not the case.
1: Yeah, so you guys do good chemistry, obviously, and the date went well enough that you wind up back at your place. But for whatever reason, something must have happened because she's not responding to you. Have you called her? I assume you've texted. You've done all these things. I mean, if you're calling us, I take it you've tried to get a hold of her.
2: Yeah, I mean, like, obviously it's temporary having boxes everywhere, but, you know, that's clearly a deal breaker for her.
1: Well, I mean, you told her, too. It wasn't like, hey, come over to my house and there's stuff everywhere. You warned her, like, hey, I'm not really organized right now. But I don't know. Let's see if we can figure out what happened. We're going to play a song, Ed. We'll come back. We'll call Tina. You'll be on the phone. We're going to ask some questions on your behalf. And the hope is, as always, that we can straighten this out and then set you guys up on another date that we pay for, okay?
2: Okay.
1: Let's see what happens next. Part 2 of Waiting by the Phone after

0: Good morning. It's the Fred Show, part two of Waiting by the Phone. Hey, Ed.
1: Yeah.
0: All right. Let's call Tina. You guys met on Bumble, right? One of the dating apps, Bumble. And you went out and you had a good date. It was good enough that you said, hey, come back to my place. She said, cool. You were moving. You told her. She didn't seem bothered by that, except you have not heard from her since the date. And you're puzzled because you liked her and you've reached out to try and schedule another one. And she's not responding to you. And you want to know why.
1: Exactly.
0: Let's call her now. Good luck, Ed.
2: Hello.
0: Hi, is this Tina?
2: Yes.
0: Hi, Tina. Good morning. My name is Fred. I'm calling from the Fred Show, the morning radio show. The whole crew is here, and I have to tell you that we are on the radio right now, and I would need your permission to continue with the call. Can we chat for just a second on the air? You can hang up at any time.
2: Okay.
0: I know. It's a little bit awkward, and we appreciate you talking with us. We're calling on behalf of a guy who reached out to us. His name is Ed. You met him on Bumble, I guess. Do you remember meeting Ed and hanging out with him?
2: Yeah, we went on a date.
0: Okay. Well, so he reached out to us and told us about you and that you had met and that he liked you and that he thought the date was successful. I guess you went back to his place. But he hasn't heard from you since the date. And it's bothering him because he wanted to see you again. So what's going on? Why are you ignoring him? Or are you ignoring him?
2: He wasn't for me.
0: What does that mean?
2: You guys aren't going to believe this story. Okay.
0: No, I might believe it because we've been doing this for a while. So yeah, no, I'm all ears. No, fill me in, Tina.
2: Well, we met on Bumble and we went out and had a really nice dinner, and then he invited me back to his house, which is fine. And then things got a little weird. Like, he told me he was moving, so I knew that going in, right? And that was fine. But at one point I went to move a box out of the way, and he said, be careful with that. That's my dogs.
0: That's your in the box. There's a box and the dogs are okay. What does he mean? What does he mean by that?
2: I thought maybe he was joking, but he wasn't. So he proceeded to tell me then that he dug up his two dogs that had died that were buried in the backyard when he moved. And I was kind of in shock because that feels crazy to me. And so I just told him that I needed to get up early, and I got out of there.
0: Do you know, what was the plan there? Was he going to, like, rebury them, or what? I don't know. What was he going to do there?
2: I think so.
0: Well, you know, here to tell us what he was going to do is Ed. I did forget to mention that Ed is here. Ed, I don't think that's a typical thing to do. I don't think people do that. You buried them at your old place, and you're like, I want to take them with me, so you brought them with you?
1: Yeah, I mean, I've had those dogs since they were, you know, like days after they were born, right?
0: Oh, okay, but so, but they're no longer with us. They're you know, they're in heaven now, so...
1: Yeah, no, I gather that, but it's not like they were, you know, they weren't buried for very long, and I plan on staying at this place for...
3: Oh, what in the Ed Gein?
1: You know,
3: stop!
0: Bro.
1: Listen, it's
3: listening.
1: You know, it's kind of like poltergeist. Like, you don't just move the headstones and leave the bodies there. Like, it doesn't make any sense. Like, they might, you know, go to put in a pool or something, and then they're just going to dig up and discard Coca and Toto. I can't have that happen.
3: Coca?
0: Okay. Well, Toto? What?
4: No, he made a good point about them. What if they try to dig up for a pool and find his dogs?
0: I feel like that's somebody else's issue. I mean, he buried the dog, the remains, and the dogs are gone. It's not something that it's not transferable. We don't just move. Like, you know, if I bury, you know, grandma, and then I move to another city, I don't just take grandma with me. Grandma stays where grandma is.
3: Good point.
0: Sorry, Nana, but I'll come visit.
1: Are you okay with grandma?
0: What?
1: You okay with grandma getting discarded for a pool?
0: I mean, I certainly hope that doesn't happen, but, you know...
4: Maybe we should, like, put them in, like, a doggy graveyard and leave them.
0: Right, right.
4: Not in, like, your backyard.
1: I mean, I'm fine with that, but, like, you know, I'm just not okay with them being discarded by the next owner if they, you know... You go to dig up the septic system or put in a pool or whatever.
0: But they're gone, bro. You know? Like, it's just, that's just the physical remains. Like, they're not there anymore. I've never, ever heard of this.
1: And listen, it might just be the physical remains, but they were they were members of my family. All right.
0: No one is discounting
1: that. I'm not the guy who puts the dogs chained up outside in the yard then just.
0: That's very nice of you. We're talking about two totally different things here. You got a box full of your dogs. And they're in and it's inside your house. Sunday.
3: How did they get?
0: And it's in your house, that you had the movie company move them. Like, what are we doing?
1: I'm treating them like family, right? You're acting like these are just, you know.
0: No, I'm not
1: animals.
0: No,
1: right?
0: But while they're alive, that's how you treat them. My issue is what you're doing with them after the fact.
1: I'm burying them. They're being buried. That is my plan, either tomorrow or the next day, maybe even today. I'm choosing a spot in the yard that I think will be appropriate.
4: Well, let's stop putting them in people's yards. Let's stop putting them in the yards, friend. I think that's the wrong step. You wouldn't put grandma in your yard.
0: Well,
4: you know.
0: And here's the other thing, Ed. Like, so you're going to do this. Fine. I don't know that you, first of all, I don't know what they're doing in your house. Second of all, maybe that's not something that we talk to people about or tell them about. Maybe that's something that we just do if we must do it. Because I can see why Tina's like, oh, really? There's a box of remains in your house? Like, that's weird. Are you doing it right now? Are you digging a hole? Right now, like, what are you doing?
1: No, that's not that sound isn't from me. I don't know what that was.
0: Okay,
1: I could hear it too, but I just listen. Like, I feel like you should be treating them no different than you would a family member. And there's not a lot of pet cemeteries around. It's not a hugely common thing.
0: Gosh. Well, then cremate them.
1: I'm limited in. I could have had some cremated before, but you know,
3: do all your dogs go missing?
4: How many dogs?
1: Listen, some dogs only live for like 7 years. I've had a life.
0: I am all for treating animals like family. This is another level, I think, and I think most people who treat animals like family would see that the same way. Tina, I'll ask the question. There's your explanation. Would you like to go out with him again? Hopefully, he can handle this situation before you go over again. We'll pay for the date.
1: Yeah, I'm not planning on keeping them in the living room forever.
0: Date, Ed. I don't think it's going to work, but no. Tina, it's Tina's time to talk. It's her turn. Would you like to go out with Ed again?
2: No, thank you.
4: Okay, girl.
3: Be more clear.
4: Going to end up in a yard in a box.
0: All right, man.
2: Yeah, it's just not for me.
0: Yeah, right.
2: Sorry.
0: I understand. Tina, thank you for answering and for your time. Ed, you do you, man, and good luck out there.
1: Yeah, thank you. I guess I just need to find a dog person. That's okay.
0: You got a room full of dog people, man. I've never done this before.
4: Never.
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0: 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Plenty of sunshine, breezy and mild. High around 74. Southwest winds 15 to 25. 7:56 p.m. sunset this evening. Waning gibbous moon visible late evening through overnight. Mostly clear, breezy, low around 56. Southwest winds 15 to 25. Skies will be sunny, windy for Tuesday, high around 76. Partly cloudy and breezy for Wednesday, high in the upper 70s. Our extended outlook, showers, windy for Thursday, high in the lower 60s. Sunny and breezy Friday, highs in the lower 60s. Spotty showers next weekend, highs in the mid 60s, Saturday and Sunday. For StarRadioGroup.com, I'm meteorologist James Covington. This weather update is service of 103.7 KISS FM.
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2: On Virginia 150 South in the county of Chesterfield, in the vicinity of the ramp at Belmont Road, Chippenham Parkway, an accident is causing delays. Lane closures exist. On Interstate 664, at mile marker 19.3, in the city of Chesapeake, near 58 Interchange, a big rig accident is causing delays. The north entrance ramp is closed. On Interstate 664 South in the city of Newport News, at Monitor Merrimack Memorial Bridge Tunnel South, motorists can expect delays due to a disabled tractor trailer. On Interstate 64, at mile marker 263.8, in the city of Hampton, near Mercury Boulevard, an accident is causing delays. The west left shoulder and left lane are closed. 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
1: Jake Paul has responded to a joke Olivia Rodrigo made about him during her opening monologue on SNL over the weekend about their time working together when they were younger. Here's the joke.
2: When I was 13, I was on a Disney show called Bizardvark, and we had an incredible cast, which included acting legend Jake Paul. And we'd always talk about our futures, me and Jake. I'd say, I really want to create music that explores the complexities of girls my age. And he'd say, well, one day I really want to beat up old guys on Netflix. And we both did it. Hooray!
3: That's kind of funny.
1: Yeah, no, I mean, I thought it was funny. It was cute. I never know with those Paul brothers how they're going to react. He actually loved the joke. He said, we had the vision. I told you that you would sell out stadiums, and then we both did. Proud of you for real. So it was a cute little joke.
3: Good for him for having a sense of humor.
1: Yeah.
3: And not trying to get her canceled and, you know, whatever else.
1: Yeah, I think we need to have more of a sense of humor just as in general.
4: Oh, yes.
1: You know, everybody wants to be mad. But isn't it more fun to laugh?
4: Yeah. Yes, I love laughing.
1: I love being happy,
4: come
1: man.
4: Come on now. Yeah. I will hee hee ha ha all day.
1: All day, if you'll let me.
3: What will you do?
4: Hee hee and ha ha okay. All day,
3: okay.
4: Honey.
3: All right.
1: Seriously. If you let us, we'll hee hee ha ha all day long. All right, speaking of boxing legends, I don't know if you guys saw this, but Floyd Mayweather Jr., he's been hit with a $7.3 million tax lien for unpaid taxes from past years. That gives the government a legal claim over his property until it's paid. There's also talk that his passport could be at risk if it's not resolved, which would mean he couldn't fly places to do some of the fights he does overseas. Despite earning over $1 billion in his career, he's had multiple tax issues. So figure it out, because I don't really understand the problem. Okay, Paulina, I know Kiki saw it as well, but you have been having a very difficult time since The Devil Wears Prada 2
4: yes,
1: has been released.
4: Yes.
1: It's your favorite movie. You watch it all the time. You quote it all the time, and somehow you were excluded from the premiere.
4: The red carpet.
1: They said not you.
4: Mm-hmm.
1: And
3: might have something to do with your mom jumping the red carpet little velvet rope to take a picture with Robert De Niro. It might have something to do with that.
4: You know, it might.
3: Because none of us have been invited to a movie premiere.
4: That's how rumors start.
3: Yeah.
4: You know.
3: Yeah. You were given one instruction. It was don't touch the actors.
4: Yeah.
3: And not only did you do that, but your mom entered the red carpet.
4: Yeah. My mom said, yeah. Watch me.
3: Yeah, exactly.
1: I'm getting this photo. But I want to give you, I do know you had to see it with Gen Pop, which probably was hard, but yes. I want to give you a moment to review it because this has like been your North Star for a while.
4: 20 years, guys. 20 years. It was such a good movie. I feel like it was. I don't know, Kiki, if you agree.
5: Oh, I thought it
4: was so good, but I did have problems with a couple of parts.
1: Okay.
4: You know me. I had to dissect it. So I feel like Miranda Priestly, I feel like they did not do her character justice. Now, you can go two ways with this.
1: Mm-hmm.
4: Did she evolve over those 20 years?
3: And Is she the Anna Hathaway?
4: No, she's the Anna Wintour.
3: Oh, she's the Anna Wintour. Okay.
4: Yeah, so she...
3: It's been a minute. I don't watch it as regularly as you do.
1: I'm shocked.
3: It's more of a month, once a month thing for me. It's not a daily thing as it is for you.
4: Yeah, no, it's everyday background, like it's on. And I feel like the Miranda Priestly we know from the first movie wouldn't tolerate certain things. I don't want to spoil it.
1: She's gone soft.
4: A little bit. Wow. I feel like she would have bowed out, out of there.
3: She would have bowed out of there
4: so quick during certain parts of the movie. I'm like, she wouldn't stick around for this. That's my theory on that. And then it's very interesting too, because I feel like her and Andy, so Andy's the assistant. I feel like Andy, I don't know. I feel like she is trying to like be Miranda a little bit, and not like
1: Anne Hathaway, right?
4: Not like in her like work sense, but it's more of like the like her personal relationships. I'm like, that's not the Andy we know from again 20 years ago. But it could also show people evolving.
1: Yeah, them grow.
4: Miranda ends up with somebody else.
3: It's been so long ago, they may not even remember what their role was.
4: Right. Oh, I do. I can tell them. They can call me.
3: Yeah. Okay. I don't think Anne Hathaway watches the movie as much as you have.
4: Honestly,
1: oh, no.
4: So true. No, I'm like breaking it. I bought it and I pretty much broke it from streaming it so much.
1: Oh,
4: yeah.
1: Oh, you bought it on streaming.
3: You bought it?
4: I bought it on Amazon Prime.
3: You broke it from streaming.
4: It's like freezing at this point. It's probably sick of me.
3: I don't think that has anything to do with
4: it. No,
3: it
4: doesn't.
3: I don't think you could wear out a stream.
4: It's not a DVD.
3: But maybe.
4: I can absolutely prove you wrong.
1: Okay, like so how many
3: you
1: stars?
3: You can't wear out a stream, Paulina.
4: I watch it so much, though. Like, that's the joke. I watch it so much.
3: Okay, all right.
1: What are you rating it?
4: I'm rating it a B.
1: Okay.
4: A B plus.
1: Kiki, rating?
6: I
5: am going to ride with Paulina's B+.
1: Okay, woo! There you go. Yes. The Fred Show on Demand, if you want to catch up on anything you missed, that's on the free iHeartRadio app.
3: Wow, so that's the debate of the day. Can you wear out a stream?
4: Okay. It's possible.
3: And let me look up something on that scientific and I'll get back to you.

0: Chaperone. It's the Fred Show. Good morning. I have a health minute for you guys. You want a health minute? Because I'm here to,
1: always. Well,
0: you know me. I'm always reading all the journals and the papers. You know, the papers.
2: The papers.
0: The studies. You know, things that people are studying. You know,
2: the theses.
0: How do you say multiple theses? Yeah, that's what I'm reading.
3: What is going on?
0: You know what? I know. I know what I'm doing. You don't know what I'm doing, clearly. But if you're following the TikTok trend of pinky time, have you heard about pinky time?
2: No.
0: A viral TikTok. This is not the video that you watch. It's a viral TikTok routine where people twist their fingers into a specific position and then wiggle their pinkies for a few seconds, often at the same time every night. The idea is that this small coordinated movement could help stimulate the brain. However, experts have stepped in and they have said that there might be some truth behind it. Slightly tricky movements can activate different parts of the brain and support mental sharpness, but they also warn it's not a miracle fix. Wiggling your pinky alone will not prevent dementia. Pinky time is basically a quick brain exercise, harmless but maybe helpful, but it's just one small piece of staying mentally sharp, not a cure-all. So I don't exactly know what we're doing with our pinkies, but why are you nodding your head? Don't tell me you do this.
1: No, but I'm about to start. Yes. You know, my memory is garbage.
2: Yep, I need to fight dementia with everything.
1: I will fight it all with my pinky.
0: Okay, but I just told you it won't work.
1: Well.
0: So you already forgot that.
1: See, it's not working.
0: You already forgot the part where I said it's not going to do that.
3: I only got one working pinky, so I'm going to skip.
0: What's wrong with your other pinky?
3: It's fractured.
0: Oh.
3: Yeah.
0: Oh, okay. Yeah. Well, yeah, then don't move that one.
3: Yeah.
0: No, that and GLP-1 weight loss drugs like Ozempic are messing up the wedding dress industry because people are dropping pounds so quickly that wedding dresses ordered months ahead don't even fit. Bridal shops are now protecting themselves by requiring waivers, warning brides that their dress size might change. The trend is also driving last-minute purchases, rushed alterations, and more flexible dress designs. Rapid weight loss is turning wedding dress planning into a timing gamble for both brides and retailers. If you know that you're on GLP-1s and you're getting your wedding dress ordered months and months and months out, I don't know how early do you do that?
1: Normal people do what, a year out, maybe?
3: Yeah, a year.
0: Okay, so if you're getting your wedding dress measured a year out and you are cranking the GLP-1s.
3: And I am.
0: Man, you just poking every part of your body with these things. Well, then don't you say to them, like, hey, there's a good chance I'm going to be half my weight by the time I put this thing on.
4: Hey, man, they need to keep up, okay?
0: Is that what it is?
4: They need to work hard. By the time my wedding get here, honey, I want to be a small little 2T, okay?
1: Ooh, that's right, girl.
4: Put me in the toddler clothes.
1: You and Gina.
0: All right, well, then you better order two dresses then. One for today and one for what you think you might be like. It's the Fred Show.

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15: 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Every Saturday, plenty of sunshine, breezy and mild. High around 74. Southwest winds 15 to 25. 7:56 p.m. sunset this evening. Waning gibbous moon visible late evening through overnight. Mostly clear, breezy, low around 56. Southwest winds 15 to 25. Skies will be sunny, windy for Tuesday, high around 76. Partly cloudy and breezy for Wednesday, high in the upper 70s. Our extended outlook, showers, windy for Thursday, high in the lower 60s. Sunny and breezy Friday, highs in the lower 60s. Spotty showers next weekend, highs in the mid-60s, Saturday and Sunday. For StarRadioGroup.com, I'm meteorologist James Covington. This weather update is service of 103.7 KISS FM.
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17: On Interstate 64, at mile marker 286.9, in the city of Virginia Beach, near Providence Road, a broken down vehicle is blocking traffic. The west right shoulder is closed. On Interstate 264, at mile marker 17.5, in the city of Virginia Beach, near Old Toll Plaza, a broken down vehicle is blocking traffic. The west right shoulder is closed. On Virginia 150 in the county of Chesterfield, in the vicinity of the ramp, at Belmont Road, Chippenham Parkway, an accident is causing delays. The south center lane, right lane, and right shoulder are closed. 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
1: This is actually, I think, a difficult week. I'll be honest. I think this is a difficult week. I think these are tough songs.
2: Oh, boy.
1: So we like to make it hard around here every now and again. I'm sure that clip will be isolated.
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1: You guys, it's Monday, May 4th. The Fred Show's on. Good morning, Caitlin.
2: Good morning.
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5: Good morning.
1: Showbiz Shelley will be here next hour. She's back. 650 and Kayla, a tiebreaker in the showdown. Your chance to win money every single day if you can beat our pop culture expert in 5 questions. Waiting by the phone. Why did somebody get ghosted? That's coming up. Kiki's court this morning. Ba-dum-bump.
5: Girl, it's my graduation.
1: All right, blogs, headlines, biggest stories of the day. We got some sad news. Kiki, I know you've been mourning all weekend.
5: Oh, man.
1: But there's hope. Maybe.
5: Really?
1: There's hope, maybe.
5: Okay, I'll listen.
1: And the entertainment report's coming up, too. What are you working on, Kay?
2: How a singer used to test the people's loyalty that worked for him. It's an interesting story.
1: Okay. Wait, what?
2: Yeah, I don't know. I just, like, didn't you say you sometimes will, like, throw things out there to see if someone admits to something? It's kind of similar to that.
1: Oh, yeah, that's called manipulation.
2: Yeah,
1: I do that sometimes. But I don't know. Is it manipulation if you're lying? Like, if you're lying to me and I feel that you're lying, so I throw something out there. Like, what's the, like, I'm trying to think of a good example, but I'll be like, I know about so and so, or I know about this. And if they start freaking out, well, then I guess I knew. So is that, I mean, it's not the right thing to do. I'm not saying it's a nice thing to do, but if you're out here always, like, you know, pulling stuff off, if you're always out here, like, with your shenanigans, you know, if you're out here doing stuff you're not supposed to be doing, and I can that easily expose that you did it, well, then is it manipulation, or are you just a bad person? Or both, maybe. But I'm amazed at how some people, their conscience is so guilty that all you have to do is sort of roughly throw out a concept of a plan. And they'll be like, I don't know what you're talking about. I don't know what you mean. I'm trying to think of a good example of the time that I've done this. It's been a while, but, you know, you date someone and you probably shouldn't be dating someone or around people or friends with people that you have to do this with.
2: Yeah.
1: But I've done it before where it's like, what was it? You had dinner with so and so last night, and they'll be like, "No, I didn't." I'll be like, "You sure about that?" And then they'll be like, "Well, but we had to because we had to talk about this. I didn't know that. I didn't know any of it. I had no idea. I just sensed it in my bones." And then and then my favorite is when they gaslight you. "Oh, so you're having me followed? No, I just lied to you. I lied to you.
2: Oh, I see what you're doing.
1: And you, I tricked you. I tricked you.
2: Yeah.
1: But what's funny is the people who you can do this to over and over again. I'm like, have you not figured out? I don't know anything. I know nothing. It's very toxic behavior.
4: Yeah, I'm both.
1: But I'm guilty of it.
2: Yeah, definitely.
1: It's very toxic behavior, but I'm guilty of it. I don't want to date anymore, I don't think. I don't think I'm interested.
2: Really?
1: I haven't really been dating anyway, but I'm not really interested.
5: Why?
1: I'll give you an example.
2: Please.
1: This happened over the weekend. So last weekend, I'm in a bar. Watching something. I don't know what I was with some of my friends. And a woman walks up to me and she's like, "Hey, I matched with you one time and you never, would never, nothing ever came of it on the apps." And I'm like, "Oh, okay." So we're like, we've both been drinking and we're messing around. Like, just funny things are being said back and just ridiculous things. Cause it's just a little game of improv we're playing here. Cause we've been drinking or whatever.
2: Love a silly little game.
1: And so she gives me her number. We text a couple times. And last week was busy, I think, for both of us. And so then I guess it was Friday. I'm laying on my couch and I'm watching something, probably Devil Wears Prada again.
5: Yes, always.
1: Yeah, because, you know, I know for you it's every day. For me, it's once a week. And usually it's Friday nights. I put my Snuggie on and I watch it. And
5: hey,
1: I'm like, "So, hey, what are you doing this weekend?" And she's like, "Well, I think I'm going to see Devil Wears Prada 2, or I just did. And then tomorrow I'm going to a singles event." And I just kind of laughed out loud when she said that, because it's like, in my head, the process is, you're talking to a guy who's going to ask you on a date, but you're telling me that you're going to a singles event. Like, there's nothing wrong with that. You're single. Like, you should go to a singles event. I just thought it was kind of funny. And I go, "Don't you think it's kind of funny you're telling the guy who's trying to ask you on a date tomorrow that you're going to a singles event?" And she's like, and this is in text, and she goes, "It's not funny at all. I'm single." And I said, well, no, I don't mean that. I mean, like, I just kind of laughed out loud because, like, I would take you on a date tomorrow night, but you're going to a singles event. It's like you're,
2: to go out the same night that you're
1: right. It's like you're taking
2: someone.
1: A hamburger to McDonald's. Like, you're eating the hamburger, but you're going to make. She writes me back, well, it's very clear after this exchange that you and I will never be going out, and I wish you the best. I wish I still had the text messages so I could read them to you. And I go, I'm sorry. Like, yeah, where was I derailed here? Because how did we go from you walking up to me to Bart's and now you never want to talk to me again? Well, you are clearly possessive. You're a possessive man. And you seem to think that you own me and I can do whatever I want. I'm a single grown woman and you don't get to control. And I wrote back, I go, you do realize I'm kidding. Like, how did we? We've never been on a date. Like, I'm not asking you to go steady. You are obviously crazy. Like, I'm not. I don't want to go out with you again.
2: Obviously,
1: what? I I'm literally on my couch, like, laughing out loud at this because.
4: Whoa!
2: In your study,
1: I don't know what you've been through in your life. I don't know who you've. I don't know what you're projecting. But a guy trying to make a joke via text about the singles event you're going to while he's trying to ask you out. I just thought that was and I realize it's text, but like, no, honey, I've never gone on a date with you. I'm not suggesting that you owe me complete and total monogamy and exclusivity. Right. Like, that's a silly thing to even, like, I'm sorry, but I'm in my mid 40s. I've never been married. I don't have kids. I haven't been in a relationship in over 2 years. And you think I'm trying to get you to commit to me before we go on a date? You're a psycho. What did I miss? Like, I'm kidding. Like, I literally said, like, this is funny.
2: Right. No, it is funny.
1: It wasn't like, if you go out, how dare you? Like, what if I had flipped it and spoken to her the way she was speaking to me? Like, now that's crazy. But I'm just like, dude, I don't know what to tell you. Like, obviously, you can go to whatever you want. We've never been on a date, honey. I've never been alone with you.
2: Listen, Tuts.
1: What part of you thinks I'm trying to, like, really? Anyways, I don't want to go out on dates anymore. I just don't want to. I'm not going to do it.
2: She is going to send you into retirement.
4: Yeah.
1: But this is the kind of crap I'm talking about. Like, you truly have that. You either have and I'm sorry that you have obvious issues with people like controlling you or something, but like, that's not. It's a text message.
6: That is wild.
1: I don't know what we're talking. Like, I literally was stunned. And I wrote back, I'm like, I'm stunned by this interaction. I'm stunned. I go, can you not for one second turn this around and be like, this is obviously not real. Like, you obviously misread this. Yeah. Like, I would agree. Anyone on a text who you've never gone on a date with who's telling you you shouldn't, I didn't say don't go. I just like, I'm like, I think it's a funny thing to say to somebody who's trying to schedule a date with you that you'd rather go to a singles event. You know what I mean? Like, I just thought, okay, all right. I mean, that would be like me saying, I don't know. Like, hey, I'd like to go out with you. Yeah, I don't know. Tomorrow night I'm going,
2: Try and find someone to go out with.
1: Right. I'm going, I'm speed dating tomorrow night. Yeah. I don't know if it's going to be fun, but, you know, at least there'll be a bunch of women there. And this person's like, yeah, but I'm a woman. And I would like to go out with you and we could avoid that tomorrow at least. You know, why don't we see if this works first? I mean, I didn't even get into any of that. I was just like, I think it's funny that you're telling a guy who's trying to ask you out that you'd rather go to a singles event, especially when you gave me your number and walked up to me in a bar. Anyway, this is the kind of, these are the kind of things.
2: How old, do you know how old she was? Is probably still
1: early mid-30s, maybe.
2: Okay.
1: I don't know. It's guys like, guys, I'm sorry, but this, come on. Like, this is just
2: well much.
6: Yeah, something wrong with her.
1: Anyway, so that was that. So I'm just done. I retired.
2: You gotta write the book.
1: I'm completely retired. Write a book.
7: You gotta keep those messages next time. I wanna see them like on a coffee table book so I could like put it on my little, you know, for decoration at home.
1: It's a coffee table book.
7: Yeah, I want you to make one with all these. You tell these stories and these women are out there and I gotta see this.
1: No, I've stopped. First of all, I don't have nearly as many stories as I used to. And second of all, I kind of stopped telling them because people hear this and then they think something about me. But I honestly, I don't tell the stories because I don't want people to look at me the wrong way because I'm not a bad guy. I'm not trying to be a mean person, but like, this is what's out there. Like, dude, it's a joke.
2: Right.
1: It's a joke. Like, it's just, I'm just being silly. You can go do whatever you want. You can go marry eight people right now if you want to. You can go move right to Colorado City, Arizona and become a member of a cult and marry 15 men if you want. I don't care. I don't know you. We're just being silly here. Just silly. We're guy. Just silly gooses. You know what? We're just silly gooses. So I retired. I'm done. Headlines, biggest stories of the day next after Olivia Dean. Friendship.

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1: A bunch of texts, 855-591-1035. Fred, you should have asked the girl if you could join her at the singles event. I should have just shown up. Someone else texted, I'll never understand how Fred keeps being attracted to women who seem to have zero sense of humor. Look, my sense of humor is not for everybody. I know it. It's bitten me so many times where I'll say something that's just sarcastic or whatever, and it's like, ooh, people freak out. But it says right on my profile, like, if you don't have a sense of humor, then let's not, because, you know. Oh, here we go. Fred, come on. I love you in this show, but don't be that guy calling a woman a psycho because of her response to you. See, this is why I don't tell these stories.
2: There she is.
3: But what if she was being a psycho?
1: And by the way, she's not a psycho. I don't think she's a psycho. I don't know. But it's a little crazy to jump from that exchange over text when no interaction that we'd had was serious at any point. I don't even know this person. It's very strange to jump from that to you're controlling me, never contact me again.
4: Yeah.
1: Come on, just like stop.
4: That's a leap.
1: Mm-hmm. Like I need you to stop here with this. But this is why I don't tell stories, because people immediately jump to I'm being mean. And I'm just telling you what happened. So, and by the way, plenty has been said about me, one-sided, where I don't get any response to it. It's not even true. So why can't I occasionally tell an anonymous story? What's that?
3: I said you can. Please do.
2: Anonymous.
1: The other thing is I have four women here. Sorry, Jason. who would tell me in about 4 seconds if I were wrong. Right here on this radio.
2: Oh, yeah.
1: You'd be like, okay, settle down.
4: Yeah.
1: If you think I'm not being held accountable by these powerful women, Jason, included, then I'm sorry.
4: Love a woman dragging a man, but then also.
2: And I love to drag a man every day.
4: So we would have definitely called that out. But those actions were a little insane.
1: But joking with someone who's trying to ask you on a date and you're busy because you're going to a singles event and you gave the person your number to begin with. I just think that's funny. Like I don't know if it's ironic or what. I may have stumbled on a gummy. And so I may not even have even been like, there was no capability of being serious.
3: Right.
1: I may have been wrapped up in a blanket on my couch watching some murder thing on Netflix. I married a murderer or should I marry a murderer or something like that?
2: You are about to.
1: Yeah.
2: Are you talking to her?
1: Kiki, how dare you call her a murderer? Oh, who do you think you are?
2: Yeah, they drag me every day.
1: How dare you?
2: You know I don't care.
4: They're just leaping.
2: Right.
4: Like, they're on this whole story.
1: My mouth was aghast. A gasp? Is that what it was? I don't know. A gasp? It was open.
4: Right. Stuck open.
1: I just was like, how did this go so wrong? Guys, this is not great. A virus has spread. It's spread by rodents. It's killed at least 3 people aboard a Dutch-flagged cruise ship as health workers race to evacuate others showing symptoms. The World Health Organization says that it's investigating a suspected outbreak of hantavirus, a rare but potentially deadly pathogen that can trigger severe respiratory illness. This is why I'm skeptical of cruises. This is why I'm skeptical. Not because everyone's going to get the hantavirus, but how many stories do we have to do? How many times do we have to talk about the poop cruise, the plumbing goes bad, everybody gets the flu,
3: somebody goes missing.
1: Right. I'm sorry, but if you love a cruise, that's great. Prove me wrong. If somebody wants to send me on a nice cruise, maybe I would consider it. But this is one person gets sick, everyone's sick. You're on a little, tiny little manufactured island in the middle of nowhere. Now, I know you love a cruise as long as it has Wi-Fi, but I don't know.
2: I love a cruise.
1: This is what happened. Like, so one batch of lasagna on the buffet is bad, and now everyone's in their staterooms pooping.
2: See, you can't eat the lasagna. You have to stay with the Johnny Rockets burgers or whatever. That's the restaurant,
3: Oh, Johnny Rockets.
2: It's so good.
3: Yeah.
1: Wow. The Guy Fieri burger.
2: Yes.
1: I gotta stick with that.
2: Yes.
1: Yeah. Okay. I don't know. It's just, this is... Yeah. It's very scary to me.
3: It is.
1: Spirit Airlines has ceased operations as of Saturday, May 2nd, shutting down after 34 years following a failed $500 million bailout and a second bankruptcy. All flights were canceled and passengers were told not to go to the airports. Automatic refunds are being processed for tickets purchased via credit and debit cards. And I guess more info is available at a website that they already had bought, spiritrestructuring.com. You know it's bad when they registered that, like, you know, last week or something.
4: No one saw that coming.
1: Over 17,000 employees are affected, including a buddy of mine who was a captain. It was just like, yeah, oh, that's no. it. That's yeah. it. It's done.
4: That's awful.
1: Yeah, a lot of stories, terrible. Though, of humanity in this thing. First of all, people are really upset because this was one of the cheapest ways to get around. And as much as we joke about, you know, all the upcharging and all the, you know, stuff that happened, that, you know, people being unruly on these flights or whatever else. I mean, this was a very affordable way for a lot of people to get to some underserved cities, even, you know, that other airlines weren't flying to as frequently or at all. And so this is a big problem for a lot of people. Also, of course, 17,000 jobs. Now these people are all looking for different jobs. It's sad, but there were also some really sweet stories, like all the other airlines kind of wrapped around these Spirit employees because some of these people were out on a trip, right? So like you flew to Memphis or whatever and your base is Fort Lauderdale and they're like, sorry, we don't operate anymore. So then these like pilots and flight attendants are just on the road. So a lot of the other airlines were like, you know, you guys can fly with us to get home. Even though your airline doesn't exist anymore, we'll honor like, you know, our buddy pass agreement for a certain period of time. There was one story I saw, a bunch of you sent it to me on my social. It was very sweet. There was a Spirit captain who was on his retirement trip.
3: Aww.
1: And so usually on a retirement trip for a pilot, you would, the last leg of the trip, they call it your Finney flight, the last flight that you'll fly. Mm-hmm. And they have the water cannon salute and they do the whole thing and your family's usually on it. And then they usually give you like a plaque or something. It's a big deal for a pilot who's been flying for it. So he was on his trip and then the airline goes away. So I guess it was the last day of his trip that he would have gotten to fly his last trip. And then it didn't happen because the airline's gone. So Southwest did it for him. Aww. They got they couldn't let him fly the plane, but they got the water. They put him on the flight to get him home. I guess they put his family on it too. And then they got the water cannons for him over that plane. And then when he got off the plane, they honored him in the gate. Wasn't even his airline. Aww. And he gave a speech and he was all sad. But this airline meant a lot to a lot of people. So it's very sad. However, Kiki, and I know you, you know, you had a little bit of a vigil for them yesterday.
2: I did. Yeah, we did a balloon release.
1: The whole flying thing may have not been the right balloon thing to do.
2: Oh, well, you know, we had to, you know, my girl Spirit, she finally got her wings, you know.
1: She actually got them taken away, but
2: it's kind of the other way around. In the clouds. My girl is forever in the clouds, yes.
1: But there's a movement for people to buy Spirit Airlines. So there's a guy named Hunter Peterson. He came up with this intriguing solution. He's a voice actor who once flew Spirit Airlines for 24 hours straight, jumped online, and said, we should buy Spirit. The idea of Americans pledging money and then getting a share of Spirit 2.0 started as a joke, and now it's a real thing. His idea is to mirror the way the Green Bay Packers do things. The fans own the team. People took to the idea so fast that it crashed his site, letsbuyspiritair.com. The site isn't taking any pledges right now, but when it gets up and running again, anybody who wants a piece of the airline can pledge. As of the time that it broke, he was around $2.5 million in pledges. He's going to need a lot more than that, but he hopes that people can buy it before private equity does.
2: That's wild, because 2 weeks ago on this very show, I said I had $5 on it and I was ready to start the movement. Now we wait till she die and now everybody want to start the movement. That's crazy. Well, but I'm happy this man is, you know, doing something.
1: We'll see if it works.
2: Yeah.
1: Golden Tempo, a 23-1 long shot, stormed back from the very back of the pack to edge out favorite Renegade at the finish line, winning the Kentucky Derby by about a neck. The victory was historic. The trainer, Sherry. Sherry DeVoe. I hope I said that right. Became the first woman ever to win the Kentucky Derby while jockey Jose Ortiz earned his first Derby win, beating his own brother who rode Renegade. Kaylin is a degenerate gambler. Did you bet on the Kentucky Derby?
3: Bro, I don't want to talk about it. I lost so much money so quickly. It's just, I mean, for all that, for just 3 minutes, yes, I bet on multiple horses. None were the one that won.
1: But this Golden Tempo, dude, he came from all the way in the back. He said, nah, you know what? Hold my beer. And he just ran and ran and ran. And I will say it's a very frustrating thing to watch because it's like 18 hours of coverage. It's like my love life. It's 18 hours of coverage for about a minute of activity.
3: Literally.
1: It's let's look at dresses. Let's look at these other horses running. Let's look at them. Let's look at them walk the horses from one area to another.
3: I was looking up their stats. You know, are they a strong finisher, a strong starter? Like I was like in
1: also
3: there.
1: Like my love life. People are always looking at my stats. They want to know. And so then it's like, okay. And then all of a sudden they push them in that little little thing, and then boom, 90 seconds, the whole thing's over. I've been watching all day. That's it. Boom, we're done. I wore my Fascinator hat. You know, I'm wearing Seersucker right now. I put this on for all of that.
3: I have the mint. I'm slapping it to make our juleps.
1: That's it. You were slapping the mint. I'm like, it's enough.
3: You slapped the mint enough.
1: So how much did you lose?
3: I don't want to say.
1: Okay. A United Airlines flight coming from Venice was approaching Newark Airport when it clipped a light pole and hit a tractor trailer on the New Jersey Turnpike below. The event even knocked the pole into another passing vehicle. Despite that, the aircraft landed safely with all 221 passengers and 10 crew unharmed. The truck driver on the highway suffered minor injuries. There's a video of this, by the way, too. Federal investigators are looking into how a landing plane got close enough to strike objects on the roadway. Starbucks CEO, he's catching heat over how he talked about pricey coffee. Brian Nichol is his name. This was the former CEO of Chipotle, in case you're wondering. He defended the company's roughly $9 drink, saying they offer an affordable premium experience, arguing that customers aren't just paying for coffee, oh no, but for things like the atmosphere, the barista interaction, and a place to sit. That did not go over well. Critics online blasted the comments as out of touch, especially with people already dealing with high everyday costs, and he mocked the idea that $9 coffee is affordable. Yeah, I wouldn't say that, but I also, I don't know, if you're that offended by it, then I guess don't go there, right? I mean, if I'm not suggesting don't go there. If you love it, go there. But if you're, I wouldn't say $9 is affordable. I wouldn't necessarily call my last experience an experience.
2: Right.
1: They made my coffee, and they handed it to me, and that was cool, and it was good, and I liked it. Mm-hmm. You know, I'm a refresher fan. I did enjoy
4: that. That's nice.
3: Right, they do.
1: I guess it's like if you're right. Don't call that affordable. That's out of touch. But if you don't want to pay $9 for coffee, then don't. You know, I guess you don't have to go after this guy for that. He's trying to justify his $9 coffee in any way that he possibly can.
4: Yes.
1: A delivery driver for Domino's in Missouri hit a customer with his car because the victim didn't give him a tip. You know, tipping on this show, we love talking about tipping. It's not a controversial topic at all. It has been. It's been a while since we lit the place on fire.
3: Uh-huh.
1: The victim called the police after the incident and told them the driver fled the area. When the officers arrived, the victim was upset over not getting a tip. Security footage in the area showed the driver yelling at the victim and calling him rude, among other things. After not getting a tip, he then drove his car into the customer, sending the victim onto the hood of his vehicle. Police found the driver at the Domino's location where he works and arrested him. And two final stories for you guys and biggest stories of the day. South Korea is holding a power napping competition. Power napping is a talent in South Korea where the 2026, I don't even know how to say this, Hangang Nap Competition took place on Saturday. Around 170 people were involved in this contest, which measured how well people could sleep through distractions. The nappers got some shut-eye in a public park where they were interrupted with tickling and mosquito sounds. The winner was an 80-year-old man with a 37-year-old office worker coming in second. The annual contest highlights that South Korea is one of the most overworked and sleep-deprived nations. How do we know?
2: Right.
1: How do I know you really were sleeping? How do I know you weren't just pretending to sleep?
3: That's a good point.
4: Yeah.
3: That's a great point.
1: I have no idea.
3: I really want to enter next time. I can sleep on site.
2: You'd be great at that.
1: But yes. I would lose a power napping competition because I don't have that kind of discipline. Like they say that when you nap, it should be for like 20 minutes.
3: Mm-hmm.
1: And then you wake up and you're refreshed. Me, if I get a chance to take a nap, and there's nothing else going on for the rest of the day, that could be an indefinite nap.
3: Absolutely.
1: And that's a problem because then your energy's down, the whole thing. But I don't have the discipline. If I have 2 hours and you're telling me that I only nap for 20 minutes, I will figure out a way to make it an hour and a half nap. Because I'll just be like, well, I don't have to get up.
3: Mm-hmm. Right.
1: But you can do this? You can power nap?
3: I can do it right now during a commercial break. I am so good at this. I can honestly fall asleep within, maybe a minute?
1: Anytime, on command.
3: And I have the Aura Ring, which tells me, you fell asleep in 3 minutes tonight.
1: That is such an amazing skill. Caitlin's jealous,
3: and it's a whole thing.
1: I am too.
3: It's a skill, you guys.
1: Oh, it's a whole thing. I can sleep in my bed, but I wish I could sleep better on planes or whatever else. These people who can just, like my grandfather, who used to rest his eyes. Mm-hmm. And all he would do is sit back in his chair and close his eyes just like a normal person, and he's asleep. Me, I got to be in a fetal position. One leg's got to be at a 90 degree angle. The temperature has to be perfect. You know, depending on what time it is, I might have to take a Tylenol PM. I'm definitely snoring, no doubt drooling everywhere. There's no question about it. And you're over here you're already asleep. You just fell asleep.
3: Resting my eyes.
1: And a frail continental toy spaniel named Lazar was surrendered to a French shelter after his owner died, barely able to see or hear. However, this is a happy story because records suggest that he was born in 1995, making him over 30 years old. They're saying that he might be at 31. They just celebrated his birthday. The oldest dog ever. He's since been adopted and is living out his final days in a quiet, loving home where the focus isn't the record, just giving him comfort at the end of a very long life. A 31-year-old dog. So congratulations to Lazar, the 31-year-old dog. Maybe the oldest dog in the world for now. It's Star Wars Day. It's Melanoma Monday. As Caitlin would say, wear your damn sunscreen. Mm-hmm. It's Bird Day. It's National Weather Observers Day for Jason.
4: Yes.
1: And it's National Self-Employed Day for, you know, maybe us soon. I have no idea.
3: That's
1: the way this business is going. I have no idea. Tell a friend about our show. The Entertainment Report is now.

0: Kalen's Entertainment Report is on The Fred Show.
1: Okay, my Super Bowl, a.k.a. the Met Gala, is upon us, co-chaired by Miss Beyonce, Nicole Kidman, Venus Williams. Anna Wintour, of course, is still doing that despite stepping down from her role at Vogue. Now, if you don't know, the event is an annual fundraising gala in New York. It's on the first Monday in May every year, and it supports the Metropolitan Museum of Art's Costume Institute. So it is a fundraiser. Every year there's a theme. This year it is costume art. It's about using the body as a canvas. Designers typically pick celebrities to dress and walk the red carpet with them. There are no cameras allowed inside, but what they do in there when they're inside is there's always food. You hear about the food and the menu as well as some surprise performers. Then lots of them go back and change at their hotel and go out and party afterwards. You can watch on Vogue's website as well as their YouTube, TikTok, or on E! Coverage through Peacock, Hulu, or DirecTV. So there's a few ways to watch it, but like I said, it's just the carpet that we get to see. Fred, are you going to go again this year?
2: Yeah, probably.
1: Okay, they invited you?
2: Well, I've been invited every year. Okay. I can't always make it. Sometimes I got stuff.
1: I know Bezos is involved this year. I know he's going to send a plane if you want to go.
2: Right, that's usually what... Do you want to go? Because I can probably... I don't know if it's transferable, but...
1: Oh, you can add people and...
2: Maybe, okay. Yeah. I was this year I was thinking... What's the theme again?
1: It's about using your body as a canvas for art.
2: Yeah, so what I was thinking this year was being like an actual living inflatable bounce house.
1: Okay.
2: I was thinking... Like, you know those like big dragon bounce houses? I was just going to inflate that around me.
1: Yeah.
2: But then the other option was I was maybe going to have like Banksy, because I know Banksy. I was going to have Banksy like just draw all over my, like do an original on my body.
1: Right, because your body is the canvas.
2: Right, exactly. And then just show up naked except for that.
3: Okay.
2: I was thinking about that. Usually, or maybe have one of my nieces. That would be a little awkward, but I would obviously wear clothing for this.
1: Yeah.
2: But have my niece draw, you know, some sort of original
1: artwork.
2: You know, I would be covered for that.
1: Okay.
2: But then uncovered at the event.
1: I know you actually already have it all planned out and know what you're going to wear. You're just trying to.
2: No, right now I'm just trying to send you off on a wild goose chase, but you know I already know.
1: For sure. Yeah.
2: You know that I'm going to have someone mold clay around my body.
3: Oh, wow.
2: Yeah.
1: Okay.
2: Yeah, I'm going to,
4: A lot of textures and different things going on.
2: Yeah. Well, Jason, you offered to do it, so I...
4: Yeah, I mean, obviously, I told you I'm the expert.
2: Yeah, you said you
1: were molding. There was clay on his hands right now.
2: Yeah. Well, we already got started.
4: Yeah,
2: so.
4: Yeah, we have to practice, Kayla. Yeah.
1: Okay, perfect. Moving on. Don't know how to get out of this one. Days after I told you it wasn't selling well, Post Malone canceled several dates of his big-ass stadium tour with Jelly Roll so he can finish his upcoming album. He shared on social... Jason's laughing, and I know why. That trying to finish up the album before going on tour just isn't lining up. So he canceled the first six dates, which were scheduled to begin March 13th. So soon in El Paso. It will now be pushed back 3 weeks, starts June 9th in Charlotte. Not sure when the six dates will be rescheduled. The album is supposedly called The Eternal Buzz. No release date on that. I know that this is like, maybe not everyone knows this, but sometimes if a tour isn't selling well, we give other reasons as to why we are canceling or postponing than what they are. I'm not saying he's doing that, but it sometimes happens in the industry. When things aren't selling well, something pops up, you know, out of nowhere. In similar news, Zayn Malik canceled all of his upcoming U.S. dates after he was hospitalized for an unknown illness, shared the news on Instagram. I think Friday said he had to reduce the overall number of shows on his upcoming tour. He was hospitalized apparently on the 17th, which was the same day he released his new album. Also shared with fans that day he was unexpectedly recovering from an unknown illness. So don't know what that is. Fred, our girl Kacey Musgraves, did you see her at Walmart and Barnes & Noble and Target dressed as an armadillo?
2: Oh, no.
1: Okay. Well, she did that to promote her seventh studio album, Middle of Nowhere. So if you saw her as an armadillo, that is why. If you want to catch up on anything you missed from the show, you can always do that on the free iHeartRadio app. If you want to follow us, Fred Show Radio on Instagram, The Fred Show TikTok, also on YouTube as well.
2: Sorry that I missed that. Jason, you were gone the last couple of days because a lot of people don't know this, but you are the executive producer, pretty much the highest level guy for any event that iHeart does.
4: You know it.
2: Which is why I don't know why you're always using this EJ guy. I don't know why you don't just let me do something. I don't know why you never let me host anything, because it's always him. And yet it's you you that, that plans this stuff, but whatever. We'll let EJ do everything. So, but what, how was the iHeartRadio Country Hoedown? That's what it's called, right?
4: Yeah, the Hoedown Throwdown.
2: In Austin, Texas. Did you enjoy yourself?
4: I did. Yeah, it was fun. I love Austin. I don't know. I feel like I could give some Texas energy.
1: Mm-hmm.
4: Like I could go live there.
2: Yeah.
4: Yeah.
2: Yeah. I'm not sure how you do with some other places in Texas, but yeah. Austin for sure.
4: Austin would be great.
2: Really enjoy Austin.
1: Gotta stay there,
4: I felt very welcome in Austin. Get me some boots and a big old hat. I'd be good.
2: Now, were you in all black with your earpiece in and your clipboard? Did you have the combat boots on?
4: I didn't. I wore my shoes that you guys got me.
2: The custom JB Nikes.
4: Yes. And everyone was complimenting. So thank you guys.
2: Yeah.
4: Yes. Uh-huh.
2: And did you have any nice run-ins? Did you see anybody? I know you and Kane Brown were hanging out, I know, but like anyone else?
4: Kane Brown. Oh my gosh. That man's arms. Oh, he's working out. His tats. Oh my God. He smelled good. Oh, we saw your friend, Russell Dickerson.
2: Oh, how's Russell D
4: doing? He came in. He was very nice.
2: He's my guy.
4: Yeah. Carly Pierce. I love her. She is such a queen. Yeah, there were a lot of country. Luke Bryan was there.
1: What? Parker.
4: Oh.
1: Did he drive himself again?
4: He didn't, but he's just a tall, yummy. Mm. I didn't know he was married, which is sad.
1: Yeah, I know.
4: But,
1: yeah. That's a shame.
2: It was unfortunate.
1: I hate that.
2: Yeah. He won't be booked anymore.
1: Right.
2: No more Parker. Sorry, buddy. Jason found that information out.
4: Right.
2: Hope you enjoyed your last.

0: they talk about it.
1: Yeah, they talk better than they type.
0: Just talk about it, talk about it.
1: These are the radio blogs on The Fred Show.
2: It's like we're writing in our diaries, except we say them aloud. We still call them blogs. Why? Because we do. Because we have forever. Kaylin, go.
3: Thank you, dear blog. So I want to apologize to the original 13 because I have been keeping a pretty big secret from them. And I know that they are used to me just oversharing every little thing, which I swear I'm working on it because sometimes I overshare too much. But for our new friends, I promise this is a good surprise at the end, but I'll kind of give some backstory to my journey as to what led me here. So a few years ago, I started dating a fellow, a gentleman who had a dog already for 7 years. Actually, we were friends first, so I knew his dog, Willie, but we were not close like we became once we started dating. We moved in together, and this dog, a lot of people feel, including me, or felt, that she was my soul dog because, you know, she was with another owner for 7 years, and then we start dating, and it was almost as if she was like, I'm rocking with you, girl, like, I'm choosing you. Not like she still loved her dad, for sure, but we became like, and I always say I felt like she was thought she was taking care of me. And that was a really nice feeling. And I just had a connection with her. Like, I can't describe it. If you've had a soul dog, you get it. If you're not a dog person, which I know some of you are not, you'll think I'm absolutely insane. But we ended up losing her really unexpectedly. And just the shock of that, like, it obviously it hit me very, very hard. It was one of the hardest losses I've had to try and get over just because of how integrated into my life she was. You know, every moment is a reminder. And like, I just know that I'll never have that type of connection with an animal again. And that's okay. Unfortunately, her dad and I also have broken up. So it was a lot of loss at one time, you know, to lose two big parts of my life out of my apartment. It was very hard. And I was just, you know, I was down for a minute. And one of my friends said, you know you're not ready for this, but I really do think you should try to think about getting another dog. And that felt crazy to me. I didn't want Willie to be looking down and think like I was replacing her. I didn't feel ready. I was still grieving. But my friend said, you just need a reason to get out of bed. And we know you. And we know if there's something to take care of, well, person or dog, that it'll help you. So I took their advice. And you'll remember that, you know, my first attempt, I did get scammed out of hundreds of dollars.
4: Oh, yeah.
3: $400 on my first attempt. But my
2: That's so messed up that people, my mom got scammed too. It's so messed up people are doing that.
3: Yeah. And she knew I lost my, this person knew I lost my dog and was like using that, you know, to their advantage, which was really tough. And my whole life, I've always dreamed of having a little mini long haired dachshund. So I saw one and she scammed me. Anyways, I was like, all right, I'll get signs when it's right, because obviously that time was not right. So after the show on, I believe it was January 29th, I didn't tell anyone, but I drove 8 hours round trip back and forth to Iowa. And I met a little baby, long-haired mini dachshund. That is Brindle. And I met him face to face and just like looked at him, and I was like, how could I not? And so I stuffed this 2-pound little mini dachshund in my winter jacket, and the two of us hit the road, went right to Petco. And I just wanted to keep the relationship private for a little while and figure out what it meant for my grieving process. Was I going to be able to work out how I felt about this new dog? Cause at first I resented him cause he was not Willie. And so we have worked it out, and he is really the dog that's saving me after a lot of hardship. So I'm not pregnant like some of you thought by the lion sweater that I posted that Kiki got her nephew, but I am now a mother of Levi is his first name, like the jeans, and then his middle name is Wiley after Willie. So I am a new mom, losing sleep. I have marks from getting bitten, but I can't wait to share my son with all of you.
2: He's well, so congratulations.
4: Cute. Yes.
3: Thank you.
4: He is cute.
2: And I, you know, I've had to keep this secret now for how long?
3: I'm so proud
4: Such
3: of you.
4: A long time.
3: I'm so grateful for you guys for keeping that for me, because I know it sounds weird, like, why, girl, why is that a secret? But I really just, I didn't know how I felt, and I'm still grieving, and I, you know, the judgment as well of how fast it happened. I couldn't, I didn't want to deal with that. Because well, some people won't understand.
2: People
3: have already made comments, so it's just
2: People should stop.
4: Right.
2: People should stop. It's not your,
3: like, oh, you know,
2: how can
3: that's
2: you be
3: fast.
2: Critical of a person living her life, the way she sees fit? Yeah. It's nuts.
3: Don't worry.
2: Plenty of things to be angry about.
3: Yeah.
2: If you're good with it and it's part of your process, then that's all that matters.
3: I still cry, but now I have a little puppy that, you know, when I'm grieving with, but I have a little puppy that licks up my tears now. So
2: that's nice.
3: Thank you. But yeah, you'll all be able to see him and meet him. I know people wanted photos, but
2: even though you said that you were going to post that and that you weren't pregnant, I was like, oh wow, Kaylin's pregnant. I remember she told me she was.
1: 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Yeah.
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0: 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Every Saturday, plenty of sunshine, breezy and mild. High around 74. Southwest winds 15 to 25. 7:56 p.m. sunset this evening. Waning gibbous moon visible late evening through overnight. Mostly clear, breezy, low around 56. Southwest winds 15 to 25. Skies will be sunny, windy for Tuesday, the high around 76. Partly cloudy and breezy for Wednesday, the high in the upper 70s. Our extended outlook, showers, windy for Thursday, the high in the lower 60s. Sunny and breezy Friday, highs in the lower 60s. Spotty showers next weekend, highs in the mid-60s, Saturday and Sunday. FourStarRadioGroup.com. I'm meteorologist James Covington. This weather update is service of 103.7 KISS FM.
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2: On US 17 South in the county of Gloucester, in the vicinity of Adner Road, George Washington Memorial Highway, Orchard Hill Road, Rich Lane, Virginia 14 East and West, motorists can expect delays due to a multi-vehicle crash. Lane closures exist. On Interstate 64, at mile marker 262.2, in the city of Hampton, near Neil Armstrong Parkway, a broken down vehicle is blocking traffic. The east right shoulder is closed. On Interstate 64, at mile marker 289.5, in the city of Chesapeake, near Greenbrier Parkway, a broken down vehicle is blocking traffic. The east exit 289B narrows. On Interstate 264, at mile marker 21.7, in the city of Virginia Beach, near London Bridge Road, a broken down vehicle is blocking traffic. The west right shoulder is closed. On Interstate 664 South in the city of Newport News, at Monitor Merrimack.

A civil authority has issued required weekly test for the following counties/areas. Norfolk, Virginia. At 1:01 p.m. on May 4, 2026, effective until 1:16 p.m. Test. The city of Norfolk is testing its wireless emergency alerts. 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Test. 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
1: Pretty people?
2: Yeah, like I only like to see pretty stuff on my timeline. Ugly people on my timeline, like it triggers me. I'm like, oh God, girl. Not you again. Like, why? So
1: not you again.
2: Yes.
3: The Fred Show is on.
1: That was Kiki, everyone.
2: Good morning. Yes.
1: Ugly people on my well, I'll stay off your timeline then. I'm sorry, Kiki.
2: No,
1: I won't do
2: you're
1: that.
2: You're a handsome fox. Yes.
1: Okay, something like that. Good morning, everybody. Monday, May 4th. It's the Fred Show. Hi, Caitlin.
4: Hello.
1: Hi, Jason.
5: Hi,
1: Paulina. Hey. Hi, Kiki.
2: Good morning.
1: Showbiz Shelly and Tiebreaker with Kayla in the showdown. $650 is the prize. Waiting by the phone is next. Why did somebody get ghosted? The Entertainment Report this hour, too.
4: So Ice Spice, I don't know if you saw, she got slapped at a McDonald's and said it would never happen at a Wendy's. Enter Wendy's.
1: Oh, no. Their social media is elite, by the way.
2: Really, yes.
1: Yeah. They have someone very funny and who obviously isn't checking with anyone in corporate before they respond to things. All of that.

0: been left waiting by the phone? It's the Fred Show.
1: Hey, Ross, good morning. Welcome to the show. How are you?
2: Hey, good morning.
1: What's going on with this woman, Kelly? We got to know how you met, about any dates you've been on, and then where things are now, because, you know, you think you're being ghosted, which is why you've called waiting by the phone. So what's going on?
2: Yeah, I don't know. It's a strange one. I met this girl, Kelly. She was cool. We did the whole dating app thing, and, you know, we messaged, and, like, conversation was good. Like, I thought it was going well, and she did give me her number. I figured, you know, I asked because, you know, those messages get lost and different, you know, people. And so I was like, all right, let's take this off the app. Let's message. So she gave me her number. We talked a little bit. We, you know, were texting and we were planning a first date and then just ghosted.
1: So you never went on the date. Like, you guys never even met.
2: No, but, like, we were planning it and everything seemed fine. And, I mean, I don't know. Like, if she wasn't interested, why would she give me her number, you know?
1: Interesting. So you guys, yeah, that is weird that you would get to that point and then just the person would just disappear. It's like, why would they even bother to communicate with you or, right, to your point, exchange numbers or whatever? Why would you do that if you have no intention of meeting somebody?
2: Exactly, yeah. So I'm just kind of like, all right.
1: Yeah, that's strange. And I would want to know what happened, too. So let's play a song. Come back in just a second, Ross. We'll call Kelly. You'll be on the phone at the same time. And the hope is that we can straighten this out and then set you up on another date that we pay for. Sound good?
2: Yep, sure.
1: Let's see what happens next. Part two of Waiting by the Phone right after Taylor back in 3 minutes. Don't move. It's the Fred Show. And we're commercial free.

0: Taylor is on the Fred Show, the Entertainment Report, and $650 for Showbiz Shelly in the Showdown, both coming up. Hey, Ross.
1: Yeah.
0: All right, welcome back. Let's call Kelly. You met on one of the dating apps. You got her number on the app. You switched to text, and you guys were planning a date, talking about where to go and when, and then she disappeared, and you have not heard a word from her since. So you have her number, but now she's ignoring you. I mean, if she didn't want to see you, why'd she give you her number? That's weird.
1: Exactly, yeah. And like I said, like, conversation was cool. Like, there was never... I look back at all the texts and everything. Don't think I said anything wrong, so...
0: Yeah, like, why would you start planning a date and then not go on it? It's strange. All right, let's call Kelly now. Good luck, Ross.
1: Thanks.
2: Hello?
0: Hi, is this Kelly?
2: Yeah, who is this?
0: Hey, Kelly, good morning. My name is Fred. I'm calling from the Fred Show, the morning radio show. The whole crew is here, and I have to tell you that we are on the radio right now, and I would need your permission to continue with the call. Can we chat for just a second? Would you mind?
2: Sorry, what is this about?
0: I'll take that as a yes. So we're calling on behalf of a dude named Ross. I guess you matched with this guy on a dating app, and then you exchanged numbers, and we're talking about a date. Do you remember this whole process?
2: Yeah, I do.
0: Okay, well, what happened? Because Ross reached out to us and said that you guys, I guess, matched and were chatting, and then he got your number, and then you were on text talking about a date. You were planning a date, and then you disappeared. So you kind of ghosted him before you ever met, it seems like. And he's curious, and we're all curious kind of as to why. What happened?
2: Okay, yeah. So basically, yeah, I mean, he seemed like a great guy to me. But after a few days, I realized he's just a lot. Like, there's no other way to put it. He's just too much for me.
0: What does that mean? How can you know that via text? Like, I can see if you met someone and their personality was over the top, or, you know, you weren't vibing, there was no in-person chemistry, but how do you know he's too much over text?
2: Totally. So, yeah, so I did give him my number, because, you know, it's just much easier to communicate off the app. And I literally, like, the first night after I gave him my number, I looked at my phone and I saw he was calling me, like, around 9 p.m. And I was like, that's a little bit much.
0: Well, so we led with a phone call, which...
3: Scary.
0: That's frightening for a lot of people these days.
2: It's a stranger, you know? Like, I don't... So I answered. I don't even know why. And he was like, you know, just calling to say goodnight. Which...
0: Okay.
2: I thought was odd, and I'm guessing by your laughs is also you think it's odd. It was odd for him to call me in the first place, right? Let alone at 9 p.m. just to say goodnight. And, like, at this point, we're still strangers. But, you know, I let it go, and I was like, maybe he's just super excited for Saturday. Like, I'll chalk it up to that. And so, yeah. So, but then he proceeded to call me every single night to say goodnight until Friday, until the day before the date.
0: And I mean, he wanted to make sure you had a good night, you know, like he did, you know, he wanted to.
3: Oh, 9 o'clock phone call is so scary.
0: Especially from a stranger.
2: It's so, like, scary. And 5 nights in a row?
4: Right.
5: Whoa.
2: Like, that's really extra. So I honestly, the fifth time I let it go to voicemail and I blocked him because I was just like, this is the foot we're getting off on? You know, like, this is not right.
0: There's nobody in my life who wants me to have that good of a night, like, under any circumstances.
3: 5 days in a row? I kind of love it. And I only say that.
0: A nightly phone call from someone you've never met?
3: Well, it didn't go bad yet. The date didn't happen. So my only thing is, like, I think maybe he was excited, but also, like, we don't call enough anymore, I feel. Like, when you're first dating, I don't think we call enough. My husband, who I married to, did not call
0: me. Your husband, who you're married to, as opposed to...
3: Yes.
0: Okay, good.
3: You're married to your husband?
0: I wanted to be clear on which husband we were talking about. The one that you're married to.
3: I got married, okay?
0: Yeah.
3: Just so you know.
0: You did?
3: Damn, you pulled a Kiki.
0: When did this happen?
3: I am a married woman, and still feel like when we first started dating, he did not call. And I didn't like that. If he would have called prior to the date, I think that'd be actually kind of cute.
0: Okay, so it was too much communication for you too early on. It was like, what did it feel like? A little clingy, maybe? Or
2: yeah, it felt like, yeah, over the top clingy, yeah.
0: Let me bring Ross in, because there should be no surprise to you that Ross is on the call. He wanted to see if we were having a good morning. So, Ross, you get her phone number, and you just think, like, okay, that's my cue to start calling. Because I think a lot of people in this day and age, they want even a text before they call, before you call, even if you know them. Like, hey, you free? Can we chat?
4: Yes.
0: You know, because people are busy or they don't like to talk on the phone as much anymore. But you didn't do that.
1: Sorry if I was interested.
0: I gotta say, we've heard so much worse. Like, this is not the worst thing. You could not have answered the phone, Kelly, I suppose. If you didn't want to talk to him, you could have just let it go to voicemail and maybe establish a boundary that way. But the dude, it's hard for me not to see his side because it might have been too much, but how many men on the dating apps, myself included, have done too little?
2: I mean, that's fair. But, like, I think there's definitely a lot of middle ground between calling 5 times in a row and not calling at all. I think one call would have been okay. Just to be like, hey, this is my voice. This is...
0: I mean, I suppose, Kelly, you could have said, hey, you know, I'm not a phone talker, or not answered the phone. And I think after maybe a couple of times of you not answering the phone, hopefully he would have gotten it. It's not as though he was calling you over and over and over and over again.
4: Right.
0: Like in a single setting until you picked up. You know, he was calling you at the end of the day. Like, I understand why that's not for everybody, but we've heard so much worse.
1: You know, women always talk about, oh, I want a gentleman. I want someone, you know, I want a man who's going to be proactive and do more and so I'm doing that. I'm calling and that's a turnoff. Then all right, cool. I'll find someone that will. Like, come on.
2: I guess I appreciate like the sentiment, but like being a gentleman doesn't mean you call someone you just met late at night, multiple days in a row, you know, like again, one instance of that would have been fine, but like 5 times is not cool for me. Like, especially like, you don't know what it's like as a woman to just like receive calls from, you know, it's just like, it instantly puts you in this like scary.
0: I'll tell you what, like, I don't know. Scary. I think I'm not here to tell you how to feel, but I've had people before say, like, when I get their phone number before I meet them, hey, do you want to chat? And they're like, no, I'd rather wait till we meet. Like, I'd rather, or hey, I'm not going to give you my number. Like, I'd rather just meet. And then if I'm comfortable with the date, then I'll give you my number and then we can go from there. I just think if this is something that was important to you or you were bothered by it, I think if you had said something to him, like, hey, I would rather not talk till the date, or I'm not a big phone talker, or hey, let's just chat on Friday or whatever. And then he keeps calling. Well, then I think he's gone, you know, he's broken a boundary.
4: Right.
0: But you didn't say that. So I think it's hard for me to not think maybe he's just trying, which I feel like women say all the time, I wish a guy would try harder, except in this case, you wish he hadn't tried hard, which is kind of tough for a guy to know when he's not supposed to try hard.
2: I just like didn't want him to misconstrue me as being rude, you know? And like, I wanted us to start off on the right foot and like give him the benefit of the doubt. But I also, like, if I'm going to date someone, I want them to like know without asking that calling somebody 5 nights in a row when we're essentially strangers is too much. Yeah. Like, that should just be something you should know.
1: So you didn't want to be construed as rude, so you just ghost me. Come on.
4: Right.
0: Yeah, I see aspects of both sides here, but look, I'll ask the question, Kelly. Do you want to, you know, hit reset here, maybe, and Ross won't call you until the date. You guys can go on the date and see if it works out. I mean, I think I see where his intentions were, and I also think I see why you were hoping he would sort of get the drift. But do you want to try or no?
2: I think that we're too far gone at this point.
0: Too far gone.
4: Right. She want a man that don't talk to her at all.
0: Yeah.
4: And I understand.
0: Oh, but he doesn't talk enough. I bet it's probably not going to be great. So he needs to talk the right amount, but not...
4: Only talk when I talk to you.
0: Yeah.
4: Speak when spoken
0: Understood.
4: To.
0: Understood. Understood, yeah. I got him. Hey, Ross, look, I don't think you're a bad guy. I think, you know, maybe we got to read the room a little bit here, but I can also see the mixed message, or I can see where you were thinking and that you were trying, and I'm sorry it didn't work out, but I wish you guys both the best of luck.
2: Thank you.
1: All good.
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1: Weeks after Ice Spice got smacked by a fan at a McDonald's, and if you've not seen the video, it's pretty crazy, she's now starring in an ad for competitor Wendy's, which is pretty genius. And Wendy's has always been that girl when it comes to moving quick, social media, but the ad is for their new spicy chicken sandwiches. She changed her name to Icy Spicy, and after this whole incident went down at McDonald's, she actually posted writing, "This would never happen at a Wendy's," and boom, there she is. So great marketing. Shout out to their team. But yeah, the ad is her imagining herself in a bunch of different scenarios. But yeah, this fan, there's video of it. She walks up to her to talk. She's eating with a friend, and then out of nowhere, she kind of smacks her, and then they start fighting from there, which is really crazy, but very smart move. Somebody's getting raised for that one. Mel B was spotted supporting fellow Spice Girl Mel C at her recent show, even jumping on stage to perform a beloved Spice Girls song. Sporty Spice, who released her album Sweat on Friday. I've not gotten a chance to listen to that yet, but she had a show in Leeds Saturday night, and she brought out her former bandmate, who's from there, to perform Spice Up Your Life together, which I'm sure everyone went wild for. It's the first time that the Mels have been on stage together since the last Spice Girls tour, which featured everyone from the group except Miss Victoria Beckham, a.k.a. Posh. Last time all five members performed together, it was 2012 Summer Olympics in London. They did have like a tiny reunion at Victoria's 50th birthday party, but that was the last like scheduled performance. As for a full reunion, it's not looking like it's happening. I'm sorry, y'all. Kyle Cook could use some laughs after his estranged wife announced her secret relationship with friend and Summer House castmate Wes Wilson. He and also Summer House castmate Carl Radke were spotted at SNL on Saturday. That was the Olivia Rodrigo episode. And I saw those photos circling around the internet. I'm having a hard time talking, y'all. I think it must be the weekend partying at Michigan State that I did for my sister. But while we're talking about it, I want to say that there are multiple photos of Wes alleged, as Fred would say, nether region.
2: I did,
1: for journalistic purposes, take a look. I think it's exactly what you would think it would be. But yeah, those are making its rounds. And it was the first time in a long time I got a text from a friend that said NSFW. And I knew what time it was. And, wow. And there it was.
2: What does that even mean around here? Not safe for work. I wouldn't even know. I wouldn't survive in a real work environment because just the way people conduct themselves around here. Not me, of course, but other people. Yeah.
1: Everyone's crazy except you and me. You know what I'm saying?
2: Exactly. And my browsing history is simply because I need to be informed on what people are talking about.
1: Yeah.
2: The stuff that I'm Googling, and on my personal device, too. I'm only Googling these things because I need to know what the trends are so that I can tell the people.
1: Right.
2: I'm a journalist.
1: For sure. I will be showing as long as he's okay with it, fellow journalist Jason, because usually he and I check those things.
2: Is he okay with it? He just put it up on one of the screens.
3: Oh, I consent.
1: Okay. Yeah. Okay. Perfect.
2: I didn't even know you could do that. Right. How did you just project that image onto one of the Fred Show screen? Uh-huh. Unbelievable. Yep,
1: you or a new friend want to follow us on social, see what we look like. Sorry if it's scary at first when you see us. Fred Show Radio on Instagram as well as on YouTube. And then the Fred Show TikTok is where you can find us.
2: All right. Showbiz Shelley, our pop culture expert, was out on Friday. So Kiki filled in and won.
4: Yes.
2: But Shelley is back. A tiebreaker with Kayla. We got to get her going. And we'll play in about 3 minutes, 5 pop culture questions for $650 in the Showbiz Shelley Showdown. After Neo on the Fred Show, we'll do it. Stay right here. We're commercial free.

0: 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Do you have what it takes to battle Showbiz Shelley in the Showbiz Showdown?
1: Good morning.
2: Welcome back, Showbiz Shelley.
1: Thank you. I'm happy to hear Kiki won. That's awesome.
2: Yes.
3: I try to hold it down for you, Shelley.
1: Appreciate you. Appreciate you, girl.
2: But we kept your money intact. Like we gave, okay. It was $100 for Kiki with the $650. That's all you. You own that. So you lose that, then that's, you know, that's all you, Showbiz Shelley.
1: Okay.
2: No pressure. Kayla, good morning. Welcome back.
4: Hi. Thank you. Good morning.
2: How you doing?
4: I'm doing all right. How are you?
2: Doing great. Did you have a good weekend? Are you feeling rested? I mean, I'm just trying to get, you know, it's a little scouting report for Shelley here, what we can expect.
1: Yeah,
4: I'm feeling ready.
2: All right, let's play the game. It's five pop culture questions. This is a tiebreaker, so you may have earned yourself an extra $50. $650 is the prize. And Shelley's record all time, 1,147 wins and only 79 losses. Let's go, guys. Good luck.
1: All right, Kayla, good luck.
4: Thank you.
2: All right. With all due respect, Shelley, get the heck out. Oh, she's off to the sound booth. Poof. She cannot hear these questions, Kayla. Number one for you. The Rock was pulled over for his tinted windows. What is his real name?
4: Dwayne Johnson.
2: 2 years after her Guts world tour, this singer announced her upcoming Unraveled tour. Name the singer.
4: Olivia Rodrigo.
2: Mel B was spotted supporting Mel C at her recent show. Which musical group were they in together?
4: Spice Girls.
2: Summer House stars were also spotted at SNL over the weekend. Where does SNL film?
4: 30 Rock, New York City.
2: And which chosen Texas singer turned 27 yesterday?
1: Woman.
2: You got a four. That's a really good score, though. That's an excellent score. Let's see how Shelley does. Bringing her back from the booth poof. Four.
1: Okay, she's good.
2: Yeah, she is. She is good. Let's see how this goes. Question number one for you, Shelley. The Rock was pulled over for his tinted windows. What's his real name?
1: Dwayne Johnson.
2: Yes, 2 years after her Guts world tour, this singer announced her upcoming Unraveled tour. Name the singer.
1: Olivia Rodrigo.
2: Yeah, Mel B was spotted supporting Mel C at her recent show. Which musical group were they in together?
1: The Spice Girls.
2: Yeah, Summer House stars were spotted at SNL over the weekend. Where does SNL film?
1: New York.
2: Yes, and which Choosin' Texas singer turned 27 yesterday?
1: Choosin' Texas. 3, 2, 1.
3: Langley.
2: Oh! At the buzzer, that's right!
1: I won't stop it.
2: At the buzzer.
1: I was going to say that or Kelsey Ballerini, but I don't know. I just
2: at the buzzer, Kayla. Okay. I mean, you were milliseconds away from yet another tie. But that's a five. That's a win, Kayla, my friend. You did such a good job. But you have to say it. My name is Kayla. I got showed up on a showdown, and you can't hang with the gorilla. Go.
4: My name is Kayla, and I got showed up on the showdown, and you can't hang with a gorilla.
2: Kayla, you can't hang with a gorilla.
3: Shelly pulled that one out of her booty.
1: Straight out.
2: Wow. Out of the booty for sure.
1: I wasn't sure how today was going to go. Now I think I'm going to buy like a lotto ticket or something.
2: You probably should. Wow. Kayla, great job. We'll get you something. Hang on a second. Have a good day and thank you for listening.
4: Okay. Thank you.
2: She's good.
1: Yes.
2: But you were better, Shelly. You were better. excellent work. So it's $700 tomorrow. Win number 1,148. These are big numbers for me.
1: I know.
2: These are big numbers. Yes, it is a little. It's a little tricky for me. Yeah. Big numbers. Any more than three digits, I start getting confused. But
1: same.
2: Yeah. So we'll see you tomorrow. Have a good day.
1: All right. You too. Bye.
2: Bye bye. Kiki's court is coming up. Ba-dum-bum.
3: Girl, this is my graduation.
2: We'll get to that. The entertainment report. Biggest stories of the day. Fun fact and more. It's all coming up. Fred Show.

0: Wild Yell Bell.
1: Hey, Kaylin, you know, you should probably address that post where you were implying that you were pregnant over the weekend. You should probably address it.
0: I wish I had addressed that.
1: I think you should have addressed it.
0: I know. I should have.
1: And if you missed the addressing of the, if you missed the addressment, right. I don't even know if it's a word, of said post, it is on the iHeart app. I know that people can't listen to all 5 hours, but actually, I don't know why. I don't know. Okay. You should listen to all 5 hours. I don't know what's wrong with you. Mm-hmm. But if you miss any part of it, iHeart app, search for the Fred Show. 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
17: 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Plenty of sunshine, breezy and mild. High around 74. Southwest winds 15 to 25. 7:56 p.m. sunset this evening. Waning gibbous moon visible late evening through overnight. Mostly clear, breezy, low around 56. Southwest winds 15 to 25. Skies will be sunny, windy for Tuesday. High around 76. Partly cloudy and breezy for Wednesday. High in the upper 70s. Our extended outlook, showers, windy for Thursday, high in the lower 60s. Sunny and breezy Friday, highs in the lower 60s. Spotty showers next weekend, highs in the mid-60s, Saturday and Sunday. For StarRadioGroup.com, I'm meteorologist James Covington. This weather update is service of 103.7 KISS FM.
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19: On Interstate 64, at mile marker 261.1, in the city of Hampton, near Big Bethel Road, a broken-down vehicle is blocking traffic. The west right shoulder is closed. On Interstate 64, at mile marker 267.4, in the city of Hampton, near Mallory Street, a broken-down vehicle is blocking traffic. The east right shoulder is closed. On Interstate 264, at mile marker 18.3, in the city of Virginia Beach, near Rosemont Road, a broken-down vehicle is blocking traffic. The west right shoulder is closed. On Interstate 664 in the city of Suffolk, at Monitor Merrimack Memorial Bridge Tunnel North, motorists can expect potential delays due to a bridge/tunnel stoppage. All north lanes are closed. 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
1: If someone has a voodoo doll of me and they're poking it.
2: Okay, I'll stop. I'm sorry.
1: Oh, damn. Yeah. Okay,
2: I've been poking it for years. I didn't think this thing worked, but...
1: it's finally working. I'm choking.
2: Well, out of context, that's going to be something. I've been poking it for years, no. And I didn't think this thing worked.
1: Save that, Interbella, yeah. Please. Good.
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2: It's Monday, May 4th. The Fred Show is on. Hi, Kaylin.
1: Hello.
2: Good morning, Jason Brown. Hi. Welcome back, Jason Brown.
4: Thank you.
2: You were on assignment at the Hoedown, the iHeartRadio Hoedown.
4: Yeah.
2: And it's good to see you.
4: Thank you. It's good to be back. I missed y'all.
2: Yeah. Well,
4: y'all.
2: You know,
4: look at me all Texas.
1: Look at you.
2: Yeah. My security blanket over there. Every time I say something and I'm not sure, I look over at you for reassurance that I didn't just make something up, which I tend to do. So I have no idea what I did the last couple of days.
4: What happened?
2: I may have made something up. Hi,
1: things
2: Paulina.
1: Happened. Hey.
2: Hey, Kiki.
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2: 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Search for The Fred Show. Kiki's Court in just a second. Headlines, we'll do fun fact and the entertainment reports coming up too. What's in there, Kay?
1: We are talking things you may not have known about Michael Jackson. We are talking a new dating show and lots of other fun stuff.
2: All right. Good. That's on the way, and we're commercial free the next 40 minutes.

0: Fred Show. It's Kiki's Court.
1: All rise. The Honorable Kiki Lee. Judge Kiki. Take it away.
2: All right. Let's get into the courtroom. The gavel has been hit. It says, hey, Kiki, am I wrong for not inviting my stepmom to my graduation? My name is Ashley. I'm graduating college in a few weeks, and somehow it has turned into a full-on family drama. My parents divorced when I was 10, and my dad cheated on my mom with the woman he's now married to. It was messy and really traumatic for me growing up. I never fully forgave him, and I've always kept my distance from his wife. Now, fast forward to my graduation, I only get 4 tickets. I immediately gave one of them to my mom and my stepdad, who has been extremely supportive, sometimes even more than my real dad. I gave one to my only living grandparents, and the one ticket that was left, I gave it to my dad. When the invite went out, my dad asked, where's the ticket for my wife? So I explained, there aren't enough. He immediately asked if my stepdad was coming, and I said, yes. He then told me, I'm not coming anywhere that my wife isn't welcome. So now I'm wondering, right?
1: This is such a familiar story. I've been waiting for you to read my story.
2: I had to get to the case.
1: I've been emailing you every single week. Every week I send a story. You never read it. It's like, dude, I'm Judge Kinky. What do I do?
2: I'm sorry. We're going to break it down.
1: Thank God.
2: Yeah. She said her mom is even saying maybe that she should reconsider because you might want your dad at your graduation, but he's standing on business and so am I. Am I wrong?
1: Judge Kiki, what say you?
2: Ashley, Fred, you're not wrong. You know, I don't think you're wrong at all by saying, you know, you only get 4 tickets. You invite who you want to invite. You invite who is important to you. And from what I can tell from your story, it doesn't sound like you and your stepmom have had much of a relationship at all. She came into the picture in a very messy situation. And it's not on you as the child to embrace her and change the dynamic. It was on your father and the stepmom to, over the years, work on that dynamic, and it doesn't sound like they've done that. So now that it's an important time in your life and you're graduating, you get the final say on who comes to support you. Mm-hmm. And Dad, I think you're going to regret choosing your woman over your child.
1: You might be surprised.
2: You know, and I'm as a new bride or upcoming bride, I'm all about, you know, sticking together, marriage, husband and wife, yada, yada, yada. But in this case,
1: regret or just he's just going to blame it on the kid.
3: No.
1: Yeah, that's much easier to do.
2: Yeah. So, Fred, you're not wrong.
1: Thank you. Yeah. Thanks for finally doing my, God, I've been looking for years now.
3: Yeah,
1: I've been sending it
3: years,
1: in
3: man.
1: And like, you're not talking to me. 855-591-1035. You guys are the jury, and I'd love for you to call in text and say what you think. The reason this is triggering for me is because I lived a very similar scenario. And the bottom line is, there were 4 tickets. She chose who she thought, in her opinion, deserved to go the most. I mean, the people who were the most supportive of her. And I think it is really, really small of the father to hang his involvement at her graduation out over a person who she doesn't connect with and didn't connect with.
2: Yeah. Mm-hmm.
1: I mean, and so he's willing to punish her by not supporting his own child at her graduation because, as an ultimatum, because she didn't pick this other person, really because she couldn't.
2: Right.
1: And the other thing is, you know, it sounds like the stepdad has done more than the dad and done more than certainly than the stepmom. So we're supposed to leave him out because of your entitlement. So somehow your wife is more important, but yet neither one of you stacked up to the step parent.
2: Yep.
1: See, this is the thing. It's the entitlement. It's the lack of accountability. This is the part that's triggering for me. She wants the people who have been the most supportive there. So I got an idea. How about you see this as a major red flag and realize we need to step up our game for our child here because other people who have no obligation are outdoing us. They're trying harder. Mm-hmm. They're more involved. Mm-hmm. They're making a stronger connection. As opposed to, no, you owe me that because I made you. How about I'm going to work harder?
2: Exactly. The responsibility is not on the child, ever, in my opinion, to fix the wrongs of the parents. Like, you, clearly, this wife, your wife, whatever, stepmom, has not made an effort or the same amount as the stepdad. So I know you want to compare apples and oranges, like, well, is your stepdad coming? Well, did your wife support me over the years? You know, like, she shouldn't have to go through this. It's her graduation.
3: Mm-hmm.
1: It's just wild. And then the adults take it out on the kids.
2: Mm-hmm. Yep.
1: When the kids are just trying to make it happen based on the situation that they were that bestowed upon them that they had nothing to do with.
2: Right. She didn't choose this life for herself.
1: Exactly. No, I mean, look at this. This is extremely triggering for me. Thank you so much for reading my email. I mean, I changed the names to protect the innocent, but yeah. Ashley's me. Hey, Megan, how you doing? Good morning.
3: Good morning.
1: Hey, so you live this too.
3: I'm doing good.
1: Sadly, I feel like a lot of people have lived this when the grown-ups can't be grown-ups and they blame things on children. But go ahead. What do you think?
3: Yeah. Oh, yeah. I could have written the story nearly identical. Dad cheated on mom, ended up with the new wife. I never connected with her. He chose her over me time and time again. Blamed me for the longest time. Well, eventually, she ended up in prison, and he ended up regretting it.
2: Whoa. Yeah. Girl, what'd she do?
4: Right.
1: Yeah, what did she do?
4: Tell us.
3: She tried to hire someone to have him killed.
2: What?
1: Wait a minute. So the guy that he was standing... Oh, yeah. So he was defending her, and it got in the way over you, his own child, but yet she was trying to kill him.
3: Oh, exactly.
1: Yeah, that makes a lot
3: of sense.
1: It's
3: like a 2020 story.
2: Oh, my goodness.
1: That is wild. Now, do you have any contact with him now, or is the situation untenable?
3: I do. He came to his senses a couple years after she went to prison. It still took him a little while, but he apologized for everything, and he saw the light. We have a good friendship now. He's involved in my kids' lives. It's not the same as it would have been if none of that had ever happened, but I believe in giving people second chances, and he was willing to own up to his mistakes. So hopefully this dad decides to man up for his daughter and comes to this graduation, because he'll regret it eventually if he doesn't.
1: Yeah, that's the key component, Megan, that I think a lot of parents and grown-ups seem to forget, is the part where you take ownership.
2: Yep.
1: If you want to reconcile, the part where you say, hey, you were a kid, I was a grown-up, and you did the best you could with the situation that we made for you, and as opposed to being accountable and saying, man, this dude or this woman is kind of out-parenting me, and stepping up, you just blame it on other people, and then, but I'm glad that he came to his senses, and, I hope it works out for you.
3: Thanks.
1: Moving forward with everything. Bye, Megan. Have a good day.
3: You too.
1: Hey, and if he messes up, let me know, because Jason, the enforcer, will go handle it.
5: Yep.
1: I send Jason out all the time to, like, beat people up, so it'll be fine. You let me know if he hurts you, okay, Megan?
5: Watch out.
3: All right. Mm-hmm. Send him after your dad, then.
1: Oh, you will? Maybe I will. Thank you. Have a good day.
4: And mine, too.
1: Hey, well, we'd have to find both those people. But hey, Mike, how you doing?
6: I'm doing well, Fred. How are you?
1: Hey, Mike, welcome. So we're both wrong, Kiki. Mike says we're wrong. Mike. So why are we wrong? Mike, I'm going to be open-minded.
6: And I love you, Kiki. I love you.
2: I love you.
6: I promise I do. But it sounds like the parents were wrong in the beginning. They involved their child in their marriage. That shouldn't have never been the case. And she said my dad cheated. That was between a husband and wife. And she also said she didn't give that lady a chance. She said that in the letter.
1: Okay,
6: so how can she be close as the stepfather?
1: But Mike,
6: when she already had resentment like the wife.
1: But Mike, isn't this an example?
6: Hold on.
1: Mike, isn't this an example, though, of there are four tickets and she's prioritizing the four most important people? I don't know that the stepmom would have been able to go under any circumstance.
6: No, and I agree with that. I agree with her putting the four people that's the closest to her, but she also said she never gave the stepmother a chance because of the cheat.
2: I hear what you're saying, Mike. I hear what you're saying.
6: That's between a husband and a wife. So who's to say that the wife wouldn't have been as supportive as the stepdad, especially if the mother had custody of her? So you're seeing that man every day. Doesn't mean he's going to be as supportive or more supportive than the stepmom.
2: No, I hear what you're saying. I hear what you're saying on that piece. But if the situation the years have already happened, the relationship has not been formed with her and the stepmom to this point. So it's graduation day now, and I get to choose who comes to my graduation, point blank.
4: That's it.
1: I also hate to say this, Mike,
6: I agree with that. Mm-hmm. I agree with that.
2: I hear what you're saying, though, about the relationship.
6: To say that the stepmother and the father didn't do as much or they weren't as supportive, that's not a fair statement, because they might not have been given a chance, because the daughter obviously has anger that's designed for the wife and not a child.
1: Yeah, it could
6: she
1: be.
6: She didn't say her father stepped being a father to her.
2: That's true, but we got to stop cheating, you know? Don't cheat on my mama, because I'm not going to like you either.
6: You're right, but cheating has nothing to do with the kids. He cheated on his wife.
1: Here, Mike, let me tell you this, though, Mike. See, so I live this, right, as I've already made very clear. And there was infidelity. I don't know what happened on my mom's side. I believe that she was a good person, but I'm sure my father has stories, too. The point was, when it came down to it, my stepmom was a horrible human being and acted like it. Mm-hmm. So the thing was, she was exactly the person who you would think she would have been in this. She was terrible.
2: The last lady stepmama ended up in jail, Mike.
1: So what I'm saying is, you're saying maybe she should have found out for herself and maybe she didn't. But in my example, you know, you try and the person turns out to be exactly what you would think they would be. So I don't know. I mean, it doesn't always work that way where you give someone a chance and then they turn out to be this awesome person.
2: Yeah.
6: I understand.
2: Mike, is your daughter named Ashley? Mike, you got a daughter named Ashley.
1: But Mike, I appreciate you. I hear what you're saying. No. Appreciate you for calling, man. Have a good day.
6: All right, you too.
1: Yeah, I think what it comes down to is, and someone's Danita's texting this, when the parent messes up, the parent has to fix it.
2: Absolutely. The responsibility does not fall on the child ever, in my opinion.
1: Mm-hmm. And in most breakups, there's going to be misinformation. Mm-hmm. And I think it's the onus is on the parents to figure out how to lead by example and fix it. And most parents don't want to do that. They want to do what's best for them.
2: Yep.
1: And not what's best for the lives that they created and then walked into this thing. Hey, Michelle, how you doing?
4: Michelle, hi, how are you?
1: Hey, you good over there? You wrestling? what are we doing?
4: I'm here.
1: Hey, so Kiki's Court, basically a woman, a girl graduating, only has four tickets to her graduation. She invited her mom, her stepdad, her grandmother,
2: yep,
1: and her father in kind of an order of priority of the people who she thought supported her the most. The stepmother was really not in the picture, or at least she didn't allow it, didn't invite her. The father saying he won't go to the graduation now because this other lady's not able to come. What do you think?
4: Kiki, are you reading my letter too? Not only Fred.
1: Oh, isn't it sad, yes, how many people have this in common?
2: I'm
1: but anyway,
2: sorry.
1: Yeah.
4: No, so the 18-year-old of me, the 20-year-old of me, the 30-year-old of me would have just wanted my dad there, mm-hmm, and just to have him there. And the 40-plus-year-old of me was like, okay, this is your loss. And It took me that long. And I think this girl is writing in just for the validation of, am I making the right decision? And yes, from talking to your younger self, yes, you are making the right decision. It's going to be his loss and you need to do what you need to do.
1: Yeah. Hey, you're penalizing your kid for choices that were made around the kid. And it's like, are you really willing to jeopardize your relationship with your child over taking a stand? Or is it, hey, we're going to do this and then we're going to try and work through this.
2: Right.
1: You know, like, hey, this is your wish. This is your graduation. I'm going to support you this way. And then maybe after the fact, it's how do I work on patching up this relationship with this person who I think is misunderstood? You know, that would be the order of operation in an adult situation. But instead, the father is going to take a stand and probably burn the relationship down completely.
4: Can we get the dad on the phone?
2: I think we just heard from Mike.
1: The last caller may have been the dad. Yeah. I hear what Mike was saying, and I do agree that people can be tarnished in breakups. If one person, you know, hey, this person did a bad thing. Well, I don't know what happened on the other. Here's what I'll tell you, Michelle, and I don't know if this is your experience, too. I don't care if both of my parents were terrible people in their divorce. Only one side stepped up, mm-hmm, to actually support their children. Mm-hmm. So both parties could have been, I don't believe it, but both parties could have been terrible. But the bottom line is one side parented and the other side gave up. And that's all that really, the proof's in the pudding, right?
4: 100% agree. I mean, if he wanted, he doesn't have to have the relationship with the mom anymore. They're divorced, they're done. But that child, he has the relationship with. And if that has gone astray, that's on his own.
1: Yeah. Yeah. So, thank you, Michelle.
4: Thank you.
1: Appreciate you. Bye. Have a good day. Yeah. P, you all right over there?
5: You know, just some memories coming up here and there, you know, just reminiscing.
1: How many daddy issues can we fit in one room?
5: Really? How can we? One, two.

0: Entertainment Report is on The Fred Show.
1: This is pretty scary. A shooting near Chris Brown's L.A. home turned out to be unrelated to the star, but still very serious. Cops say a dispute between two people outside his house in Tarzana escalated with a man allegedly shooting towards a woman's car. Officers quickly responded, arrested the suspect, who now faces charges including assault with a deadly weapon, but emphasized that the incident happened on the street, not on Chris's property, and he was in no way involved. Secret Lives of Mormon Wives star Whitney Levitt announced she's officially exiting the reality show once again during her final performance of Chicago on Broadway last night. They don't really run a tight ship over there because she, like I said, she has already left, and she did admit that she only returned to the show because she thought that she may be able to get on Dancing with the Stars. She was honest about that. She got on Dancing with the Stars, did pretty well. That led to playing Roxy Hart in Chicago on Broadway.
2: Did she win Dancing with the Stars?
1: She did not, but she did very well. My issue with that is I really feel like they picked the winner long before. Like, I don't know if anyone had a fair shot. I think they wanted it to be Robert Irwin. He was a great dancer.
2: That's right. Yeah. He did win that.
1: But she actually did really well, which is why she, you know, was able to do Broadway. Now she's leaving the show again. But, I mean, like, Demi was allowed to come back but say she wasn't going to do confessional interviews. So I'm sure if Whitney wants to come back, she can. It's kind of a free-for-all over there. And remember, the show is picking cameras back up after pausing while filming season 5. Michael Jackson's bodyguard once revealed that a journalist offered him a mill to secretly photograph Michael's children. When he told Michael what happened, Michael told him it was actually him who made the call just to test his loyalty. Of course, all these stories are getting brought up again because of the movie that is out now, Michael. As for Bubbles, everyone wants to ask about Bubbles, Michael's chimpanzee. His son Prince says that he is still alive. He lives in Florida. Michael's estate actually pays for the food. And a cute little side note is that Bubbles only likes his food given to him in a backpack, which I thought was really cute. And lastly, comedian Whitney Cummings is set to host a new dating show called Marriage Market coming later this year on Fox. This is kind of an interesting concept. So it puts a twist on modern dating. Parents help choose and guide their adult children's relationships, taking a much more active role in the matchmaking process. Your mom would know all this.
2: No, we don't need.
3: This could be really good for
2: you. We don't need Mama Fred dictating the process. She would just pick a younger version of herself.
3: Yes.
2: I have a Mama Fred. I don't need to sleep with a Mama Fred.
3: Well, no. When you put it like
1: right,
3: that.
1: Right, yeah. I don't know what to say now, but
3: with the qualities.
2: Many amazing qualities of my mom. I don't need another one. I have one. There is only one. She's the greatest example, and that's it. I don't need another person like that.
1: She wants someone like her, but I wonder if they would get along then, you know, because then they'd be both very strong women.
2: You've heard my mom's whole theory that it's a terrible thing. My mom. She jokes, though, that she basically would like me to meet someone who's an orphan.
3: Yes.
2: So that... Yes?
3: Yeah, I feel her on this. You know how I feel about this.
2: She jokes about this, but she jokes my... This is a real thing. I'm not even sure how joking this is, but she would like me to meet an orphan. Someone with whom their family is no longer around, but not for tragic reasons, and who she can then adopt as her own. Mm. And it's a control thing, I think, honestly.
3: No splitting holidays.
2: But that's what it comes down to.
3: Not sharing. Yeah.
2: I
3: don't want to share the grandkids.
2: Right. No. It's not malicious, but that's her thing. She doesn't want to share holidays. She doesn't want there to be any other family obligation but the one she chooses.
1: Oh,
2: so,
1: no.
2: Right.
1: Okay.
4: Mama Fred.
1: If there's any orphans out there.
4: Right. It'll be all right. It'll be okay. I promise.
2: In fairness, though, how many people listening out there do you think, and this is, they're not wishing anything ill upon their in-laws, but kind of wish that things were only based on their family and not on two families?
1: Oh,
2: I think there are a lot of people that wish that. You don't, because you have a very close sort of village.
4: Yes, I do. But I'd give them my kidneys. I would.
2: I think there are a lot of people listening out there who would prefer if it were just about their family and about both sides of the family.
3: Absolutely.
2: And so, she's kidding, but not really.
1: Specific, but hopefully you'll be able to find it one day. You know, it'll be a beautiful love story.
2: I will say mom has to like the person, but she doesn't get to choose her. They have to see eye to eye, but that's going to be a really tough thing someday, and I don't want to think. Can we? Anyway.
1: Yeah, we'll wrap it up.
3: Made the strong survive.
2: There's a lot of issues to cover in one half an hour, and I got to get going.
1: A lot of family stuff. Just the free iHeart app is where you can always catch up on anything you miss. missed.
2: This sounds scary, but there's a Dutch flagged cruise ship with a virus spreading. This is a rodent based illness. But health workers are racing to evacuate others showing symptoms. The World Health Organization says it's investigating a suspected outbreak of hantavirus, a rare but potentially deadly pathogen that can trigger severe respiratory illness. It's on a boat. This is why I don't know about cruises. I just don't know. And I realize that they don't happen on every cruise, but we've heard a lot of stories.
3: I love a cruise.
2: And the problem is, if you're on a cruise, as we've learned, and there's some kind of outbreak of something, they leave your ass out at sea. Mm-hmm. They just leave you there.
1: Mm-hmm.
2: They let you float around out there because at least you're already isolated. Have you never heard of this before?
5: No, like on another boat?
2: Yeah, if there's like an outbreak of, you know, I don't know, listeria or some sort of thing, they'll just, and you're already on the cruise ship and they just assume everyone's going to get it, they'll just leave you out there at sea until, I guess, everyone works through it, until they figure out how to get you, because you're already, you're isolated at that point.
5: Oh, wow.
2: So no, not about that.
1: No, nope.
2: Spirit Airlines is no more.
1: Oh,
2: after 34
1: no.
2: years. I'm sorry.
3: Ooh, hurt my heart every time you report it, man.
2: You haven't fully processed
3: no.
2: that, I know. 17,000 employees. Affected. There is good news, though, because there's a movement for Americans to buy Spirit Airlines. There's a guy, he's a voice actor. He once flew Spirit Airlines for 24 straight hours. He jumped online and said, we could buy Spirit Airlines, and people are behind this. The idea is to mirror the way the Green Bay Packers do things, where the fans own the team. People like the idea so much they crashed his website, letsbuyspiritair.com. The site isn't taking pledges right now, but when it gets up and running again, anybody who wants a piece of the airline can pledge. And he hopes that people can buy it before private equity does. Golden Tempo, a 23-1 long shot, storm from the back of the pack to edge out favorite Renegade at the finish line, winning the Kentucky Derby over the weekend by about a neck. And the victory was historic because the trainer, Sherry or Cherie DeVoe, became the first woman ever to win the Kentucky Derby, while jockey Jose Ortiz earned his first Derby win, beating his own brother who rode Renegade. An American Airlines flight struck a light pole and a tractor trailer, and somehow everybody is okay, but they're trying to figure out how that happened. Wouldn't it happen on Spirit?
3: Okay.
2: Impeccable
3: Spirit.
2: Safety record.
3: Spirit would never.
2: Impeccable. The CEO of Starbucks is catching heat over how he talked about coffee, saying that the $9 drinks are an affordable premium experience.
3: Sir.
2: Which apparently people are not agreeing with that. A Domino's delivery driver actually ran a customer over with his car because he didn't get a tip. South Korea held a power napping competition. And a rescue dog named Lazar is believed to be the oldest dog in the world. He may have reached his 31st birthday. Unfortunately, his owner had passed away, but then he was adopted by someone else, and he'll be living out his final days in a quiet, loving home where the focus isn't on the record, just giving him comfort at the end of a very long 31-year life.
1: Wow.
2: This guy did his big one. It's Star Wars Day. It's Melanoma Monday. Wear your sunscreen, says Kaylin. It's Bird Day, National Weather Observers Day, and National Self-Employed Day today. And the fun fact is next. It's about tigers, everyone. Hey.
0: Yeah. 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
7: 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Plenty of sunshine, breezy and mild. High around 74. Southwest winds 15 to 25. 7:56 p.m. sunset this evening. Waning gibbous moon visible late evening through overnight. Mostly clear, breezy, low around 56. Southwest winds 15 to 25. Skies will be sunny, windy for Tuesday, the high around 76. Partly cloudy and breezy for Wednesday, the high in the upper 70s. Our extended outlook, showers, windy for Thursday, the high in the lower 60s. Sunny and breezy Friday, highs in the lower 60s. Spotty showers next weekend, highs in the mid-60s, Saturday and Sunday. For StarRadioGroup.com, I'm meteorologist James Covington. This weather update is service of 103.7 KISS FM.
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9: On Interstate 64, at mile marker 246.8, in the city of Newport News, near Lee Hall, motorists can expect potential delays due to an incident. The east center lane and right lane are closed. 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

0: you know that tigers cannot purr? Tigers cannot purr. Instead, they often squint their eyes to show contentment, a behavior researchers sometimes call a friendly blink. But a tiger cannot purr. I also heard that purring is more for us than it is for them. Like that purring is their way of making us feel validated. Like cats that purr when you pet them.
1: Aww.
0: That it doesn't necessarily, maybe it coincides with their happiness, but it's to make us happy.
1: I love
0: because
1: it.
0: It's like our feedback that we're doing something that they like.
1: I love it. I love validation.
0: Same.
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12: 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Plenty of sunshine, breezy and mild. High around 74. Southwest winds 15 to 25. 7:56 p.m. sunset this evening. Waning gibbous moon visible late evening through overnight. Mostly clear, breezy, low around 56. Southwest winds 15 to 25. Skies will be sunny, windy for Tuesday, high around 76. Partly cloudy and breezy for Wednesday, high in the upper 70s. Our extended outlook, showers, windy for Thursday, high in the lower 60s. Sunny and breezy Friday, highs in the lower 60s. Spotty showers next weekend, highs in the mid-60s, Saturday and Sunday. For StarRadioGroup.com, I'm meteorologist James Covington. This weather update, a service of 103.7 KISS FM.
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14: On Interstate 295, at mile marker 19.1, in the county of Henrico, an accident is causing delays. The north left shoulder is closed. On Interstate 264, at mile marker 15.3, in the city of Virginia Beach, near Witch Duck Road, an accident is causing delays. The east right shoulder is closed. On Interstate 64, at mile marker 181, in the county of Henrico, an unknown incident is causing a delay. The east right lane and right shoulder are closed. On Interstate 64, at mile marker 246.8, in the city of Newport News, near Lee Hall, motorists can expect potential delays due to an incident. The east center lane and right lane are closed. 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
2: 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It's Monday, May 4th. The Fred Show is here. Hi, Kaylin.
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2: Shelby, Shelly's here. Bella, Hameen. Shelly back tomorrow morning. New player, $700 in the showdown. Stay or go. We'll debate some relationship drama. Waiting by the phone tomorrow and more. And speaking of waiting, we'll do one next. And the Entertainment Report is coming up as well. What are you working on, Kay?
4: I will tell you who got smacked at McDonald's, so they went and did an ad for Wendy's.
2: Ah, okay. All right. All of that is coming up. It's the Fred Show. Thank you for having us on the radio and the iHeart app. I could

0: ever been left waiting by the phone? It's the Fred Show.
1: Hey, Ross, good morning. Welcome to the show. How are you?
2: Hey, good morning.
1: What's going on with this woman, Kelly? We got to know how you met, about any dates you've been on, and then where things are now, because you think you're being ghosted, which is why you've called waiting by the phone. So what's going on?
2: Yeah, I don't know. It's a strange one. I met this girl, Kelly. She was cool. We did the whole dating app thing, and, we messaged, and, conversation was good. I thought it was going well, and she did give me her number. I figured, I asked because, those messages get lost and different, people. And so I was like, all right, let's take this off the app. Let's message. So she gave me her number. We talked a little bit. We were texting and we were planning a first date and then just ghosted.
1: So you never went on the date. You guys never even met.
2: No, but we were planning it and everything seemed fine. And I mean, I don't know. If she wasn't interested, why would she give me her number,
1: Interesting. Interesting. So you guys, that is weird that you would get to that point and then just the person would just disappear. It's like, why would they even bother to communicate with you or, right, to your point, exchange numbers or whatever? Why would you do that if you have no intention of meeting somebody?
2: Exactly. Yeah. So I'm just kind of like, all right.
1: Yeah, that's strange. And I would want to know what happened too. So let's play a song. Come back in just a second, Ross. We'll call Kelly. You'll be on the phone at the same time. And the hope is that we can straighten this out and then set you up on another date that we pay for. Sound good?
2: Yep, sure.
1: Part 2 of Waiting by the Phone after Eminem and Rihanna back in 4 minutes. Fred Show. I'm friends with the

0: 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Search for the Fred Show. Hey, Ross.
1: Yeah.
0: All right, welcome back. Let's call Kelly. You met on one of the dating apps. You got her number on the app. You switched to text, and you guys were planning a date, talking about where to go and when, and then she disappeared, and you have not heard a word from her since. So you have her number, but now she's ignoring you. I mean, if she didn't want to see you, why'd she give you her number? That's weird.
1: Exactly, yeah. And like I said, like, conversation was cool. Like, there was never... I look back at all the texts and everything. Don't think I said anything wrong, so...
0: Yeah, like, why would you start planning a date and then not go on it? It's strange. All right, let's call Kelly now. Good luck, Ross.
1: Thanks.
2: Hello?
0: Hi, is this Kelly?
2: Yeah, who is this?
0: Hey, Kelly, good morning. My name is Fred. I'm calling from the Fred Show, the morning radio show. The whole crew is here, and I have to tell you that we are on the radio right now, and I would need your permission to continue with the call. Can we chat for just a second? Would you mind?
2: Sorry, what is this about?
0: I'll take that as a yes. So we're calling on behalf of a dude named Ross. I guess you matched with this guy on a dating app, and then you exchanged numbers, and we're talking about a date. Do you remember this whole process?
2: Yeah, I do.
0: Okay, well, what happened? Because Ross reached out to us and said that you guys, I guess, matched and were chatting, and then he got your number, and then you were on text talking about a date. You were planning a date, and then you disappeared. So you kind of ghosted him before you ever met, it seems like. And he's curious, and we're all curious kind of as to why. What happened?
2: Okay. Yeah. So basically, yeah, I mean, he seemed like a great guy to me. But after a few days, I realized he's just a lot. Like, there's no other way to put it. He's just too much for me.
0: What does that mean? How can you know that via text? Like, I can see if you met someone and their personality was over the top, or you weren't vibing, there was no in-person chemistry, but how do you know he's too much over text?
2: Totally. So, yeah, so I did give him my number because, you know, it's just much easier to communicate off the app. And literally, like, the first night after I gave him my number, I looked at my phone and I saw he was calling me, like, around 9 p.m. And like, that's a little bit much.
0: Well, so we led with a phone call, which...
3: Scary.
0: That's frightening for a lot of people these days.
2: It's a stranger, you know? Like, I don't... So I answered. I don't even know why. And he was like, you know, just calling to say goodnight. Which...
0: Okay.
2: I thought was odd, and I'm guessing by your laughs is also you think it's odd. It was odd for him to call me in the first place, right? Let alone at 9 p.m. just to say goodnight. And, like, at this point, we're still strangers. But, you know, I let it go, and I was like, maybe he's just super excited for Saturday. Like, I'll chalk it up to that. And so, yeah. So, but then he proceeded to call me every single night to say goodnight until Friday, until the day before the date.
0: And I mean, he wanted to make sure you had a good night, you know? Like, he did, you know, he wanted to...
3: Oh, 9 o'clock phone call is so scary.
0: Especially from a stranger.
2: It's so, like, scary. And 5 nights in a row?
4: Right.
0: Whoa.
2: Like, that's really extra. So I, honestly, the fifth time, I let it go to voicemail, and I blocked him, because I was just like, this is the foot we're getting off on? You know, like, this is not right.
0: There's nobody in my life who wants me to have that good of a night, like, under any circumstances.
3: 5 days in a row? I kind of love it. And I only say that.
0: A nightly phone call from someone you've never met?
3: Well, it didn't go bad yet. The date didn't happen. So my only thing is, like, I think maybe he was excited, but also, like, we don't call enough anymore, I feel. Like, when you're first dating, I don't think we call enough. My husband, who I married to, did not call
0: me. Your husband, who you're married to, as opposed to...
3: Yes.
0: Okay, good. I wanted to be clear on which husband we were talking about. The one that you're married to.
3: I got married, okay?
0: Yeah.
3: Just so you know.
0: You did? Damn, you pulled a Kiki. When did this happen?
3: I am a married woman, and I still feel like when we first started dating, he did not call. And I didn't like that. If he would have called prior to the date, I think that'd be actually kind of cute.
0: Okay, so it was too much communication for you too early on. It was like, what did it feel like? A little clingy, maybe, or?
2: Yeah, it felt like, yeah, over the top clingy, yeah.
0: Let me bring Ross in, because it should be no surprise to you that Ross is on the call. He wanted to see if we were having a good morning. So, Ross, you get her phone number, and you just think, like, okay, that's my cue to start calling. Because I think a lot of people in this day and age, they want even a text before they call, before you call, even if you know them. Like, hey, you free? Can we chat?
4: Yes.
0: You know, because people are busy or they don't like to talk on the phone as much anymore. But you didn't do that.
1: Sorry if I was interested.
0: I gotta say, we've heard so much worse. Like, this is not the worst thing. You could not have answered the phone, Kelly, I suppose. If you didn't want to talk to him, you could have just let it go to voicemail and maybe establish a boundary that way. But the dude, it's hard for me not to see his side because it might have been too much, but how many men on the dating apps, myself included, have done too little?
2: I mean, that's fair. But, like, I think there's definitely a lot of middle ground between calling 5 times in a row and not calling at all. Like, I think one call would have been okay. Just to be like, hey, this is my voice. This is...
0: I mean, I suppose, Kelly, you could have said, hey, you know, I'm not a phone talker, or not answered the phone. And I think after maybe a couple of times of you not answering the phone, hopefully he would have gotten it. It's not as though he was calling you over and over and over and over again.
4: Right.
0: Like in a single setting until you picked up, you know, he was calling you at the end of the day. Like, I understand why that's not for everybody, but we've heard so much worse.
1: You know, women always talk about, oh, I want a gentleman. I want someone, you know, I want a man who's going to be proactive and do more and so I'm doing that. I'm calling and that's a turnoff. Then all right, cool. I'll find someone that will. Like, come on.
2: I guess I appreciate like the sentiment, but like being a gentleman doesn't mean you call someone you just met late at night, multiple days in a row, you know, like again, one instance of that would have been fine, but like 5 times is not cool for me. Like, especially like, you don't know what it's like as a woman to just like receive calls from, you know, it's just like, it instantly puts you in this like scary.
0: I'll tell you what, like, scary. I think I'm not here to tell you how to feel, but I've had people before say, like, when I get their phone number before I meet them, hey, do you want to chat? And they're like, no, I'd rather wait till we meet. Like, I'd rather, or hey, I'm not going to give you my number. Like, I'd rather just meet. And then if I'm comfortable with the date, then I'll give you my number and then we can go from there. I just think if this is something that was important to you or you were bothered by it, I think if you had said something to him, like, hey, I would rather not talk till the date, or I'm not a big phone talker, or hey, let's just chat on Friday or whatever. And then he keeps calling. Well, then I think he's gone, you know, he's broken a boundary.
4: Right.
0: But you didn't say that. So I think
2: I guess
0: it's hard for me to not think maybe he's just trying, which I feel like women say all the time, I wish a guy would try harder, except in this case, you wish he hadn't tried hard, which is kind of tough for a guy to know when he's not supposed to try hard.
2: I just like didn't want to be, I didn't want him to misconstrue me as being rude, you know? And like, I wanted us to start off on the right foot and like give him the benefit of the doubt. But I also, like, if I'm going to date someone, I want them to like know without asking that calling somebody 5 nights in a row when we're essentially strangers is too much. Yeah. Like, that should just be something you should know.
1: So you didn't want to be considered as rude, so you just ghost me. Come on.
4: Right.
0: Yeah, I see aspects of both sides here, but look, I'll ask the question, Kelly. Do you want to, you know, hit reset here, maybe, and Ross won't call you until the date. You guys can go on the date and see if it works out. I mean, I think I see where his intentions were, and I also think I see why you were hoping he would sort of get the drift. But do you want to try or no?
2: I think that we're too far gone at this point.
0: Too far gone.
4: Right. She want a man that don't talk to her at all.
0: Yeah.
4: And I understand.
0: Oh, but if he doesn't talk enough, I bet it's probably not going to be great. So he needs to talk the right amount, but not...
4: Only talk when I talk to you.
0: Yeah.
4: Speak when spoken
0: Understood.
4: To.
0: Understood. Understood, yeah. I got him. Hey, Ross, look, I don't think you're a bad guy. I think, you know, maybe we got to read the room a little bit here, but I can also see the mixed message, or I can see why where you were thinking and that you were trying, and I'm sorry it didn't work out, but I wish you guys both the best of luck.
2: Thank you.
1: All good.

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14: 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Plenty of sunshine, breezy and mild. High around 74. Southwest winds 15 to 25. 7:56 p.m. sunset this evening. Waning gibbous moon visible late evening through overnight. Mostly clear, breezy, low around 56. Southwest winds 15 to 25. Skies will be sunny, windy for Tuesday. High around 76. Partly cloudy and breezy for Wednesday. High in the upper 70s. Our extended outlook, showers, windy for Thursday, high in the lower 60s. Sunny and breezy Friday, highs in the lower 60s. Spotty showers next weekend, highs in the mid-60s, Saturday and Sunday. For StarRadioGroup.com, I'm meteorologist James Covington. This weather update is service of 103.7 KISS FM.
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16: On Virginia 164 in the city of Suffolk, in the vicinity of the ramp from Virginia 135, near College Drive, a broken down vehicle is blocking traffic. The east right shoulder is closed. On Interstate 64, at mile marker 264, in the city of Hampton, near Mercury Boulevard, a broken down vehicle is blocking traffic. The west right shoulder is closed. On Interstate 64, at mile marker 296.2, in the city of Chesapeake, near Shell Road, a broken down vehicle is blocking traffic. The west right shoulder is closed. On Interstate 64, at mile marker 289.4, in the city of Chesapeake, near Greenbrier Parkway, a broken down vehicle is blocking traffic. The west left shoulder is closed. On Interstate 264, at mile marker 14.2, in the city of Virginia Beach, near Newtown Road, a broken down vehicle is blocking traffic. The west inside right shoulder is closed. On Interstate 95, at mile marker 73.6, in the county of Chesterfield, a broken down vehicle is blocking traffic. The north right lane and right shoulder are closed. On Interstate 295, at mile marker 19.1, in the county of Henrico, an accident is causing delays. The north left shoulder and left lane are closed. On Interstate 64 East in the city of Hampton, at Hampton Roads Bridge Tunnel East, heavy traffic is causing a delay. Traffic is backed up about 2 miles. On Interstate 64 West in the city of Norfolk, at Hampton Roads Bridge Tunnel West, heavy traffic is causing a delay. Traffic is backed up about 4.5 miles. 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
1: Weeks after Ice Spice got smacked by a fan at a McDonald's, and if you've not seen the video, it's pretty crazy, she's now starring in an ad for competitor Wendy's, which is pretty genius. And Wendy's has always been that girl when it comes to moving quick, social media, but the ad is for their new spicy chicken sandwiches. She changed her name to Icy Spicy. And after this whole incident went down at McDonald's, she actually posted writing, "This would never happen at a Wendy's." And boom, there she is. So great marketing. Shout out to their team. But yeah, the ad is her imagining herself in a bunch of different scenarios. But yeah, this fan, there's video of it. She walks up to her to talk. She's eating with a friend. And then out of nowhere, she kind of smacks her. And then they start fighting from there, which is really crazy. But very smart move. Somebody's getting raised for that one. Mel B was spotted supporting fellow Spice Girl Mel C at her recent show, even jumping on stage to perform a beloved Spice Girls song. Sporty Spice, who released her album Sweat on Friday. I've not gotten a chance to listen to that yet, but she had a show in Leeds Saturday night, and she brought out her former bandmate, who's from there, to perform Spice Up Your Life together, which I'm sure everyone went wild for. It's the first time that the Mels have been on stage together since the last Spice Girls tour, which featured everyone from the group except Miss Victoria Beckham, a.k.a. Posh. Last time all five members performed together, it was 2012 Summer Olympics in London. They did have like a tiny reunion at Victoria's 50th birthday party, but that was the last like scheduled performance. As for a full reunion, it's not looking like it's happening. I'm sorry, y'all. Kyle Cook could use some laughs after his estranged wife announced her secret relationship with friend and Summer House castmate Wes Wilson. He and also Summer House castmate Carl Radke were spotted at SNL on Saturday. That was the Olivia Rodrigo episode. And I saw those photos circling around the internet. I'm having a hard time talking, y'all. I think it must be the weekend partying at Michigan State that I did for my sister. But while we're talking about it, I want to say that there are multiple photos of Wes alleged, as Fred would say, nether region.
2: I did,
1: for journalistic purposes, take a look. I think it's exactly what you would think it would be. But yeah, those are making its rounds. And it was the first time in a long time I got a text from a friend that said NSFW. And I knew what time it was. And there it was.
2: What does that even mean around here? Not safe for work. I wouldn't even know. I wouldn't survive in a real work environment because just the way people conduct themselves around here. Not me, of course, but other people. Yeah.
1: Everyone's crazy except you and me.
2: Exactly. And my browsing history is simply because I need to be informed on what people are talking about.
1: Yeah.
2: The stuff that I'm Googling, and on my personal device, too. I'm only Googling these things because I need to know what the trends are so that I can tell the people.
1: Right.
2: I'm a journalist.
1: For sure. I will be showing as long as he's okay with it, fellow journalist Jason, because usually he and I check those things.
2: That's is he okay with it? He just put it up on one of the screens.
3: Oh, I consent.
1: Okay. Yeah. Okay. Perfect.
2: I didn't even know you could do that. How did you just project that image onto one of the Fred Show screen? Unbelievable.
1: If you are a new friend, want to follow us on social, see what we look like. Sorry if it's scary at first when you see us. Fred Show Radio on Instagram as well as on YouTube. And then the Fred Show TikTok is where you can find us.
2: It's the Fred Show. Thank you so much for having us on today. We love you. 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You'll find us there tomorrow. Stay or go. $700 with Showbiz Shelly in the showdown. We'll do Waiting by the Phone. We do it every day. Why did somebody get ghosted and more? Have an amazing day. Catch up in all the places. We'll see you tomorrow. Bye, guys.
1: Bye.
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2: Thank you for being part of the new radio explosion.
3: Yes. Hello. Start of a new week. Week being spelled W-E-A-K. A weakness. Got a weakness.
4: Yeah. Mm-mm.
3: So, did y'all have a good weekend?
4: I did, yeah. I love spring because it's not too hot, it's not too cold. It's just, it's perfect for a light jacket, right? Yes.
1: April 25th.
4: Is that what it was? It was April 25th. That's the perfect date.
1: Yes.
4: That's great.
1: Think about it all the time.
4: Do you?
1: Yeah. What I love that movie.
4: It's a line from Miss Congeniality when they're doing the beauty pageant and they say, describe your perfect first day or perfect date. And she goes, I'd have to say April 25th. Yeah. You know, it's not too warm. It's not too cold. All you need is a light jacket.
1: Yeah.
4: I mean, it's one of the funniest lines. I think that is just so clever.
1: Yeah.
3: I remember that movie.
4: That was a good one.
3: Sandra Bullock.
1: Love her.
3: Mm-hmm. Mm. Yeah. And she's pretty.
1: Yeah.
4: Yeah.
1: And she went to East Carolina.
3: She did? I didn't know that.
1: My dance teacher at ECU taught her dance, and she would remind everybody.
3: Mm. Yeah. Now, how does she feel about Sandra Bullock being a porn star once removed?
1: Not sure about that one, and I'm not even sure what you're referring to.
3: Okay, so Sandra Bullock, was she married to Jesse, what's his name?
4: James.
3: Jesse James. She was married to Jesse James, but before Jesse James was married to Sandra Bullock, he was with a porn.

0: porn star. Like one of the, I don't know if you say one of the most famous porn stars of the 90s or early 2000s, that just means that she did a lot.
1: Yeah.
0: You know, she was one of the most well-known ones. They had kids together and everything. So by Sandra Bullock being married to him after he was married to a porn star makes her a porn star once removed.
1: Well, you can't judge someone's ex, you know.
0: Really? You would never judge someone's ex?
1: I mean,
0: if Kyle told you when y'all first started dating that he used to be married to a porn star, would you not judge him because of his ex?
1: I'd be like, I have a lot to live up to in the bedroom.
0: You'd have been grossed out.
1: Yeah.
0: Like nobody's business.
1: Yeah, I think I would have. I'm already grossed out by some of his exes in general, and they're not that bad. So you're right. You're right. But, you know.
0: But nobody likes to say that about Sandy. Everybody acts so shocked when I say that, because if you break it down, you know.
1: Yeah.
0: If Sandra Bullock were just a woman that lived down the street, mm-hmm. and somebody said, well, you know, her husband used to be married to a porn star, everybody in the neighborhood would be like, oh, she's gross.
2: Mm. Yeah, I mean, she was America's sweetheart. So
0: I love Sandra Bullock. Don't get me wrong. I think she's adorable, but I just like to get people's reactions when I break it down that way.
1: And what total opposites? Like, was he just trying to go night and day?
0: Are they total opposites? That's the point.
1: Yes.
0: He went right back. I mean, he's got the same type. He went from Sandra Bullock to back to porn stars. So is she that much different?
1: I'd say.
0: Yeah.
1: You're like this.
0: Because that's what you want to believe. But
1: that's what I want to believe.
0: He's got a type.
1: Well, maybe.
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4: 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Plenty of sunshine, breezy and mild. High around 74. Southwest winds 15 to 25. 7:56 p.m. sunset this evening. Waning gibbous moon visible late evening through overnight. Mostly clear, breezy, low around 56. Southwest winds 15 to 25. Skies will be sunny, windy for Tuesday, high around 76. Partly cloudy and breezy for Wednesday, high in the upper 70s. Our extended outlook, showers, windy for Thursday, high in the lower 60s. Sunny and breezy Friday, highs in the lower 60s. Spotty showers next weekend, highs in the mid 60s, Saturday and Sunday. For StarRadioGroup.com, I'm meteorologist James Covington. This weather update is service of 103.7 KISS FM.

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2: Okay, this is quite interesting. Interesting to me. I love doing this kind of stuff. So we're talking about Sandra Bullock, America's sweetheart, and the fact that nobody ever brings up that, you know, she was connected to the porn world by being married. Her ex-husband was married to a famous porn star. And so I always say she was a porn star once removed. And then people freak out when I say that. And then they start saying, like Lindsay did just a minute ago, well, he went complete opposite. He had opposites. He went from a porn star to Sandra Bullock. And I said, well, maybe she's not the opposite. Maybe he just has a type. Because he then, Riggins, help me with this. I think it was a couple of years ago, he was back in the news and celebrity gossip because he's with another porn girl. And they were in a custody dispute or some kind of a paternity suit, something like that. And her name's Bonnie Rotten.
3: Yeah.
2: And with her parents naming her that, how could she be anything but a porn star, you know? So is Sandra Bullock really opposite of that? Or does he just have a type and Sandra Bullock fit his type? Just like everybody always said, why is Whitney Houston with Bobby Brown to their opposites? Why is the, you know, Whitney Houston? Come to find out, you know, Bobby even said, everybody always act like she was, you know, down in the gutter with me. So Whitney was not, you know, a princess.
4: Right.
2: And we come to find out that she wasn't like so much better socially and refined than Bobby Brown.
4: If you would have just said he went from the porn star to her, I would have said, you know what, give her the benefit of the doubt, because I don't want to be judged on Kyle's exes, because like I said, we're night and day. But the fact that you brought up he even did it after, now I'm questioning.
2: Mm-hmm.
4: Now I'm questioning. So.
2: And he's a, isn't he from the biker world?
3: Yeah.
2: Builds motorcycles and stuff.
3: Yeah, he's like a tough guy. He looks like he's all tatted up and, you know, he's rough around the edges a little bit.
2: Yeah.
4: Which is kind of hot, you know, in its own way, but the porn thing throws me off.
2: Or, you know, if you want to give Sandra Bullock, you know, a little bit of a separation and say, well, she's not like that, then you could say he was with the porn star, married to her, had kids with her. Then he met Sandra Bullock and went into a completely different world.
4: Yeah.
2: And then realized that he liked it better in the trashy world and had to get away from Sandra Bullock because she was too good.
4: Yes. Let's say that.
2: Yeah, you could say it that way.
4: I like that.
2: Yeah.
4: Former pirates. We got to stick together.
2: ECU pirates.
4: Yes.
2: Regan's loves the ECU alum always running around doing pirate stuff.
3: I do. I love it. But if I'd gone to ECU, that's a fun time. I would be doing it too.
4: Yeah. Sandy, call me. What's happening?
3: Yeah, they like a bad boy. Maybe that's something with easy. They like a bad boy every once in a while.
2: Sure. And again, I love Sandra Bullock. I think she's great. I just like the interesting conversation that comes up with the what ifs.
3: Sure.
2: Oh, that's all I'm saying.
4: It's fun.
2: Mm-hmm.
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2: Buenos dias.
3: I feel bad for TJ. Right before we came back on the radio, he just sounded so dejected and sad. He goes, I am so hungry. I was like, uh-oh, it's 6 o'clock in the morning. You better have a protein bar or something. This is not good.
2: Yeah, I'm going to need that.
3: Can't start the show being hungry already.
2: Yeah, I could be like Lindsay and just sit here with a smorgasbord on my desk.
3: I know.
2: You know, she's got snacks everywhere on her desk.
3: I know. I wish she'd turn that camera around because she'll pull some stuff out of there. Beef sticks, chicken sticks, pumpkin seeds. I mean, she's got it all. Yeah, she's got a Whole Food sitting on her desk there.
2: And a coffee maker.
3: Well, they did this survey. I don't know who's doing these surveys, but they say 1 in 3 people, when they finish a bag of pretzels, when they eat the last pretzel, they will turn the bag up into their mouth and just take that shot of pure salt right into their mouth. Now, TJ loves salt. Like, he loves salt. But would you do that?
2: No. And when I get... You know, if I'm ever somewhere and I say, you know what, I feel like a Yankee right now, so I'm going to get a soft pretzel, or those little pretzel balls. You can get those as appetizers with the beer cheese and some sports bars and stuff.
3: Yeah,
2: I will even knock a little of the salt off of that because I like the bread part and I want a little bit of salt. But no, as much as I love salt on things, I don't want just salt. Like that would be at the bottom of a bag of pretzels.
3: I mean, it's just taking a shot of salt. That's got to be like a full tablespoon of salt, just like right down the gullet.
2: Yeah. Now I will do the leftover crumbs at the bottom of a bag of pork rinds that way.
3: That was going to be my question. Like, what crumbs are you going after? So you would go pork rinds. Are you going like regular potato chips? Are you turning the bag up for that?
2: Yeah. Sure. Almost anything that's still the food.
3: Yeah.
2: Of whatever it was, like small pieces of food. You know what I did the other night?
3: What?
2: We had tacos, and I can only eat the meat. I can't have the taco shell, the tortilla or anything. Yeah. So I took the meat of the taco and I put jalapeno sauce all over it. And then I took the crumbs from a bag of barbecue pork rinds and poured that over the top of the meat.
4: Oh,
3: dang.
2: Yeah. So that was good.
3: That sounds really good.
2: Mm-hmm. The chicharrones.
3: People are writing that down. Taco meat with crumbled up barbecue pork rinds on top and a little bit of hot sauce or something on it. That sounds amazing.
4: Mm-hmm. You have all your proteins and
2: all the fats.
4: All the fats, yeah.
2: Mm-hmm.
3: Lindsay, what kind of crumbs are you going after? Are you one of those people that will like try to get every bit of product or whatever you're using out of the jar or bag?
4: No, I'm not unless it's easy for me to tip the bag up. I'm not putting my hands.
2: Yeah. That's what we're talking about. Drinking the last part.
4: Sometimes I'm like, not enough for me to savor.
3: Yeah. I've wet my finger in my mouth and then put it into the corner of a chip bag or something just to get all the...
2: Yeah. Yeah, that's what I was going to say. I do that with cocaine.
3: I would love to see it. But I'm not surprised that Lindsay's not doing that. She's like, I got a feeling she's a little like, throw it away, we'll get a new one.
4: Yeah.
3: Seems like very much on brand for Lindsay.
2: Right. Like halfway through the caviar jar. Whatever.
3: Let's crack a new one.
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2: Okay, so we have our Pokemon expert, Tech D Rob, on with us today. And I was talking about my experience of seeing the people for the first time in real life lining up for the Pokemon cards. And Rob, if you go to buy, have you been in those lines, first of all, waiting on them to put them out to hit the shelves?
3: No, I can't bring myself to do that.
2: Okay. But if you were to go into that line, I'm guessing you would be one of the upper echelon of the people. You wouldn't be one in your pajamas, looking like you were about to get the cards and then go get right back into bed.
3: Now, no, I don't.
2: Not saying you'd be dressed up or anything, but
3: right.
2: For Pokemon people, you're probably fancy pants.
3: I would say probably, and that's pretty sad, to be honest with you.
2: So how long do they usually wait in line before they put the Pokemon cards out?
3: I think sometimes they're there hours before. Like, they bring chairs. From what I understand, sometimes they just set chairs out and then go back to their car.
2: Oh.
3: Like, I don't know why. If I am waiting for something and I get up to there and there's an empty chair, I'm moving the chair. I don't know why they.
2: Yeah, you shouldn't count that.
3: You shouldn't.
2: In Charleston, where I was this weekend, there are places that don't take dinner reservations, and there are companies they hire who are professional line waiters, and yeah. They'll wait in the line for you, and you pay them however much, and then you come up and you say, okay, they'll let you know, hey, I'm third back, and then you go get in line, take their place, give them their money.
4: Who invented that?
2: I don't know, but do they have that for Pokemon? You did? You invented that? Okay.
4: I'll talk about that later.
2: All right. So do they have that for Pokemon, Rob?
3: Maybe. I've never heard of it, but it sounds like something that someone would do, because I mean they're there to buy the Pokemon to flip them and sell them online for more anyway. So if there's a way to make money from it, I'm sure they've thought of it for sure.
2: Yeah. Well, and then what is the other type of card you say is popular now?
3: It's called One Piece. It's based on an anime.
2: Okay, so One Piece, and it's the same concept. It's just like Pokemon. It's just a different company or a different.
3: Yeah, and the cards for that can be somewhere between anywhere between like $1,000 to up to $10,000 for some of that cards for that game. So that one's a little more valuable than Pokemon these days.
2: And where do you get One Piece?
3: You can get them at Target. You can get them at Walmart sometimes. I've actually started collecting that one because you can hit crazy. So
4: I know what I'm doing today. Finding One Piece.
3: Find some One Piece, you let me know, Lindsay.
2: I'm going to go get me a three-piece and a biscuit.
4: So, is this, TJ, is this person equivalent in your mind of setting the chair down to the pool, setting the towel on the pool chair?
2: The worst. It's worse, because at least the person that's putting the towel on the pool chair is waiting to do something cool. Which is lounge by the pool.
4: Noted.
2: Mm-hmm. Yeah. But I mean, if you can make $10,000, I mean, if this is turned into a business, I think what they need to do though now is they just have to, you know, start making sure everybody knows that this is not an activity for children.
3: Yeah.
2: It's an adult activity.
4: Let it be known.
2: 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But it's a lot more fun to call them immature.
4: 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So
2: there's no doubt about it though. They don't dress like they should. To be out in public.
4: Right.
2: We can continue railing on that. Some of your winnings and buy a decent outfit. Need something clean.
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5: 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Lots of sunshine, breezy and mild for Monday afternoon. High around 74, southwest winds 15 to 25. 7:56 p.m. sunset this evening. Waning gibbous moon visible late evening through overnight. Mostly clear, breezy, low around 56, southwest winds 15 to 25. Skies will be sunny, windy for Tuesday, high around 76. Partly cloudy and breezy for Wednesday, the high in the upper 70s. Our extended outlook, showers, windy for Thursday, the high in the lower 60s. Sunny and breezy Friday, highs in the lower 60s. Spotty showers next weekend, highs in the mid-60s, Saturday and Sunday. For StarRadioGroup.com, I'm meteorologist James Covington. This weather update, a service of 103.7 KISS FM.

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2: Take your time off. 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We should keep her. It's like, no, we have to let her go. Sorry.